0: And speculation, Aussie band Powderfinger is reuniting for the first time in 16 years. Live Nation reportedly organising a concert.
1: D2E Gym, from Talacombe to Wenderee. You're never too far from a D2E.
0: Cricket Australia refusing to guarantee the future of SCG's pink ball test. The CEO confirming the ground's early January slot is up for discussion once broadcast deals expire in 2032. And the supercars hit Mount Panorama this afternoon for practice ahead of Sunday's Bathurst 1000. Charles Mostert chasing a third victory and hoping for a sweeter taste after a fan handed him a beer when he crashed out of last year's race.
2: Didn't do it for any reason other than just being heartbroken at the time. Probably showed my true colours a little bit too much.
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3: Looking like an absolutely beautiful day in Ballarat today. Sunny conditions, heading for a top of 19. 22 degrees, mostly sunny, and a late shower or two expected for tomorrow. 17 and a shower or two for Saturday, and Sunday looking pretty good too. Partly cloudy and a top of 19.
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0: Gavin DeGraw, I Don't Want to Be. 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Springfest is coming back to Ballarat on Sunday, the 29th of November, of course, with their big Market Sunday. If you've never been to Springfest Market Sunday before, you have got to put this one in your diary because it is a magnificent day out. You've got over 450 market stalls spread across Lake Wendouree from basically Pipers by the Lake down to just pretty much just before Loretto. It is jam-packed. There is a show and glow with some pretty spectacular cars. There's a kids section. There is a sports playing section as well. So much food. Do not pack a picnic, without a doubt. Like, there is so much amazing food on offer as well. And all the money that is raised from this, because all the stallholders have to pay a fee to take part, goes towards these amazing charities. So you've got CAFS, you've got Phoenix Community College, you've got Miners Rest Primary School, the support people, and of course, you've also got Ballarat High School in there as well, which is pretty great. As well as the Market Sunday, this year there are a couple of other things that are taking part. We have the Harness Racing Night, which is taking part next Thursday. And there is, of course, also a brand new one, the Movie Night, taking part on Thursday, the 26th of November. That's at the Palace Regent. The movie screening will be Fokker in Law as well. If you want all the details of all the great activities going on, as well as the beautiful Market Sunday up at Lake Wendouree, head to ballaratspringfest.com.au. It is a spectacular, wonderful thing to be a part of. I love being part of Springfest. And yeah, I'm really looking forward to Market Sunday again. 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We've got Alex Warren coming up next, as well as some Rick Springfield with a classic, Jessie's Girl, on Power.
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Love that throwback from Rick Springfield. You're going to love the throwback lunch. It's just after your new sport and weather at midday. But speaking of music on the way, we've got this one from Daft Punk. She's

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2: Just want to store credit so I can switch around the photo frames, all right? I don't expect any money back. But as soon as I got there, the girl's like, no, you've taken the plastic off them. They have to be in their factory setting. I'm like, factory setting?
3: Yeah.
2: I was like, babe, you can still use these photo frames. They're not broken. They're not smashed. 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
3: 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One time, I had bought some big jeans for some, it was a sneen's party.
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3: 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And she's like, okay. And I got a refund.
2: You got a refund on your petrol pants, so I can't swap over me photo frames.
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0: Sunny in Ballarat today, heading for a top of 19. 22 and mostly sunny for tomorrow, but expecting a late shower or two as well. Shower or two and 17 for Saturday, and then partly cloudy and a top of 19 for Sunday. Your Powercast is all thanks to Macca's. 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

0: in Ballarat this Saturday as part of the Strumming Bird Music Festival up at Vic Park. Pretty cool. Stella Lefty, Boston on 103.1 Power FM. You are on the Workday Hits right now. Remember, if you do want to head along to the Strumming Bird Music Festival, head along to strummingbird.com.au. It's going to be a pretty epic lineup. Bailey Zimmerman, Cooper Allen, as I just mentioned, Stella Lefty, Dexter, the Moon Rocks. There'll be market stalls. There'll be line dancing and everything country you can dream of. Bon Jovi on the way next, as well as a ripper from G Flip and some George Ezra.
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You are on the Workday Hits right now. All thanks to Harvey Norman Ballarat, your destination for Windows laptops and Apple Mac computers. We've got the Throwback Lunch coming up after midday with this one on the way from Duran Duran.

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9: Hi there, I'm Rob McLennan. A woman involved in a police chase in a stolen car and a violent incident that injured two officers has walked away with a good behaviour bond. Sophie Hatton Green was a passenger in the vehicle when police tried to arrest the driver at an Alfredton car wash last year. Hatton Green managed to press the accelerator and put the car into reverse, trapping a police officer against a wall and dragging the other for 6 metres. She was also in possession of stolen credit cards and methamphetamine when she was taken into custody the following day. Police have released CCTV images of a man they'd like to speak to about a brazen petrol theft in Ballarat. He allegedly took off from a service station in Lydiard Street, didn't pay for about $180 worth of fuel that he'd just put into the car. You can see images of the person police want to speak to on our website And if you know who he is, you can call Crime Stoppers on 1-800-333-000. And Ballarat residents can now pick up orange soft plastic recycling bags from Ballarat, Sebastopol and Wendouree libraries as the city expands the popular program. More than 6,500 households have joined since 2024. The council says the changes will make it easier for residents to recycle items such as bread bags, chip packets and bubble wrap. That's your latest local news.
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10: Hi, I'm Harrison Preeb. The federal opposition leader insists critical industries won't be starved of foreign workers under its sweeping migration cuts. Net overseas migration would fall to 100,000 a year for 2 years before gradually rising. Angus Taylor says it's about regaining control of the system.
11: We are building an economy on 3 million guest workers. That's frightening for Australians. Australians are not happy with this because it's the wrong model and it's exploded under Labor. They've lost control of our borders.
10: The tax office doubling down on its credit card ban for tax payments. Business leaders were left disappointed after a meeting with the ATO yesterday, with the tax office insisting its decision is final. The move to come into effect from November 30. It's back to court today for former reality TV personality Sam Wood following his weekend arrest in Noosa on domestic violence allegations. The 46-year-old remains in custody after being denied bail. Around half of all Aussies have reported poor mental health in the past year. Beyond Blue linking the spike to the cost of living crunch as well as financial stress. CEO Georgie Harmon has told the ABC there is a positive trend.
12: Is that people are starting to seek support earlier. And that's something that Beyond Blue's been working on very, very hard in the last few years. Let's not wait until people reach crisis.
10: And briefly, an increasing amount of children are showing up to their doctor with burns or injuries from low-quality toys. That's according to the Royal Australian College of GPs.
3: D2E Gym. From Delacombe to Wendouree. You're never too far from a D2E.
10: Suspended Swan Nick Blakey is in Melbourne today to meet with rival AFL clubs as he looks to leave Sydney. Suns coach Damien Hardwick has flown down to meet with the defender. Geelong, Saints, Essendon and North Melbourne have also expressed interest. And Nick Maddison is in contention for a remarkable test appearance against South Africa in Durban. The 34-year-old hasn't played a first-class match since last March after undergoing chemo for testicular cancer, but could replace injured all-rounder Cam Green.
3: Ballarat Airport Shuttle Bus departing Ballarat up to 11 times a day, 7 days a week. They'll transport you to and from Melbourne Airport. Power FM weather.
0: A beautiful sunny day in Ballarat today, heading for a top of 19 tomorrow. Sunny day, a late shower or two expected and a top of 22 on the way, 17 and a shower or two for Saturday, and then partly cloudy and a top of 19 for Sunday.
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0: Jeremy Jordan with Right Kind of Love. Rounding out your throwback lunch for a Thursday. All thanks to KFC Ballarat, keeping life finger licking good every day. Oh, I could go some KFC right now. Imagine just eating that on the edge of Lake Wendouree. What a ripper day we have in Ballarat today. That'd be nice. Just be aware of the Swans. The Cygnets are out, which means the Swans are extra crazy. Hey, it's Jules with you for your Thursday afternoon. I hope you're enjoying your week so far in Ballarat. Coming up, we've got some Sombra on the way, some Benson Boone and Coldplay on Power.
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0: What a cracking day in Ballarat today. Sunny conditions and a top of 19. Tomorrow, mostly sunny, expecting a late shower or two, top of 22 on the way. 17 and a shower or two for Saturday, and then partly cloudy and a top of 19 for Sunday. 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
8: Well, that was bad. 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

0: 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You are on the Workday Hits right now. That's Coldplay, A Sky Full of Stars. Term 4 has well and truly kicked off. The kids are back at school, and if they're already dragging their feet until the end of the year, I've got something that might put a bit of pep in their step. We have our Junior Newsreader program here at Power. Every single week on a Thursday, we get a little person in the studio with Crystal and Alex, and they get to read the news. That's right. They get to sit behind the mic, put the headphones on, get a couple of photos in there, and they also get to take home a lovely little goodie bag. It's pretty cool. And then, of course, they get to head along to school and tell all their friends, yep, that was definitely me on the radio. 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They could be our next junior newsreader. It is all thanks to Jenny's ELC, where families feel at home, and they've got their new Winter Valley Centre now open. Coming up in the next 15, we've got Ella Langley, NXS, and Alex Warren here on Power. I heard you want
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On your workday, Hitzel, thanks to the Ballarat and District Trotting Club. Make it a family day at the Flying Horse Entertainment Venue. Great food and a playroom the kids will love. We've got the news, sport and weather coming up at 1 o'clock, and this one on the way afterwards from the Jonas Brothers.

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12: Hello, I'm Robert Clennon. A woman involved in a violent incident in which a police officer was dragged 6 metres and scraped against a wall by a stolen car has walked from court with a good behaviour bond. The court's been told Sophie Hatton Green was in the passenger seat but pressed the accelerator and placed the car into reverse as police tried to arrest the driver at an Alfredton car wash. Hatton Green's lawyer argued her client didn't realise the men she thought were attacking the driver were police. A program that allows Ballarat locals to recycle soft plastics like bread bags, chip packets and bubble wrap has been expanded. It involves putting so-called scrunchable plastics into free orange bags, which are then left in normal yellow recycling bins for collection. Now, once you register via the council website, you can collect your bags from a range of locations. And Ballarat police are asking for public help trying to track down a man in relation to a fuel theft at a store in Lydiard Street. It's alleged he put $180 worth of fuel into his car and then drove off without paying. Police have released some pretty clear CCTV shots, which are now up on our website. That's your latest local news.
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13: Hey there, I'm Brooke Seychell. The Coalition claims Labor's credit card surcharge reforms have backfired on small business. The tax office will stop accepting credit card payments after November 30 rather than absorb the processing fees. National Senator Bridget McKenzie has told Nine the government must step in.
14: Prime Minister promised that removing the surcharge would make coffees go down. Somehow Evanesco, Surchargio, Disappearo. Guess what? It doesn't disappear. Businesses are being expected to absorb it.
13: Former Bachelor star and fitness influencer Sam Wood will face court in Maroochydore today after being charged with domestic violence offences. The 46-year-old has been in custody since his arrest in Noosa on Saturday night. One Nation claims its immigration reset will save renters more than $4,500 per year. But Domain Chief Economist Nicola Powell argues migration is not the only factor driving high rents.
15: So while lower migration might take some heat out of the rental market, particularly in our large capital cities, Sydney and Melbourne, for me it really goes back to supply. We've been unable to meet the supply level needed and we're still unable to do that today.
13: And the World Health Organization has warned against using surgery and weight loss drugs to tackle obesity in children. Healthy eating, physical activity and behavior change are still seen as the best ways for young people to manage their weight. The WHO says operations and medicines should only be considered for older children as a last resort.
3: D2E Gym. From Delacombe to Wendaree, you're never too far from a D2E.
13: In sport, it looks like Rowan Marshall is headed to the Qataris. St Kilda and Geelong have reportedly reached an agreement that'll see Marshall join the Cats along with a 2028 third rounder, while the Saints get pick 14. And in the NRL, the Roosters have confirmed Spencer Leanu will leave the club immediately. The premiership-winning prop was contracted to the Roosters until the end of next season, but has been granted an early release. He's expected to sign with the Parramatta Eels. That's the latest in news and sport.
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0: What a day in Ballarat. Sunny conditions set to continue and 19 has been our top. Tomorrow, mostly sunny, top of 22, but expecting a late shower or two as well. A shower or two and a top of 17 for Saturday, and then partly cloudy and a top of 19 for Sunday.
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0: Chili Peppers, Soul to Squeeze on 103.1 Power FM. It is the Workday Hits right now. Jules with you for your Thursday afternoon. If you ever watched Below Deck, the reality TV series set on mega yachts, you will definitely remember Hannah Ferrier. She was the Aussie who was like the head of all the stewards on the boat. She is teaming up with Phoebe Burgess, who used to be married to Sam Burgess, the NRL player, and they've got a brand new podcast. It's delving into lots of goss, juicy stuff around their lives. The wedding's done, the baby's here, the promotion's landed, and they're here to overshare. 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Coming up inside the next 15, we've got music on the way from Noah Kahan and Gracie Abrams. It's all here on Power.
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Viva Arena on grand final night. That is Noah Kahan. Apparently he was awesome. That's The Great Divide on 103.1 Power FM. You are on the Workday Hits right now. If you are looking for a laugh, this weekend Ethan Kavanagh is taking over the Ballarat Performing Arts Centre. He's originally from Ballarat. He lives in Melbourne now. He's quite successful. He's just come back from a nice little season at the Edinburgh Comedy Festival. If you want tickets, head to bpacballarat.org. But he is hilarious. He's bringing his award-winning show, Bond, Lost My Bond, to BPAC this weekend. It is set to be hilarious. Crystal and Alex did speak to him earlier this week on The Brekkie Show. Coming up very soon, this one from Jamiroquai.

0: this one from Dasha. But I don't know how you didn't get the memo. Even though your friends know, I'm already halfway out of Tennessee. Got to admit, I don't know much of Dasha except for a team up with the Wiggles. Thank you, Ruby, Korea. That is my little girl. She's letting me know all about Dasha all through the Wiggles. All that coming up in the next 15 on Power.
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2: Joe Manganiello has claimed that his ex-wife, Modern Family star Sofia Vergara, allegedly mistreated him when he was fighting a near-fatal autoimmune disease during their marriage. He wasn't doing well and she refused to hug him even when he begged when he was severely sick, apparently.
3: That's rough.
2: It's all coming out in memoirs these days, isn't it?
3: Something else that's a bit rough, Miley Cyrus, she suffered one of the biggest Billboard album drops in history. So she plunged from the number one spot down to 157 on the Billboard 200 in just its second week. Yeah, so apparently that's one of the steepest ever records on the chart to fall, beaten only by Bon Jovi's This House Is Not For Sale.
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0: The sunny conditions set to continue throughout the rest of the afternoon in Ballarat today. 19 has been our top. Tomorrow, mostly sunny day, though expecting a late shower or two. 22 on the way, 17 and a shower or two for Saturday, then partly cloudy and a top of 19 for Sunday. 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

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I've got to admit, I didn't know too much about Dasha except for this song.

0: Yep, that's pretty much the extent of my knowledge of Dasha, her team up with the Wiggles. If you're interested, it's called Wiggle Up, Giddy Up. What a banger. Thank you. I know that because of my five-year-old. Yep. Hey, it's Jules with you for your Thursday afternoon. Coming up very soon. No, not the Wiggles with Dasha. We've got some Bryan Adams with a lovely throwback. Run to you. We've also got the kid Leroy coming up too. It's on Power.
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That does wrap it up for today. All thanks to Harvey Norman Ballarat, your destination for Windows laptops and Apple Mac computers. Coming up after your news, sport and weather at 2, we've got this one from Oliver Tree and Robin Schultz.

0: And this one from Harry Styles. I'm going to get out of here and enjoy some of this sunshine. We got Josh coming up just after two. See ya.
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10: Hi there, I'm Rob McLennan. A woman involved in a police chase in a stolen car and a violent incident that injured two officers has walked away with a good behaviour bond. Sophie Hatton Green was a passenger in the vehicle when police tried to arrest the driver at an Alfredton car wash last year. Hatton Green managed to press the accelerator and put the car into reverse, trapping a police officer against a wall and dragging the other for 6 metres. She was also in possession of stolen credit cards and methamphetamine when she was taken into custody the following day. Police have released CCTV images of a man they'd like to speak to about a brazen petrol theft in Ballarat. He allegedly took off from a service station in Lydiard Street, didn't pay for about $180 worth of fuel that he'd just put into the car. You can see images of the person police want to speak to on our website And if you know who he is, you can call Crime Stoppers on 1-800-333-000. And Ballarat residents can now pick up orange soft plastic recycling bags from Ballarat, Sebastopol and Wendouree libraries as the city expands the popular program. More than 6,500 households have joined since 2024. The council says the changes will make it easier for residents to recycle items such as bread bags, chip packets and bubble wrap. That's your latest local news.
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11: Hey there, I'm Brooke Seychelle. The federal government has dismissed suggestions its credit card surcharge ban has backfired. The tax office is doubling down on its decision to stop accepting credit card payments for tax bills from November 30. Senior Labor Minister Claire O'Neill defending the cost of living measure, but is urging the ATO to work with small business.
12: We have a simple principle, and that is that you should not be charged to use your own money. With regard to the reaction of the Australian Taxation Office, the government does have some real concerns about what the ATO is proposing to do here. You know, small businesses across the country really struggle to manage their cash flow.
11: On Nine there. Prominent Indigenous elder Mick Mundane has been arrested over an historical sexual assault allegation. A police strike force was set up in December to investigate claims the Aboriginal Housing Company CEO assaulted a 15-year-old girl in Redfern in 1986. The brother of late boxer Tony Mundane is being interviewed by police, but no charges have been laid. Overseas, at least 24 people have been killed in the latest wave of Russian airstrikes across Ukraine. And a apartment block east of Kyiv was hit, with rescue teams pulling bodies from the rubble. Around 50 people, including a child, managed to escape. And a code war has erupted, with New Zealand Rugby demanding the NRL change the name of the PNG Chiefs. Legal action has been launched, with claims the league's 19th team risks significant confusion and damage to the long-standing Super Rugby Chiefs brand.
3: D2E Gym. From Delacombe to Wendouree, you're never too far from a D2E.
11: In sport, Hawthorn's Aiden Schubert is reportedly eyeing a move to the Gold Coast, with the youngster set to make a call today on whether he'll request a trade. The 18-year-old was shown the Suns facilities and had a meeting with coach Damien Hardwick earlier this week. And in the NRL, the Raiders are willing to add a fourth year to Hudson Young's contract, despite the 28-year-old likely to head to the open market on November 1. Canberra has offered Young a three-year extension worth $1.1 million a season, but say they'll consider a fourth year if it means he stays at the club. That's the latest in news sport.
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13: Gorgeous day across Ballarat today. Sunny and a top of 19 degrees. Tomorrow, warm, but then getting a bit rainy, unfortunately, in the afternoon and evening. Late shower or two and a top of 22. A shower or two on Saturday and a top of 17. Then a partly cloudy day on Sunday with a top of 19 degrees.
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0: to Chris, who's got Power FM on in his garage in Sebaste this afternoon, mate. Amy Lee from Evanescence is going to be one of the best performers since the turn of the century, right?
1: She's definitely got a hell of a voice. If you listen to all the, some of their stuff, there is a bit of variety in the stuff they do. I mean, they have a sound, but she can do the sort of hard stuff and the sort of quieter, softer stuff.
0: Yeah, absolutely, mate. Speaking of great voices as well. Guy got his start on The Voice in the UK 9 years ago. His name is Jamie Miller. We'll play his hit Baby Doll next to Power.
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1: A new report suggests roughly 1 in 6 Australians have some form of hearing loss or disability. Some schools already teach Australian Sign Language, also known as AusLand, as a language class. Students can be taught from prep all the way to Year 12. AusLand is Australia's national sign language and is important for speaking to people who are deaf or have hearing loss.
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0: Sunny for the remainder of your afternoon across Ballarat. Tomorrow it will be warm throughout the day with a top of 22 before we get to a high chance of showers in the evening. Saturday, looking like a shower or two as well with a top of 17 degrees. And Sunday will be partly cloudy with a top of 19. That is all thanks to McDonald's, and their all-day brekkie is back for a limited time. It's happening 4 a.m. to midnight and only at participating restaurants.
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1: Drop Dead on Power FM, broadcasting across a city that's basically like a time capsule for the early 1900s, if you look at our buildings. 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
4: Good afternoon. Checking your run home from Melbourne on the Westgate Freeway. Mainly clear at the moment from the Domain Tunnel through to the Ring Road Greensboro bound. No problems jumping onto the Deepak Bypass. There's delays following a crash on the Western Freeway outbound after Ferris Road. Once you do get past, that's a clear run back to Ballarat. This week at IGA, get Connoisseur Gourmet Ice Cream, 1 litre selected varieties, half price just $6.50. That's worth pulling over for. Ends October 13 in participating stores. And that's the latest traffic on Power FM.
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0: 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Hey, we're about to pull out a classic band that is celebrating 50 years of being an act in 2026. Congratulations on the anniversary, you two. We'll do Where the Streets Have No Name soon. The New Radicals and Michelle Branch Early Noughties Remix. Down in you for 2026 as well. The Game of Love. And if you're missing that authentic late 90s, early 2000s sounds, Madison Avenue. 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
8: A great afternoon on the roads around town. There's no delays or hold-ups. Your run out of Melbourne, the Westgate Freeway, flying out of the city. The Ring Road is slowing to the Deer Park Bypass, which is busy to Hopkins Road on the Western Freeway. 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That's the latest traffic on Power FM.
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9: Hi there, I'm Brett Mack with your local news first. Ballarat detectives are investigating an alleged car theft and assault in Urquhart Street after a resident confronted offenders in the early hours last Friday. Police say the man was struck over the head and left bleeding on the street when the offenders fled in a small blue vehicle. Investigators believe graffiti tags found on several Ballarat central businesses were painted shortly before the incident and may help identify those responsible. Anyone with information is being urged to contact Crime Stoppers. The search is on for a foundation principal at Ballarat's newest primary school. The school, which will cater for about 100 kids to start with, will be located off Greenhalls Road in Winter Valley. Tom Sexton, who heads up Catholic education for the Diocese of Ballarat, says it makes sense to get the school's leader in place as soon as possible.
10: Well, there's an enormous amount of tasks to be done to start a new school. I learnt that the sooner you can get the principal involved in all of that, making those decisions rather than inheriting someone else's decisions, the better. So we think best practice is to have a new principal here working with us from the start of next year.
9: The City of Ballarat is calling for more volunteers, with a range of opportunities available for residents aged 13 and over. Mayor Tracy Hargraves says volunteers play a vital role in supporting the community and helping people stay connected. Positions are available across youth programs, visitor services, family support and activities for older residents. Updating sports, and the future direction of Ballarat's pre-eminent football league remains under a cloud after another board resignation. Ballarat Football Netball League will begin the search for a new chairman, with Rob Simmons vacating the role. Rob telling the newsroom it's disappointing it's come to this. It's been a year of boardroom turmoil for the BFNL, with all female board members resigning mid-season. That's the latest in your local news.
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11: Hey there, I'm Brooke Seychelle. The opposition leader is accusing the federal government of being all over the shop after the tax office banned the use of credit cards to pay tax. It comes after the housing minister told Nine Labor has concerns over the ATO's decision, while the assistant minister claimed the government backed the ATO. Angus Taylor is calling for the ban to be reversed.
12: You know why they're doing it? Because they don't want to pay the surcharge. And yet, in the last couple of days, they've said to small businesses, you've got to absorb the surcharges. The hypocrisy of this government knows no bounds.
11: On the ABC there. As authorities continue to investigate the man accused of trying to hijack a Fly Dubai flight to Israel, the Nine papers have been scraping the social media posts of the plane's co-pilot. They show him describing his time at Melbourne's RMIT University as the golden years of his religious commitment. To South Australia, where the youngest killer in the infamous Snowtown murders has been seen walking out of Adelaide's pre-release centre weeks after his parole was confirmed. 46-year-old James Vlasakis will live at the centre for 12 months after serving a life sentence for his role in the Bodies in the Barrel murders in the 90s. And a footy fan has been charged after allegedly throwing a plate of nachos at a woman and child during an AFL prelim final at the MCG. The 34-year-old man has been charged with two counts of aggravated assault and one count of throw missile.
1: D2E Gym. From Talacombe to Wendouree, you're never too far from a D2E.
11: In sport, Saints ruckman Rowan Marshall has finally got his wish, traded to the Cats. St Kilda gets pick 14 in this year's draft and will send Geelong back a 2028 third round pick. To rugby union, where Joseph Akuso-Suali will be kept on the wing when the Wallabies take on the All Blacks for the Bledisloe Cup this weekend. There's only one change to the Aussie side, with Isaac Henry named in the centres. Eden Park in Auckland will host the match on Saturday. And in tennis, the women's quarterfinal action takes place tonight at the China Open. That's the latest in news and sport.
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0: A gorgeous day across Ballarat today. Sunny and a top of 19 degrees. Tomorrow, warm, but then getting a bit rainy, unfortunately, in the afternoon and evening. Late shower or two and a top of 22. A shower or two on Saturday and a top of 17. And a partly cloudy day on Sunday with a top of 19 degrees.
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0: days till we take a little drive down to Melbourne to see her play live. That is Zara Larsson, Midnight Sun, on Ballarat's Hit Music Station, 103.1 Power FM. But it is about time for some 3:30 chats, eh? And you've got nobody around you in the office. 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It's called Overshare, hosted by Hannah Ferrier, who was on that show Below Deck. Have you ever seen that one about the super yacht and the staff that work on there? There's also Phoebe Burgess, who is an ex-wag to Sam Burgess from Rugby League. And those two are ready to tackle the messy bits nobody talks about. 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
2: Paul McCartney has joined 500 public figures, conservationists and Indigenous leaders in a global campaign calling on the UN to abolish trophy hunting of lions, elephants, endangered rhinos and other wildlife. They're all following a declaration developed by Jane Goodall before she passed.
3: Oh, beautiful. No, good on them. That's good stuff.
2: Yeah, exactly. Yeah. Get behind a good cause.
3: Exactly. Well, something that's not really a good cause is all the drama that's been going on after Dolly Parton's passed away. Yeah. So her nephew has now allegedly used barbed wire to avoid being served with estate lawsuit papers. So he's put barbed wire up so people can't get in and serve him papers. It's all a bit hectic.
2: It's getting messy.
3: Yeah.
2: And for all your entertainment news, powerfmballarat.com.au.
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0: Sunny for the remainder of your afternoon across Ballarat. Tomorrow it will be warm throughout the day with a top of 22 before we get to a high chance of showers in the evening. Saturday, looking like a shower or two as well with a top of 17 degrees. And Sunday, will be partly cloudy with a top of 19. That is all thanks to McDonald's, and their all-day brekkie is back for a limited time. It's happening 4 a.m. to midnight and only at participating restaurants.
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0: 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You can wake up with Power FM Breakfast with Alex and Crystal. Crystal, I see you've got a heap of cool-looking dresses on your laptop over there.
1: Yes, look, I need to doll up because the Ladies' Day races are coming around on October 23rd, which is only like 2 weeks away, and they've invited me down there. I'm going to have all the deets tomorrow. I caught up with some of the team. But I can't wait. I love dolling up for the races. It's always a good bit of fun.
2: Now, you might not know this, but you wouldn't expect it, but I've been for the last 2 years the Ladies' Day there.
1: Get down, you big girl.
2: It is beautiful.
0: What dress do you wear, Alex?
2: Oh, a nice flowy one. And I get one of those, what's it called, a fascinette? The thing?
1: Fascinator. Yeah, I bet you looked fascinating. Yeah,
2: I'm
1: it's
2: sure
1: going to be
2: did.
1: A good bit of fun.
0: Is there like a fashion sense that they're going for this year? Is there like a style or something that you want to go for?
1: Honestly, I don't think there's ever really a theme. It's just like doll up with whatever colours and whatever the best dress you feel the best in, just
0: could
1: wear
0: do
1: that.
0: Lady Gaga meat dress.
2: Oh, yeah.
1: Yeah, go a bit scandalous,
2: yes.
1: Maybe. Yes.
2: Well,
1: talk of the town.
2: There might not be a theme, but there is a prize for best dressed.
1: Oh,
2: there is
1: now,
2: a fashion competition.
1: Now you've really set a pigeon amongst the wolves. I'm really going to dress up now.
0: Maybe you guys can discuss and have a little planning session in the show in the next couple of days.
1: Let's go as a theme couple costume.
2: Oh, I love that.
1: Let's go costumes. Let's go in costumes.
0: All right. More details tomorrow morning. 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

0: 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Let's keep it fun, shall we, Bruno? Good. Thank you, sir. I Just Might on the way. We'll do the lo-fi Tempest City track. 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Love the crunchiness, eh? Self-aware soon. And something for the believers of Ballarat. Are there still believers? Maybe. Ghost kicking off an hour. 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
1: 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Freeway traffic.
11: Still a great run on the roads of Savo. There's no delays or breakdowns. As we run out of Melbourne, the Westgate Freeway is still looking good until about Williamstown Road. Then there are heavy delays through to the Ring Road, which is banked up to the Deer Park Bypass, which has a slow run through to Robinson's Road on the Western Freeway. 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That's the latest traffic on Power FM.
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12: Hi there, I'm Brett Mack with your local news first.
8: Ballarat manufacturing workers stand to benefit from a major election commitment with a re-elected Labor government promising 150 new fire trucks to be built in Victoria, including here in Ballarat. The $167 million plan includes 50 new FRV trucks, 50 CFA pumpers and pumper tankers, and 50 CFA tankers for frontline firefighters. Premier Ben Carroll saying with hotter and longer fire seasons happening, the government must deliver more. A Ballarat cold storage and food processing facility has sold for more than $21 million in one of the region's major industrial property deals. The Mitchell Park site at 13 Nettles Road is the primary manufacturing and cold storage hub for Australian duck producer Lover Duck, which will remain as tenant under a new 12-year lease. The Industrialist reports the property was acquired by Melbourne-based Collective Capital Investments through a sale and lease-back arrangements. A fundraiser has been launched for a very sick little Ballarat boy. Just last month, 4-year-old Elijah Bradley was diagnosed with high-risk neuroblastoma. Eli's currently in the ICU at the Royal Children's Hospital.
12: He is just so compassionate and goes anywhere he goes. He compliments people and just so smart as well. He's very analytical, loves puzzles, marble runs. He's the type of child we envisioned, like, just doing great things with his life.
8: His grandmother, Teresa Bradley, speaking there. You can help the family by donating via Stand With Elijah on the GoFundMe websites. And Federation TAFE students have built a handcrafted cubby house that's being donated to help raise money for families of premature and sick babies. The cubby will be a major prize at Ballarat's Walk for Prems fundraiser this Sunday, with proceeds supporting Life's Little Treasures Foundation. The project involved building, construction and plumbing students, with Ballarat-based Hames Paint also contributing to the community effort. That's the latest in your local news.
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13: Hey there, I'm Brooke Seychell. The Coalition claims Labor's credit card surcharge reforms have backfired on small business. The tax office will stop accepting credit card payments after November 30 rather than absorb the processing fees. National Senator Bridget McKenzie has told Nine the government must step in.
14: Prime Minister promised that removing the surcharge would make coffees go down. Somehow Evanesco, Surchargio, Disappearo. Guess what? It doesn't disappear. Businesses are being expected to absorb it.
13: Meantime, mortgage holders are being warned another rate hike is plausible, but far from certain. The prediction comes from leading economist and former Reserve Bank board member, Professor Ian Harper. He's told the ABC the essence of the inflation problem is that demand is running ahead of supply.
15: If we make the market more competitive and more responsive, the likelihood is that productivity would pick up, and that makes it easier to achieve inflation.
13: Prominent Indigenous elder Mick Mundine has been charged over an alleged historical sexual assault. Police began investigating claims last December that the Aboriginal Housing Company CEO assaulted a 15-year-old girl in Sydney in 1986. The 79-year-old brother of late boxer Tony Mundine has been charged with sexual assault and indecency and sexual assault of a person under 16. And Kmart is pulling the camera-equipped smart glasses from shelves as the feds look into privacy concerns with the software. Australia's Information Commissioner is requesting details on how the camera records and where the data is stored.
1: D2E Gym. From Talacombe to Wenderee, you're never too far from a D2E.
13: In sport, Hawthorn youngster Aiden Schubert could soon call the glitter strip home, the 18-year-old requesting a trade to the Suns. The forward had only signed a 2-year extension with the Hawks back in June, but is keen to head north after touring the Gold Coast facilities and meeting with coach Damien Hardwick this week. And in the supercars, Kai Allen has posted the fastest time in the opening practice session for this weekend's Bathurst 1000. Jaden Ojeda was second quickest, with David Reynolds third. That's the latest in news and sport.
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0: A gorgeous day across Ballarat today. Sunny and a top of 19 degrees. Tomorrow, warm, but then getting a bit rainy, unfortunately, in the afternoon and evening. Late shower or two and a top of 22. A shower or two on Saturday and a top of 17. And a partly cloudy day on Sunday with a top of 19 degrees.
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0: Tip Music Station on Loud and Proud at Jake's Place in Lucas this afternoon. Mate, we're playing your favourite band too. But how would you describe the Chili Peppers to somebody who's never heard them before?
1: They have grown over the years from many different music genres and one of the greatest bands ever that have ever been.
0: Damn, great call, mate. They did start as a funk band, right? Maybe we should keep things a bit more funky. Mars's latest, I Just Might. That's on the air inside 5 minutes of power.
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0: Midnight Sky. From the artist formerly known as Miley Cyrus, just called Miley now. This is Power FM, Ballarat's hit music station, where you can wake up with Power FM Breakfast, Alex and Crystal. We're having a very interesting conversation this morning about generations and how they're named. Often, it's just some guy in an office somewhere coming up with these names himself. So we decided to make some new Ballarat local names for boomers and millennials and Gen Z, etc.
1: 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Mm-hmm. So in the 80s, you're Bridges. Federation Uni popped up in the 90s, so if you're from the 90s, you're Gen Fed. And then in the 2000s, we know all the young'uns love to hang out at the deck, so they're deckheads.
0: I like all of those, but Sovereign Hill coming up, I reckon maybe they should be called Sovereign Citizens. 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
10: The jackets are coming off, the sunshine sticking around a little longer, and weekend plans are making a comeback. Spring is here, Ballarat, and it's looking pretty good. Make the most of every sunny moment with DJs.
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0: Sunny for the remainder of your afternoon across Ballarat. Tomorrow it will be warm throughout the day with a top of 22 before we get to a high chance of showers in the evening. Saturday looking like a shower or two as well with a top of 17 degrees. And Sunday will be partly cloudy with a top of 19. That is all thanks to McDonald's, and their all-day brekkie is back for a limited time. It's happening 4 a.m. to midnight and only at participating restaurants.
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0: 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Throwing back with Daryl Braithwaite on Power FM, Ballarat's hit music station. Minutes away from a front man who used to like to get his clothes off pretty much everywhere he could in his younger years.
1: When I was young and single, I used to get naked everywhere, you know? Like, it was just one of those things where, like, you'd walk around backstage like, hey, how's it going, everybody? I'm not crazy, I'm
0: just a little in bed. A fitting song, hey? Right now, you that's Fox 20 and Unwell on the air. Inside about 10 minutes, Power FM. I heard you.
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0: 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Getting the country vibes on in a second. Country from Ella Langley on the way. Be Her. A description for the weather we're going to get tomorrow night. Yeah, a bit of wet rain and thunder about Ballarat tomorrow. Imagine Dragons soon. And the iconic Taylor Swift, Sabrina Carpenter team up. The life of a showgirl. From the album of the same name. That tune kicks off an hour of hits next to Power.
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12: 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Ballarat's only gold class smash repairer. 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Freeway traffic.
13: Still looking great on the roads of Savo. There's no delays or breakdowns. As for your run out of Melbourne, you're looking good on the Westgate Freeway until about Williamstown Road. There are delays to the Ring Road, which is busy through to the Deer Park Bypass, which has a slow run to Hopkins Road on the Western Freeway. Autobahn's massive two-day Bathurst sale is here. 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And Saturday only at Autobahn. That's the latest traffic on Power FM.
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14: Hi there, I'm Brett Knack with your local news first. Ballarat detectives are investigating an alleged car theft and assault in Urquhart Street after a resident confronted offenders in the early hours last Friday. Police say the man was struck over the head and left bleeding on the street when the offenders fled in a small blue vehicle. Investigators believe graffiti tags found on several Ballarat central businesses were painted shortly before the incident and may help identify those responsible. Anyone with information is being urged to contact Crime Stoppers. The search is on for a foundation principal at Ballarat's newest primary school. The school, which will cater for about 100 kids to start with, will be located off Greenhalls Road in Winter Valley. Tom Sexton, who heads up Catholic education for the Diocese of Ballarat, says it makes sense to get the school's leader in place as soon as possible.
6: Well, there's an enormous amount of tasks to be done to start a new school. I learnt that the sooner you can get the principal involved in all of that, making those decisions rather than inheriting someone else's decisions, the better. So we think best practice is to have a new principal here working with us from the start of next year.
14: The City of Ballarat is calling for more volunteers, with a range of opportunities available for residents aged 13 and over. Mayor Tracy Hargrave says volunteers play a vital role in supporting the community and helping people stay connected. Positions are available across youth programs, visitor services, family support and activities for older residents. Updating sports, and the future direction of Ballarat's pre-eminent football league remains under a cloud after another board resignation. Ballarat Football Netball League will begin the search for a new chairman, with Rob Simmons vacating the role. Rob telling the newsroom it's disappointing it's come to this. It's been a year of boardroom turmoil for the BFNL, with all female board members resigning mid-season. That's the latest in your local news.
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15: Hello, I'm Monique Crichton. The youngest of the Snowtown serial killers has been seen in the South Australian community briefly for the first time in decades. James Vlasakis filmed walking out of the Adelaide Pre-Release Centre earlier today. The 46-year-old is spending a year there after being granted parole following 26 years in prison. If you're visiting Sydney soon, you might notice heavily armed police. A new armed response command involving 250 officers on the beat with long-arm rifles will focus on so-called high-risk settings such as sports stadiums and places of worship in the wake of the Bondi terror attack.
16: The armed response command is not only about making sure the community is safe, it's also about making sure they feel safe. They will be a public presence and a deterrence to those that want to commit harm.
15: That's Police Chief Commissioner Mal Lanyon. Prominent New South Wales Indigenous elder Mick Mundine has been released on bail after being charged with historical child sexual assault offences. The 79-year-old was arrested this morning following an investigation into assaults against a then 15-year-old girl in Sydney in 1986. He's the brother of late boxer Tony Mundine and uncle of Anthony Mundine, and is back in court next week. And it looks like the Duchess of Sussex is getting back into the swing of things in London. Meghan Markle spotted dining with Malala Yousafzai at luxury hotel Claridge's in Mayfair. The pair joined forces back in 2020 to promote girls' education rights.
12: D2E Gym, from Talacombe to Wenderee. You're never too far from a D2E.
15: Spot the countdowns on to the Australian Tennis Open. New Tennis Australia boss Andrew Abdo launching January's Grand Slam today.
17: How good is it that Australia has a Grand Slam? How good is it that Victoria and Melbourne is hosting the entire world?
15: That's thanks to Seven. Tickets are now on sale. There'll be more seats with plans for a new temporary stand. And days after winning the NRL Grand Final with the Roosters, Spencer Lenu has been granted early release from his contract in order to switch clubs. That's the latest in news and sport.
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18: A gorgeous day across Ballarat today. Sunny and a top of 19 degrees. Tomorrow, warm, but then getting a bit rainy, unfortunately, in the afternoon and evening. Late shower or two and a top of 22. A shower or two on Saturday and a top of 17. And a partly cloudy day on Sunday with a top of 19 degrees.
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0: today. Fortunately, he said no to Strumming Bird Festival. This is Ballarat's Hit Music Station, PRFM. Maybe you can't make it to Strumming Bird on the weekend, though. Don't stress. We've got enough country vibes for you here. I just want to be her so bad. Ella Langley, so she is an actual farm girl. I just want to be her. Homeschooled on a farm until like year seven or something. I just want to be her so bad. Hasn't affected her ability to write a banger. Be her. It's on the air next at Power.
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0: Sunny for the remainder of your afternoon across Ballarat. Tomorrow, it will be warm throughout the day with a top of 22 before we get to a high chance of showers in the evening. Saturday, looking like a shower or two as well with a top of 17 degrees. And Sunday, will be partly cloudy with a top of 19. That is all thanks to McDonald's, and their all-day brekkie is back for a limited time. It's happening 4 a.m. to midnight and only at participating restaurants.
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0: 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Alex, I heard something shocking on the radio this morning. You are an exceptionally brave man talking about your proposal before you've done it.
1: Yes, very silly of me, but I'm hoping, because my partner works mornings and then today she's just been sleeping and having a sick day, so I'm hoping she can avoid hearing
2: it. For whatever reason, Alex, you're in the Alice, you're in the car, shut up, turn the radio off right now. This is not a conversation for you, girl.
1: Not for you.
2: Turn off now.
1: Even if she does hear it, though, some of the suggestions we've been getting about where to propose, some have been amazing, some less than amazing.
0: You do it out the front of where they make the Sovereign Hill raspberry drop, something like that.
1: Oh, there we go.
2: That's a good suggestion.
1: And then, like, have the ring in a jar of raspberry drop.
0: Such
2: yummy.
0: A cool idea.
2: Yeah.
0: Then you get to have a bit of. He's writing
2: write
0: it down.
2: Write this down. This is longer.
0: Well, I reckon there's a heap of awesome places around Ballarat that you could be checking out. So if you've got any suggestions, I reckon we'll keep talking about that tomorrow, hey?
1: Mm-hmm, yeah. Definitely.
0: And when you wake up, Power FM Breakfast, Alex and Crystal.
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4: It's been a great Thursday, Arvo, on the roads around town. There's no delays or breakdowns. As for your run out of Melbourne, the Westgate Freeway still has delays from Williamstown Road. And the Ring Road's banked up to the Deer Park Bypass, which is slowing to Hopkins Road on the Western Freeway. After that, it's a smooth run. 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That's the latest traffic on Power FM.
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13: Hi, I'm Sally Pearson. Roosters NRLW star Isabel Kelly has been named to captain the Gillaroos for the upcoming Rugby League World Cup. Australia has named a 23-player squad, which includes three debutants. The Aussie cricket side has had their final hit out ahead of the one-day series against Bangladesh starting tomorrow in Brisbane. Talia McGrath will lead the Aussie side with Sophie Molyneux ruled out. Brisbane Lions AFLW star Courtney Hodder has revealed the reason behind her absence this season, the 26-year-old confirming she's expecting her first child in April.
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7: Hi there, I'm Brett Mack with your local news first. Ballarat manufacturing workers stand to benefit from a major election commitment, with a re-elected Labor government promising 150 new fire trucks to be built in Victoria, including here in Ballarat. The $167 million plan includes 50 new FRV trucks, 50 CFA pumpers and pumper tankers, and 50 CFA tankers for frontline firefighters. Premier Ben Carroll saying with hotter and longer fire seasons happening, the government must deliver more. A Ballarat cold storage and food processing facility has sold for more than $21 million in one of the region's major industrial property deals. The Mitchell Park site at 13 Nettles Road is the primary manufacturing and cold storage hub for Australian duck producer Lover Duck, which will remain as tenant under a new 12-year lease. The Industrialist reports the property was acquired by Melbourne-based Collective Capital Investments through a sale and lease-back arrangements. A fundraiser has been launched for a very sick little Ballarat boy. Just last month, 4-year-old Elijah Bradley was diagnosed with high-risk neuroblastoma. Eli's currently in the ICU at the Royal Children's Hospital.
8: He is just so compassionate and goes anywhere he goes. He compliments people and just so smart as well. He's very analytical, loves puzzles, marble runs. He's the type of child we envisioned, like, just doing great things with his life.
7: His grandmother, Teresa Bradley, speaking there. You can help the family by donating via Stand With Elijah on the GoFundMe websites. And Federation TAFE students have built a handcrafted cubby house that's being donated to help raise money for families of premature and sick babies. The cubby will be a major prize at Ballarat's Walk for Prems fundraiser this Sunday, with proceeds supporting Life's Little Treasures Foundation. The project involved building, construction and plumbing students, with Ballarat-based Hames Paint also contributing to the community effort. That's the latest in your local news.
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9: Hello, I'm Monique Crichton. Former reality TV star and fitness influencer Sam Wood will remain behind bars after today's bid for bail was rejected. The 46-year-old has appeared in a Queensland court via video link on domestic violence charges. He's been in custody since the weekend. His next appearance is scheduled for late next month. The federal government is under pressure to step in after the ATO's ban on credit card payments. From December, we'll no longer be able to use a credit card to pay tax bills, with the ATO saying it can't absorb the surcharges. The opposition and crossbencher David Pocock calling for a rethink. The South Australian government is a step closer to protecting the state's little penguins from bird flu. It's seeking Commonwealth approval for a vaccination program. It seems many of us are being cost conscious as we plan our next getaway. Skyscanner has found we're still looking at heading overseas in 2027, but Hamilton in New Zealand and Okinawa in Japan are considered the best value. The cost of flights having the biggest impact on where we land. And a rock star's old Lamborghini is up for sale. The 1998 Diablo was once owned by Sir Rod Stewart, but is now being sold by a former Geelong mayor. He has relocated to Thailand and is offloading everything he owns. The supercar is tipped to fetch up to $500,000.
1: D2E Gym. From Talacombe to Wenderee, you're never too far from a D2E.
9: In sport, Bradman Best is among six new faces in the Kangaroos squad for the Rugby League World Cup. The Aussies will be aiming for a fourth straight World Cup victory when they face New Zealand next Thursday in Sydney. Nathan Cleary won't be part of it as he recovers from surgery, but Latrell Mitchell, Reece Walsh and James Tedesco are all set. And Ryan Burton's heading to the Giants as a development coach. The former Port Adelaide player spent seven seasons in the AFL. That's the latest in news and sport.
1: Ballarat Airport Shuttle Bus, departing Ballarat up to 11 times a day, 7 days a week. They'll transport you to and from Melbourne Airport. Power FM weather.
0: Gorgeous day across Ballarat today. Sunny and a top of 19 degrees. Tomorrow, warm, but then getting a bit rainy, unfortunately, in the afternoon and evening. Late shower or two and a top of 22. A shower or two on Saturday and a top of 17. And a partly cloudy day on Sunday with a top of 19 degrees.

0: Yes, good afternoon, everyone. It is Will and Woody. Hope you're having a wonderful drive home. Only 10 weeks of the show to go, Woods, so we're going to be jumping in the time machine a little bit later on, which will be lots of fun. Recapping some of the best gear from the show over the last nearly a decade, guys. Can you hear? It's also going to be coming up. We've got the Harry Styles tickets to give away for the person that gets the most cans.
1: And right up next, and I think I can say this now because this show is wrapping up in 10 weeks. In this particular occupation, we don't do much. It's 2 hours a day. It really, compared to the other jobs out there, like honestly.
0: Oh, compared to the jobs out there.
1: I get to catch up with my best mate, try and make him laugh for 2 hours, and then I go home and try to convince my wife that I've had a big day.
0: Yeah.
1: But I do want to know, because I think our jobs are quite simple, let's just get it going. How little do you do in your job?
0: Yeah.
1: And are you proud of it?
0: Do you think you do less than us?
1: Yeah, try and beat us.
0: Smallsy should kill.
1: He's got two shows, mate.
0: I'm just bitter at Smallsy. He hasn't said anything about us leaving yet. He hasn't said anything on his show. No, he hasn't.
1: Wow.
0: He hasn't. We come off him.
1: Wow, that is a public strafing.
0: We talk back into
1: Smallsy.
0: Him. I just, I just love a nod from the big fella.
1: Does he have your number? Like, can he text
0: you? No, but he hasn't reached out to anyone. He could have said on the air. We've done cross promos with him. We should have had him on to start the show today. I would have had him on, but it would have been weird.
1: Wow.
0: Would have been weird.
1: Well, there you go.
0: Maybe we'll get him on tomorrow.
1: Just getting confirmed.
0: And then I'd just like to hear from him. Hey, boys, it's been lovely.
1: Yeah, and that'll mean a lot to you. That'll mean a lot to you coming from Smallsy.
0: Well, as soon
1: that'll
0: as
1: make
0: I find
1: everything okay. Unless Smallsy reaches out.
0: Can
1: right
0: we get
1: now.
0: Smallsy on?
2: You want us to organise Smallsy coming on to give you your well wishes?
0: Yeah.
2: Yeah, no worries.
0: that's it.
1: Perfect. That's a job for you. For you guys listening right now, how little do you do in your job? And are you proud of it?
0: It's up next, Will and Woody.

0: Will and Woody, double pass to Harry Styles. If you can guess the most Cairns in Ken, you hear it. That's right up next. Right now, though, Woods.
1: Pete Davidson has made a very bold claim. He has basically said that influencers don't do a lot, yet they make a lot of money from it. And this has really sparked a fire in a lot of influencers, Will. But here's what he said when he was talking to Variety.
2: Bad, and it makes me sad. Girls are just talking to themselves on there. Okay, come get ready with me. And I'm like, who the f*** are you? What do you do? Nothing. They make $40 million a year? What? And then I'm like, the world's broken.
1: That's what he said.
0: I'm just looking at the comment section on TikTok. Oh,
1: can you give me some?
0: Well, I'll read the top three comments.
1: Okay.
0: And you can guess who they're by.
1: Uh-huh.
0: Mind you, he does the same thing just for a TV camera instead of a phone camera.
1: Ooh, yeah.
0: Mind you, this man fumbled Ariana and Kim Kardashian, so I won't be listening to him.
1: Okay, yeah.
0: And he only has a problem with it because girls are winning.
1: Whoa, okay.
0: Yes. So they're obviously all from influencers. The other one that I think is really interesting... Hilarious. I clicked on those people's profiles and looked at them objectively.
1: Yes.
0: And they all have tens of millions of followers on TikTok.
1: And they influence.
0: Yes. They influence.
1: Yes.
0: The other side of the coin here, which I'm 100% on the chick side for, which is pretty funny, is men kick a ball and earn the same amount of money.
1: Yeah. We catch up for 2 hours a day and try and make each other laugh.
0: And we're on $40 million a year. Everyone knows that.
1: and we call it a job. And that's kind of what I want to talk about today. And I want you to be proud of this if you do engage with the show. You can remain anonymous if you don't want your boss hearing this, but how little do you do in your job? Like, be honest. You know you're sitting on a bit of a gold mine here. You've got a job. It requires very little effort. You make sweet coin. Let us know about it. Because just to defend the influencers one more time, Wilbur, I tried to influence once.
0: Mm-hmm.
1: I tried to do a video for Jack Daniels.
0: Mm.
1: So it was like a Father's Day thing. It was promoting a whiskey, obviously.
0: Yeah.
1: Right? So I tried to make a video for them.
0: Oh, yeah.
1: They, for multiple reasons over an email, rejected the video that I made for them. And they were like, please do not post this online.
0: Wow.
1: Right? Because I free poured the Jack Daniels. That was a problem. And then it also, without giving too much away, it ended with me giving my dad a back scratch. Like, my dad was topless and I was scratching his back, right? Somehow that's how the video became. And they were like, this is a quote from them, this is not making our product look desirable at all.
0: Fair enough.
1: I responded to them and I was like, can I just post the video? I don't expect any money. And they were like, please don't. So influencing, it's quite stressful. It's hard.
0: Oh, there's a bit to it. There's no doubt about that.
1: 100%.
0: And it's a very competitive market.
1: Oh, no doubt. No doubt.
0: You're swimming with the sharks.
1: Bloody oath you are. But I do want to know, what is a job out there?
0: It is. I wouldn't know where to start.
1: Oh, mate, 100%.
0: It's also a level of like just, I don't know. I just, that whole idea of just talking about me, I find just really difficult with that level. I mean, I do it every day, but let's take some calls. Let's take some calls. So this is the least amount that you do in your job.
1: Yes.
0: The bare minimum.
1: Yeah. Maybe it's a previous job you had where you just did very, very little.
0: We'll take your calls up next. Well, hope you're having a great drive home. It's Will and Woody.
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0: 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The answer was a lot.
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0: Hey, it's Will and Woody. I hope you're having a wonderful drive home. Woodrow, we are talking before we give away these Harry Styles tickets. What is the least amount that you do in your job? What do you get away with doing the bare minimum with?
1: That's it. And I want you to be proud of that. Like if you are sitting on a job that requires zero effort,
0: yep,
1: and you are making a buck,
0: yep.
1: I mean, that's the secret to happiness for mine, Wilbur.
0: Hondo.
1: I mean, and look, I mean,
0: good for you.
1: You and me, we might be looking for jobs next year. We're interested. And I would love a job with zero effort.
0: Yeah.
1: I have been looking, and I don't know whether this is harsh. I haven't experienced this.
0: Yep.
1: But recently I've been looking at the Lollipop Man. Seems doable. I'm just throwing it out there.
0: Shots fired.
1: I'm just throwing it out there. It looks like something I could handle.
0: Shots fired. I think they've got a huge responsibility.
1: Is that right?
0: I'm
1: speaking with zero experience. I'm just saying from the outside in, I'm like, I think I could do that. It's only an hour. It's like an hour a day. It's just for the peak hour. It's just for the school pick up and drop off.
0: Yeah, but like, come on.
1: Go home for a long lunch. I'm just saying. Should be proud. I'm sure there's Lollipop men and women listening right now being like, bloody oath, mate. Join us. Join the guild.
0: Can you?
1: Join the Lollipop guild.
0: You're right. I think all the Lollipop positions would fill up very... I think they'd be rare as hen's teeth, those positions.
1: There's a waiting list. There's a waiting list for the Lollipop man. They're waiting for him or her to die. Like, yes, I can take the Lollipop. Maxie, you've actually called to dob somebody in about doing little in
2: your job. Yeah, pretty much. Yeah, I have. It's actually my boss making the buck. And okay. Not me.
1: Yeah, right. Okay, so go on.
2: Yeah, I'm the one working away, and it's been pretty much all day. I'm working whilst I'm talking to you boys right now.
0: Yeah.
2: And I'm looking at him, actually. He's giving me this little look that he does.
0: Yeah.
2: And, he's just been on TikTok the whole day, so I just wanted to dob him in and just, you know, put it out there that sometimes it's the apprentices that do the work and not the boss.
0: Yeah.
1: I like that, mate. Do you want to full name and shame him? Go for it.
2: Exactly. Full name and shame. Yeah. I'll give the first name. It's Samuel, but puff a bat.
1: Samuel.
2: Can't share anymore.
1: What's your line of work? What's he watching you do right now, Max?
2: Electrical. I'm an electrician. So I'm in the end of my Sparky apprenticeship, and it's hard.
1: Just what a lazy bastard. Yeah, I can hear people laughing in the background. I love it, Maxie. Let's go to a anonymous caller here. So I like this. Obviously, you want to remain anonymous because you're worried that your boss is going to find out about this.
3: And my colleagues as well.
1: And you, okay, so this is your whole crew. What do you do and how little do you do?
3: Well, the accusation in the workplace is that I don't connect with my colleagues, that I haven't reached out after receiving some recent news. And am I guilty of it? Maybe. But maybe it's because I didn't know what to say. It doesn't make me a bad person.
0: Smallsy. Hello. Great to hear from you, mate. Mate, that's all you needed to say. We just wanted to hear from you. We just wanted... I would have liked a cut.
3: Well, see, it's happened to me in the past, and I didn't even get a chance to say goodbye. They just packed my box for me at one time, and I never had a chance to say goodbye. They kicked you out. This is ruthless radio, right? It's killing season. But I didn't know what to say.
0: Oh, thanks.
3: Because
0: mate.
3: I feel like I could be the problem because it's all the wheels are falling off the wagon
0: since
3: I arrived.
0: You joined, it is true.
1: Just be honest, Smallsy. Are you taking over? Because it's always been a bit weird.
0: You flanked us ever since you started.
1: Did you say to the CEO, listen, I want Smallsy for 6 hours straight. It's what I want. Get rid of the boys.
3: Well, I went in for breakfast and they said no. And then I said, what about Will and Woody shift? And then they said no. It isn't me. But I didn't want you to think it was me. And then now we're having this awkward moment on the air.
0: I love this. This is really good. We're dangerously vulnerable and honest at the moment because we've got nothing to lose, mate. But you still have to mind your P's and Q's. So we've got you. Right where we want you. So are we going to continue till the end of the year in the Smallsy sandwich as we currently are?
3: I have not heard otherwise.
0: Okay.
3: Unless you've heard otherwise.
0: You sound nervous.
1: You're safe,
0: it's
1: Smallsy.
0: Musical chairs, Smallsy. <You're> Boy, thanks for calling though, Smallsy, honestly.
3: No, I got to say, you two boys, I have had absolutely loved working right in between you, like a little Will and Woody sandwich. You made me feel so welcome. And then I still think I won. Can you hear it? I think you'd lie just so I didn't break the record.
0: You take it back. Yeah.
3: But well, thanks, you know, man. That's just me. Yeah.
0: Mate, thank you. Thank you, mate. We've had a lot of shows that we've spoken out of, and you're definitely the show that we've actually had on the show and had a connection with and had great fun on air with. It's been really awesome, man. So thank you so much, and all will be forgiven if you just give us the next Billie Eilish interview and we can move on.
3: Absolutely. And I hope wherever you land next, I hope that the show before you doesn't run late like I used to run late. So I do apologize for all the times I ran late.
0: Thanks for coming on, mate. Well, you guys can join Smallsy again, we hope, tonight. He'll be back.
3: Unless you know something I don't know.
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1: Harry Styles ticket on Can You Hear It?
2: Tickets. You get a double to Harry Styles.
1: I told you, I'm losing my powers. I'm fading. I'm melting like the Wicked Witch of the West. I'm melting. I'm not going to be able to converse by the end of the year. I'll be mute.
2: Doesn't matter.
1: I'll be rendered mute. I'm sure a lot of people will be very happy about that.
2: All right, let's go to Steve-O here, who wants those Harry Styles ticket. Mate, you're a big fan of Harry Styles?
3: I am. I can't help but listen to it when you've got a 16-year-old daughter in the house, mate.
2: Of course, Steve-O. All right. Well, let's crack some cans for you. Remember, if you get the most cans out of everyone today, those tickets are yours. Here's your first can.
3: Beer.
2: Hello, Steve-O. He's on the board.
1: Good for you, Steve-O. Good for you.
2: Go straight for your second can here, Steve-O.
3: Soft drink.
2: Steve-O!
1: Steve-O, strong start.
2: Two cans down.
1: Strong start.
2: Does your vocation have anything to do with your ears?
3: No, not all. Nah.
1: Does your vocation have anything to do with drinking?
3: No, but if you want me to guess the make of the drink, I can give that a go as well.
2: Wow. Okay, well, here's can number three. First, go beer or soft drink, then tell us the make. Here we go.
3: Soft drink.
2: Incorrect. Incorrect. You got arrogant. You obviously got arrogant, Steve-O.
3: Yeah.
2: Hey, Steve-O, you've got two cans
1: so
2: though, mate.
1: Arrogant.
2: You got two cans. So hold the line because that might be enough to get you to Harry Styles with your 16-year-old daughter.
1: Good on you, Steve-O. Can I say, the official beer of Can You Hear It at the moment, not the very unofficial beer of Can You Hear It at the moment, given that we have to pay for them ourselves, is Coopers.
2: Yes.
1: And I was reading online the other day that Coopers is one of the very few actually Australian-owned beers.
2: Is that right?
1: Pretty much every other beer in Australia is owned by Kirin or Asahi.
2: There you go. A little fun fact. Go.
1: Coopers is still brewed in South Australia.
2: Look how patriotic we are.
1: How cool is that?
2: The Australian beer in here. Yeah. All right, Natalie. It's the Australian beer, Coopers, or it's soft drink. You want to play?
4: Yes, please.
2: Got to beat two.
4: Dying to play.
2: What's that?
1: She said dying to play.
2: Oh, well. Get ready to die. Here's
4: soft drink.
2: Nice, Nat. Stay alive.
1: Good for you, Nat.
2: Stay alive.
1: Good for you,
4: Thank
1: Nat.
4: You.
2: All right. Can number two. Here it comes.
4: Soft drink.
2: Hello!
1: Natalie.
2: Or Steve.
4: I'm so nervous.
2: So you're tied with Steve, which means Steve currently still has the tickets. Steve, how are you feeling over there?
3: Not too bad. Let's just end it now, and just wrap it up.
2: All right, Natalie, over to you. You're going for a third can to steal those tickets off Steve. You ready for it?
4: I think so, yep. Soft drink.
2: Unfortunately, it was a beer. I'm sorry, Natalie.
4: Sorry.
1: Kept her waiting.
2: I'm sorry.
1: Her waiting over Josh Fawaz of all the songs.
2: Had to sit through Fawaz.
1: He gave her the AI slot.
2: God. But that means for you, Steve-O, you still currently have the Harry Styles tickets.
3: Yeah, all right. That sounds good, mate. Good. All the best, Natalie. Well done.
2: See you later, Natalie.
1: See you later. Wow, don't let the door hit you on the way out. How about it? Steve-O's got the tail up again. Hey, Steve.
3: Yeah.
1: You've still got to get through two more callers, mate.
3: Yeah, I know. Yeah.
1: Okay. Mate, I'm glad you know.
2: One of those callers is Brody. Hey, Brody.
5: How you going?
2: Good, mate. How much of a fan of Harry Styles are you?
5: Yeah, love Harry. I love Can You Hear It More.
2: Oh,
5: I was on a few months ago. I got six.
2: Oh, geez, cop that, Steve. Okay, well, here is can number one, Brody. Let's go.
5: Thank you. I'll say that's a beer.
2: Nice, Brody. Jeez. Seasoned player. Seasoned player. You only need two more to steal them off Steve. Let's go for can number two, bro.
5: I reckon a soft drink for that one.
2: Hello, Brody.
1: Wow, Brody. Hello, and here it is again, Brody. For Steve. My God. I feel like it's like this. At this situation is a little, it's like a tennis match. It's like we kept going advantage, juice, advantage, juice.
2: Yeah, it feels like that.
1: I was open around the corner. Topical. Hello. Hello. There it is. There it is. Thought he'd lost it.
2: Finger on the pulse. Okay. So the situation is.

0: just bad producing. I'm glad you've confessed and just put your hand up there.
1: Juice is on the way out too.
0: Okay, Brody, for can number three in the Harry Styles tickets, here it is.
2: On crack, I reckon a beer.
3: It was an odd crack.
1: It was an odd crack.
3: But it was a soft drink, softy, Brody.
1: Softy, Brody.
2: That's right. Good on you, Steve.
1: Again. Don't let the door hit you way out.
0: So Steve,
1: another one down.
0: Steve still has the Harry Styles tickets. We've got time for one more player. Any words you want to give Lisa, Steve, who is about to play?
4: Good luck, and leave your earplugs in, I guess.
1: Steve-O, there he goes again.
0: All right.
1: Steve-O playing on behalf of his daughter. Steve, every time we throw to you, I'm surprised at how high your voice is. You come in, it's a pitch just above what I thought it would be at. I'm getting a little bit of a shock every time we speak to you.
4: Oh, okay. You know, I'm a grown man.
0: So am I, Steve. I'm high too, mate. I'm high too. I like it. It's my point of difference. You and me both.
4: Yeah.
0: No. I didn't hear that, but there's nothing wrong with it. Now, Lisa, you're playing to steal the tickets.
5: Hi, how you going?
0: We're good. Let's go into can one.
5: A beer.
0: Incorrect. Steve-O, you've got the tickets.
1: Steve-O!
0: You're a legend, Steve-O. Enjoy
1: Steve-O! Is that your daughter in the background?
4: Mate, that's Steve-O's daughter.
0: Steve-O's
1: daughter. How old is she?
4: She's 16, mate, and she's ready to rock and
1: roll. Oh, can we say g'day? Hello, Steve's daughter.
5: Thank you so much.
0: No worries, Steve-O's daughter. Are you taking your dad or are you going to take a mate?
5: I'll take dad.
1: Love that.
4: You're in the car.
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0: Will and Woody, hope you're having a great drive home. Hey, only 10 weeks of the show to go, guys. So we're going to jump in the time machine very shortly to celebrate some great stuff that we've had a lot of fun doing over the last 10 years. Also, I should mention the Harry Styles tickets will be back tomorrow. So make sure you guys are getting involved. Harry Styles, together, live in Australia, playing six huge stadium shows starting November 2026, including fourth and final Melbourne show. Tickets and info at livenation.com.au. God, got all the admin out of the way. Let's do hot takes.
1: That's it. Spicy meatball.
2: I never know if my takes are hot. It's not necessarily
0: they're not.
2: My strength. No, occasionally I've had some hot ones, but they're rare.
0: No.
2: I think this is a hot take.
0: I don't think you've ever had a hot one.
2: No, I had a pretty hot one recently.
0: It'll lead off with hot, but then you always like temper it. You always have something that just like brings it back in slightly. A hot take is just like, just hit me between the eyes. Okay. Say something controversial. Okay.
2: Plastic toilet seats are better than ceramic.
0: Oh, my God, mate.
1: That's a spicy meatball.
2: They are. I don't get as cold as a ceramic seat.
0: All right.
2: And I think they're also smoother.
0: I've got a good one for you.
3: They're also dirtier.
2: Why is it dirty? Why would plastic be dirty than ceramic?
3: It just feels dirty. They're the ones that you kind of get in like the public toilet at the park.
2: Yeah, that's
3: they
2: nice.
3: They feel a bit dirty.
0: I don't mind a plastic seat.
2: Yeah, thank you, Will. Thank you. Plastic, yeah, see, but it's controversial because most people prefer a ceramic because there's, for some reason.
0: Oh, sorry. I'm so sorry. I just heard. Because I just assumed
2: I thought that because I was like, this is a pretty hot take. Like, this is worth the discussion. Because ceramic.
0: I'm so sorry.
2: No, it's fine.
0: I thought you were just saying status quo, which is what you often do. But no, you've flipped it on its head, mate.
2: I found recently because I had an early morning sit down on the toilet and I sat on ceramic and I realized that it's a cold shock.
0: It's
2: on the buttocks.
0: But plastic never gets that cold.
2: And I also just think plastic, it kind of grooves to your butt.
0: I was going
2: to
0: say, you get a bit more grip, don't you? You get a bit more grip on the, yeah.
2: It kind of, it just moves. It's got a bit more give.
0: Yep.
2: Ceramic, very harsh.
0: Yep.
2: Very harsh.
0: I couldn't agree more with you.
2: Yeah, great. But Annalise, so you're saying always ceramic over plastic?
3: I would prefer a ceramic, yes. My house in, like where I live right now, has a plastic, which is okay, but my house where my mum and dad live is ceramic, and it is a little treat when I go home.
0: And Annalise's point of view counts for a lot here because she spends more time on the toilet than anyone I know. So
3: I don't.
2: Hey, it's a medical problem.
0: I should put that down.
2: It's a medical thing.
0: The other thing, I mean, it might just be a nostalgic thing, but the plastic seats also remind me of like toilets on school camps, you know, where it was quite private and sheltered.
2: Yes. You know, you felt safe in there.
0: You felt safe in there.
2: Absolutely.
0: All right. Yeah. Great take.
2: Thank you.
0: Great take.
2: Thank you.
0: What else have I got here?
4: You haven't done one.
0: I haven't done one yet. No, I was just saying, you know, what else have I got here?
2: Yeah, go on.
0: I've got a few here. I've got a few written down here.
2: Yeah.
0: I don't think there's a good male pop star at the moment.
1: That's spicy meatball.
2: So are you obviously
0: the chicks are leaving guys for dead. Like they are in another echelon.
5: How about Josh Fawaz?
0: Don't.
2: Hang on, Shawn Mendes.
0: It depends if the computer's gendered.
2: Shawn Mendes.
0: No, he's nowhere near it.
2: Okay.
0: Well, he was good a little while, but right now.
5: Harry Styles.
0: Yeah, okay. But then his latest record,
2: Benson Boone. He's also here now, might be listening, the Boone dog.
3: I agree with Benson Boone.
2: He does backflips.
3: He's coming up. He's going to be big.
0: Excuse me? Back to the toilet, mate. Back to the toilet.
2: Are you getting a bit hot under the collar with Benson Boone? He's here.
3: No, but I just appreciate him. He's like backflips. He's like.
0: Yeah, he's a bit of. Okay, so like he does a backflip. Cool. Great. Is it a bit tokenistic? Like I'm talking about like actually great artists like the Olivia Rodrigo, Billie Eilish, Olivia Dean, like get out of the way.
3: Role model?
0: Ray. Yeah. Shut up, role model. Like these girls are amazing.
2: What about the blood guy?
3: Young blood.
0: Who cares?
3: I agree.
0: Like honestly, I was talking to people that went to Olivia Dean the other night. They said it was some of the best things they've ever seen.
2: Oh, she's
3: Noah Kahan's pretty good.
2: Noah Kahan.
0: He's fine.
2: Stick season, mate. We love stick season.
0: You're not listening to what I'm saying. Like they're okay. But then when back to the women I just named, it's like, oh yeah. They're Dua Lipa. Come on, they're so much better.
5: You know who's popping off at the moment? Great album coming out this Friday, Troye Sivan.
0: Oh, he's amazing. Well, I love Troy. But I haven't seen him for a while. So I'm just saying at the moment, that was my hot take.
2: Zayn Malik.
3: Yes, love Zayn.
0: Shut up, Annalise.
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1: Australia's easiest quiz.
2: Tell us, money, let's play.
3: Playing the quiz today, we have got Phil. G'day, Phil.
4: Oh, my God, finally. I've been waiting so long for this.
3: Yes. We are in, baby.
5: Good on you, Phil.
3: We are in. Hey, Phil, where's the cash going if you win?
4: The cash is going to my nice big spa day. I'm going to get the whole shebang. Oh, head massage, yeah. Body massage, sauna, spa. Oh, my God.
3: Just a lot, baby.
5: Oh, my God.
3: Just five hours in the spa. I love it, Phil. 30 seconds on the clock, mate. Got to get 10 questions right. Can pass.
5: Phil.
3: Have to take your first answer. Phil, I want this spa day for you, my friend. Good luck.
4: Yep, thank you, boys. Take it easy on me.
5: I'm just reading the quiz in front of me, Phil. I want you to know I will take it as easy as I can. My best advice to you is just get an answer out there, okay?
4: Yep,
5: Don't stew on it for too long. I'm reading here that apparently you've been trying to get through to do the quiz since Woody and I started 8 years ago.
4: Yeah, that's right.
5: Wow.
4: That's right.
5: That's okay. Right. Well, mate.
4: Never got chosen.
5: Well, here's your moment, Phil. Everyone's on your team. Are you ready to go?
4: Yep. Let's make it the one and, what do you call it?
3: First time lucky, I guess, Phil, if you're shooting for something like that. We'll get that bad stuff out of the way, I reckon,
5: here we
3: Phil.
5: Go,
3: all
5: Phil.
3: Good stuff from here, I reckon.
5: Here we go, Phil. Okay, Phil, here we go. Okay. Sorry. Here we go. Phil.
4: Yep.
5: What's 21 plus 7?
4: 28.
5: Give me a movie with a love triangle.
4: Pass.
5: What colour are the McDonald's golden arches?
4: Yellow.
5: Give me an animal with two legs.
4: A pigeon.
5: What movie is the character Regina George from?
4: Pass.
5: Last three numbers of your phone number.
4: 806.
5: Give me a celebrity with a famous parent.
4: Miley Cyrus.
5: A song that Britney Spears sings.
4: Toxic.
5: Oh, we're out of time, Phil.
4: No way.
6: You lose.
5: Yeah, we're out of time, man.
4: Was that really 30 seconds? That's so fast.
5: Yeah. You've been listening for 8 years, mate. You should know that by now. Hey, Phil, have you seen Verity yet?
4: Oh, no, I have not.
5: Would you like to go?
4: Oh, of course. I don't see why not.
5: Double pass to go and see Verity for you, Phil. Oh. And it sounds like you're a listener of the show, man, so we'll send you a Will and Woody mug that you can have. They're collector's items now, I think.
3: Bloody oath.
4: Yep.
3: Won't be getting mad anymore. Go on, Phil. What's up?
4: I'm going to cherish that forever.
3: Please do. Unless the value goes up and then you have our full wishes to sell it, my friend.
5: Hey,
4: Thanks for calling, Phil.
5: Lovely to hear your voice, mate. Thanks for coming on the show. And also, we're finishing up in 10 weeks. So from us to you, thanks for listening to the show.
4: Thank you, boys. Wish you all the best.
3: Oh, thanks, Phil.
5: Appreciate it, mate. Lovely to have you on. Hey, we're celebrating some of the best bits of the show in the time machine up next.

0: It's Will and Woody. I hope you're having a wonderful, wonderful Thursday afternoon. Woodrow, we've only got 10 weeks of the show to go, which is sad in lots of ways, guys, but it gives us a wonderful opportunity to jump in the time machine.
1: We're going back.
2: Let's go back in time.
1: Going back in time. You tell me that you built a time machine?
3: This is very fun for us.
0: Yeah, not and lazy.
3: Definitely not. And it's great for you guys because you guys are getting effectively highlight-ish moments from our 8 years doing this show. Mm. But I think more so you are fully getting behind the scenes of what happened when certain ideas were on the show. So, Joe, you've got something you want to bring up today.
4: Yeah, I was going to say exactly that. I think this one is a really good example of a peek behind the curtains of like how those conversations between producers and Will and Woody go.
3: Yeah, yeah.
4: So like, for example, when Woody comes to you and says, I want to be pregnant, make it happen. Like, I wonder how people listening would go about that. Like, what's your first steps? Because that obviously did happen.
3: Yeah, it did happen. Yeah.
4: And I was in charge of making sure you were pregnant for a couple of days. And what does that look like? And so
3: you got me the cheapest pregnant belly.
4: It was so expensive.
3: You effectively made me wear sandbags.
4: So what's the first thing that comes to mind when you think of a belly? I know what you're going to say. It's 10 things I hate about you. Bianca walking around the living room. Her dad's making her wear the belly.
0: Oh, yeah.
4: And so we were like,
0: belly.
4: That's what we're going to do. Yeah. We'll find Woody a couple of sandbags. That's like literally the only one we could find that was legit enough that you could like add weight to because it had sandbags in the front, had sandbags in the titties. And we, how long we strapped you to that?
0: The only time the word titties has been said on this show in the last 10 years.
4: You should have been at my birthday party.
0: We've been banned for saying that word for so long. I kind of recoiled a little bit.
4: What do you say?
0: Breasts.
4: Oh, sure.
3: I say bosoms.
0: Breasts.
3: I say bosoms.
0: Yeah.
3: Anyway, I wore it for a week, the sandbags. The smell.
4: Oh,
3: Because it was like
0: That's right. It got really funky.
3: Yeah, because the material was almost like a Hessian sack.
4: Yeah, it was real kind of coarse, I guess.
3: Oh.
4: Yeah.
0: Well, probably had to be because it weighed 10 kilos.
4: Well, when we strapped Woody in, so I think we did, before we went on air and did our first break of Woody actually.
0: Right, button pusher Tommy has just fled the studio, and I don't mean, is that?
3: Oh, I think he's going to get the belly.
4: We've still got it.
0: I thought it was liquid diarrhea. I thought he was just hot to go.
4: No, we've got it.
0: Tommy, I thought you just split because you needed to go to the John. No, that hasn't happened in my time yet. So I was excited.
4: And to paint the picture,
3: look at the sweat patches.
4: I was going to say, the belly, for everyone listening, the belly material, like what it's made out of is white. And it's, I reckon there'd be 30% of that that's actually white now. Like it's stained. It's off color. And there's duct tape on it because we had to physically strap Woody in, remember?
3: It
4: didn't stay.
3: The belly was sitting too low as well.
0: That's right. I remember re-duct taping it.
3: Yeah.
0: Were the titties necessary now that we're using
4: them? Yeah, absolutely, because they grow massively when a woman is pregnant.
0: But they didn't grow at all. Like they were just purely for aesthetic.
4: Yeah, because he had a week and then he was going to give birth, so it was full.
3: I accelerated straight to 38 weeks pregnant.
4: Yeah.
3: That was me. So the milk was already in Wilbur.
4: And so
3: no growth required.
4: Everyone probably also wants to know why you wanted to do that.
3: It's because Mim was pregnant with our second daughter now, was pregnant with Murphy, and I wanted to a bit more understanding of what my wife was going through.
4: Yeah.
3: Which, to be honest with you, most of it, like when I first announced that, just a lot of women were just like, this is like 2% of pregnancy.
0: Oh, that's right.
3: Yeah.
0: It felt like initially you were doing quite a woke thing.
3: That's what I thought,
0: it came back with interest.
3: Yeah. Women were just like, nah, you're an idiot. Like, this is not what it's like to be pregnant. And I was like, I fully get that. I'm still trying to do little baby steps in the right direction.
0: Yeah.
3: But anyway, we continued on with it.
0: We learned a lesson there, I think.
3: I won't do it again. Certainly won't do it again.
0: It was actually very awful. The best part about it was just watching you suffer, which I'm sure we're going to hear up next.
4: Yeah.
0: The birth itself was a lot of fun.
4: It was a lot of fun.
0: And it really did mess with the fetish that I have for control.
3: And the fetish that I have for pain. And you will hear that. And you will hear that right up next on Will and Woody.
5: 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It's Will and Woody.
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0: It's Will and Woody, 10 weeks of the show to go, so we're jumping in the time machine.
1: We're going back.
2: Let's go back in time.
1: Going back in time. You built a time machine?
3: So Joe, we're talking this time around the idea that I had to wear a pregnant belly for a week.
4: People might not know the relationship that producers have to Will and Woods, to you guys, is often making your ideas slash
0: dreams come true. Just get it done. Less questions.
4: At all costs.
0: No no's, yeah. No buts. Just make it work. Get it done.
4: Yeah. But when a fully fledged grown male that you work with, that technically is your boss, comes to you and says, I want to be pregnant for a week, you make it happen.
3: Bloody oath you did.
4: Yep.
3: And I'm kind of, I'm almost regretful that you did, because it was a shocking week. Like it truly was horrific.
0: I can't remember. Did you shower with it on? No.
3: No, I didn't shower. I didn't shower for a week.
0: Shower.
3: I would get my daughter's wet wipes and I would give myself I'd kind of like scrub myself down with wet wipes.
4: You had a flight to Sydney?
3: It's the only time I took it off was when I was going through Sydney. And I remember, this is a white, a huge white bag effectively strapped to my body.
0: Oh, yeah.
3: And I remember taking my shirt off and being like, is this okay?
0: Nearly got spear tackled by a security guard.
3: And they panicked. And I was like, no, I'm trying to do this thing for a week. And they were like, no, you're going to have to take it off. So that's the only. So I remember walking through security topless, which is a bit of a wild experience. But anyway, we've got some audio of the week, Tommy. Is that
5: right? We've got the whole week here.
3: Oh, Struth, play it.
6: Woody gives birth.
7: Back into it. You asked our callers what you could do to help support your partner while she was pregnant with your second baby.
8: Get a fake belly, because the exhaustion that you have from being pregnant is astronomical.
3: All this week, I'm going to have a pregnancy belly on so I can feel what it's like and then better support my partner.
9: Jeez,
3: how's that?
9: Very heavy.
0: Is it?
9: There's no way I can do this for a week.
0: How is it that heavy?
3: It's pulling on my back.
0: Really?
3: Only wanted for 30 seconds.
7: You know, that's not even like 10% of what pregnancy actually feels like.
3: Going to be a pretty hard week.
7: You're willing to put your diet on the line now as well. We've got Tasha Jennings, fertility naturopath and nutritionist.
10: Poached eggs, I gotta go. Oh. We can't have runny yolk, sashimi, strike a big line through that. Oh, we can't be having that. There's roasted chicken, you don't want to be eating that the next day.
3: Oh.
10: You also said you have a triple shot coffee, but you can't rely on caffeine.
3: Have you heard of the Argentinian tea yerba mate?
10: If you want to have your yerba mate, then there's no coffee.
3: Well, I kind of scrubbed myself down with a wet wipe this morning, and then I sprayed myself with tea tree oil.
0: Oh.
3: Because I stank. Mim, who is pregnant, she does clinical preggy Pilates. She raves about it. This is how I went.
11: Oh! Good work. Let's do the other side.
9: My ass, Michelle!
11: Feel the stretch in the back of your head.
9: Yeah, no, I can feel that, Michelle. Wow, that is really all up in here.
7: So we had a bunch of pregnant women call up and talk about things that they actually really enjoyed while they were pregnant.
12: Anchovy milkshake.
7: Well, I think we just try.
3: Do I have a bucket?
7: Anchovies do contain folic acid, just so you know.
3: That's good. So at least I'm helping the baby.
7: Here we go. He's gone really hard. Oh, wow. You're right there. All right.
13: It's morning sickness.
7: Oh, that means you've got a strong baby.
14: Go to the traffic.
7: Okay. It's time for your first birthing class.
15: Go on your hands and knees.
16: I'm just trying to get my boobs out of the way.
15: Yeah, get your boobs out of the way.
16: Yeah.
15: So I've wrapped the Rebozo scarf around the baby like a hammock. Yeah. I'm going to bend my knees. I'm going to lift.
16: Oh, Joe, I actually can't tell you how good that feels.
7: Wow.
15: You look so beautiful, right?
7: Thank you, Joe.
15: Thank you.
7: Yeah.
3: Did you run through a compliment?
7: No, you can go, mate.
15: I think my final piece of wisdom would just be to really trust your body.
16: Okay, great.
15: The majority of us in a normal sort of circumstance are able to do it if we want to.
7: This is far from normal. I'd like to point that out, Joe.
15: That's what feels really weird saying it.
7: Welcome to the birth show.
3: How long were you in?
7: Oh, God, he's gone. And that's the way the contractions work. Do you want me to check if you're dilating?
9: That won't happen, Will. I did pass wind before.
7: Okay. But we'd hear from Mim, your partner.
17: How's my baby boy feeling?
3: Not good. I love you so much. You're amazing. Like, it's actually really nice what you did.
7: You're getting emotional. You are.
3: I don't know what's going on.
17: I love you more, and I do appreciate you trying to understand. It does make a difference.
7: I've got some good news for you.
3: Yes.
7: We're dilating.
17: You've just pooed yourself.
7: Final contractions. Here we go. Just push. This is the last ones. You've got this. Oh, you've got it. Here it comes. The
0: baby's coming out. I think I can see it. Oh my God. Look at this. Here we go.
2: Give it to me. Give it to me.
0: It's twins. No, it I think me. It's twins. No, I think no, it could be
2: funny.
0: Twins.
2: No,
0: I think it could no, be. No. Is it all?
5: No, it's not twins.
2: Oh, you freak.
5: False alarm.
3: Very fun.
4: Oh, that was great. So outrageous. That was really... to listen to it back.
3: It was a fun show because you guys, all the producers, set up the room to look like a hospital as well. So everyone was in like nurse robes.
4: We all had scrubs. And, yeah. We had like a fake drip coming down a hospital bed with your mic set up that you were laying on.
5: When we had a budget.
4: I think actually Tommy had a friend, our producer button pusher, Tommy had a friend that worked at a hospital, so we got that all for free.
5: Oh, no budget.
4: Which the brass taxpayers, loved. Yeah. The brass loved.
3: Taxpayers funded.
4: Yep.
3: Massive. Really brought
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1: Pete Davidson has made a very bold claim. He has basically said that influencers don't do a lot, yet they make a lot of money from it. And this has really sparked a fire in a lot of influencers, Will. But here's what he said when he was talking to Variety.
2: Bad, and it makes me sad. Girls are just talking to themselves on there. Okay, come get ready with me. And I'm like, who the f*** are you? What do you do? Nothing. They make $40 million a year? What? And then I'm like, the world's broken.
1: That's what he said.
3: I'm just looking at the comment section on TikTok. Oh,
1: can you give me some?
3: I'll read the top three comments.
1: Okay.
3: And you can guess who they're by.
1: Uh-huh.
3: Mind you, he does the same thing just for a TV camera instead of a phone camera.
1: Ooh, yeah.
3: Mind you, this man fumbled Ariana and Kim Kardashian, so I won't be listening to him.
1: Okay, yeah.
3: And he only has a problem with it because girls are winning.
1: Whoa, okay.
3: Yes. So they're obviously all from influencers. The other one that I think is really interesting... Hello. I clicked on those people's profiles and looked at them objectively.
1: Yes.
3: And they all have tens of millions of followers on TikTok.
1: And they influence.
3: Yes. They influence.
1: Yes.
3: The other side of the coin here, which I'm 100% on the chick side for, which is pretty funny, is men kick a ball and earn the same amount of money.
1: Yeah. We catch up for 2 hours a day and try and make each other laugh.
3: And we're on $40 million a year. Everyone knows that.
1: And we call it a job. And that's kind of what I want to talk about today. And I want you to be proud of this if you do engage with the show. You can remain anonymous if you don't want your boss hearing this, but how little do you do in your job? Like, be honest. You know you're sitting on a bit of a gold mine here. You've got a job. It requires very little effort. You make sweet coin, let us know about it. Just to defend the influencers one more time, Wilbur, I tried to influence once.
3: Mm-hmm.
1: I tried to do a video for Jack Daniels.
3: Mm.
1: So it was like a Father's Day thing. It was promoting a whiskey, obviously.
3: Yeah.
1: Right? So I tried to make a video for them.
3: Oh, yeah.
1: They, for multiple reasons over an email, rejected the video that I made for them. And they were like, please do not post this online.
3: Wow.
1: Right? Because I free poured the Jack Daniels. That was a problem. And then it also, without giving too much away, it ended with me giving my dad a back scratch. Like, my dad was topless and I was scratching his back, right? Somehow that's how the video became. And they were like, this is a quote from them, this is not making our product look desirable at all.
3: Fair enough.
1: I responded to them and I was like, can I just post the video? I don't expect any money. And they were like, please don't. So influencing, it's quite stressful. It's hard.
3: Oh, there's a bit to it. There's no doubt about that.
1: 100%.
3: And it's a very competitive market.
1: Oh, no doubt. No doubt.
3: You're swimming with the sharks.
1: Bloody oath you are. But I do want to know, what is a job out there?
3: It is. I wouldn't know where to start.
1: Oh, mate, 100%.
3: It's also a level of like just, I don't know. I just, that whole idea of just talking about me, I find just really difficult with that level. I mean, I do it every day, but let's take some calls.
1: Anonymous caller here. So I like this. Obviously, you want to remain anonymous because you're worried that your boss is going to find out about this.
4: And my colleagues as well.
1: And you, okay, so this is your whole crew. What do you do and how little do you do?
4: Look, the accusation in the workplace is that I don't connect with my my colleagues, that I haven't reached out after receiving some recent news. And am I guilty of it? Maybe. But maybe it's because I didn't know what to say. It doesn't make me a bad person.
3: Smallsy. Hello. Great to hear from you, mate. Mate, that's all you needed to say. We just wanted to hear from you. We just wanted. I would have liked a cut.
4: Well, see, it's happened to me in the past, and I didn't even get a chance to say goodbye. They just packed my box for me at one time, and I never had a chance to say goodbye. They just said, they kicked you out. This is ruthless radio, right? It's killing season. But I didn't know what to say.
3: Oh, thanks,
4: because,
3: mate,
4: I feel like I could be the problem, because it's all, the wheels are falling off the wagon
3: since
4: I arrived.
3: You joined. It is true.
1: Just be honest, Smallsy. Are you taking over 4 till 6? Because it's always been a bit weird. You're 3 till 4, then you're 7 till 9.
3: You've flanked us ever since you started.
1: Did you say to the CEO, listen, I want Smallsy for 6 hours straight. It's what I want. Get rid of the boys.
4: Well, I went in for breakfast and they said no. And then I said, I went about Will and Woody shift and then they said no. It isn't me.
3: Oh.
4: Okay. But I didn't want you to think it was me. And then now we're having this awkward moment on the air.
3: I love this. This is really good. We're dangerously vulnerable and honest at the moment because we've got nothing to lose, mate. But you still have to mind your P's and Q's. So we've got you right where we want you. Boy, thanks for calling though, Smallsy, honestly.
4: No, I got to say, you two boys, I have had absolutely loved working right in between you, like a little Will and Woody sandwich. You made me feel so welcome. And then I still think I won. Can you hear it? I think you'd lie just so I didn't break the record.
3: Yeah, you take it back. We've had a lot of shows that we've spoken out of at the 3 o'clock slot. And you're definitely the show that we've actually had on the show and had a connection with and had great fun on air with. It's been really awesome, man. So thank you so much. And all will be forgiven if you just give us the next Billie Eilish interview and we can move on.
4: Absolutely. And I hope wherever you land next, I hope that the show before you doesn't run late like I used to run late. So I apologize for all the times I ran late.
3: Thanks for coming on, mate. Well, you guys can join Smallsy again, we hope, tonight. He'll be back.
4: Unless you know something I don't know.
0: 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It's

0: Hey, it's Will and Woody. Hope you're having a wonderful Friday. We've got to get out of here. Before we do, though, we're going to jump into the off-air meeting, on-air, the show notes. Any notes today?
1: Well, I was just going to bring up your hot take from today, which it's a good one. I think we tried to challenge it, but it's basically that female or girl pop stars,
0: women pop stars
1: dominating boy pop stars.
0: Kicking but you their went, ass. You, into irrelevancy.
1: I think everyone agreed with that, but you said there's not one good male pop star out there.
0: No, I didn't. I don't think I went, nah.
1: You did.
0: I'll give you Harry Styles. That's it. Yeah, Styles. Sorry. I'm going to double down on that. Yep. That's what I think. In terms of like, if we're talking like top tier, like you threw me a bunch of...
1: Chris Martin.
0: I'm talking right now. Chris Martin, by the way, in the conversation. Like, he's amazing.
1: Yeah, that's why I brought him up.
0: He was amazing.
1: Yeah.
2: He just wrote a song for the Farnsey thing.
1: Oh, did he?
2: Yeah.
1: Whoa.
0: Oh, sorry. I was thinking Ricky.
1: Ricky Martin.
0: Who, by the way, is unbelievable.
1: Because the boys had Ricky their time Martin. In the sun in the 90s.
0: So Ricky
1: had,
0: Martin as a pop star was it and a bit. Yeah, has to be said. Yeah. Gorgeous.
1: Oh, Bad Bunny.
0: Not a pop star. He doesn't write pop songs.
3: Yeah, he does.
0: No, he doesn't. He writes reggaeton.
1: Oh, I like this. I like this.
3: Yeah, but that's
0: they're not
3: like,
0: pop songs. Not We're talking star. Pop stars.
1: Here we go.
0: Don't bring up Noah Kahan. He sings country. What else do you want to know?
1: Pitbull.
0: No, oh, not right now. Not right now.
1: Neo.
0: Not right now.
1: Neo.
0: You don't know anyone. Like, you're just naming music from the early noughties that you used to dance to in clubs.
1: I'm trying.
0: No,
1: ludicrous,
0: I know.
1: Ludicrous.
0: No, because it's a good take. Just go, yeah, great take, Will.
1: No, I'm just challenging it. I'm just doing a healthy challenge here.
0: Healthy challenge. All right.
1: Throw one more out there.
0: Yeah. There's no one. The women are...
1: Bieber.
0: It's not pop songs. They're not pop stars.
1: Yeah, Bieber. Bieber's
0: I'm talking
1: still a pop
0: biggest
1: star.
0: Pop stars in the world. Olivia Rodrigo, Dua Lipa, Olivia Dean.
3: Tame Impala, no?
0: They slay. Oh, no, Kevin I just Parker. Said he's not a pop star.
3: Kind of is.
0: No, it's not.
3: Here and we're young, so.
1: Oh, who have you got? Who have you got, Annalise?
0: Go.
1: Who have you
0: I
1: got?
0: Said Harry Styles.
3: Alex Warren.
1: Oh, the Woz.
0: Look, bang. The Woz dog's probably the only one that's in the conversation.
1: And that buries
0: much
1: you.
0: As it pains
4: me. Come on.
0: Come on.
1: That's awesome.
0: What a tune.
5: Other button, Annalise.
0: Shut up, Annalise. No one cares. Go back to the toilet. Will and Woody.
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1: So, lay down, have a nap. It's probably zonked out for about half an hour. And then halfway through my nap, I'm like, no, something definitely doesn't smell right in the kitchen. I get up. Stupid me had left the fried rice on the stove. Stove's still on.
2: And it's a gas one?
1: Gas stove. Oh. So there's still a little fire burning underneath it. And I'd lucky it was on low, not on high.
2: Yeah.
1: But still, it was enough heat there to turn the bottom of me fried rice completely charcoal.
2: Oh.
1: I was like, yeah.
2: My ex, actually, when she was living with people, she they knew when she'd go out drinking, they had to hide the pots, the pans, and the trays for the oven.
1: She'd want to start a cook-up.
2: Because she'd come back and want some tater tots, and she would then pass out and fall asleep.
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1: Oh, God. 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

0: Okay, Ballarat, we need your most gruesome costume, your best dance moves, and maybe a little bit of courage. 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But it's a little less...
1: Oh my God, Crystal, slay that monster behind you.
0: And a little more...
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1: Just want to store credit so I can switch around the photo frames, all right? I don't expect any money back. But as soon as I got there, the girl's like, nah, you've taken the plastic off them. They have to be in their factory setting. I'm like, factory setting?
2: Yeah.
1: I was like, babe, you can still use these photo frames. They're not broken. They're not smashed. They're still workable.
2: Yeah.
1: I just want to store credit. No, we can't refund any of them.
2: I will tell you this, like, this is going to make you mad. One time, I had bought some big jeans for some, it was a sneen's party.
1: Right.
2: So I went to return them after the party. I kept the tag on, worn them. They'd been in my dodgy old Pulsar, you know, Nissan Pulsar for the last 6 months. And I'd had a bunch of engine problems, so they smelled like petrol.
1: Oh.
2: And I go to the returns thing, and she picks them up and goes, these smell a lot like fuel. And
1: yeah.
2: I was like, oh, yeah, that was probably just the back of my car. But I've got the receipt. And she's like, okay. And I got a refund.
1: You got a refund on your petrol pants. And I can't swap over me for a price.
2: It's an injustice.
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1: Frick Wellness Centre has free bras to give away to oncology patients. Now, their size is 10A to 16D, and these bras are from Nicolette for Women, which are colourful, feminine and wire-free bras. They have pockets in them and therefore ideal after a reconstruction. Now, they're

0: Nothing good happens after midnight, except these two.
1: It's Will and Woody keeping you up.
2: Woods?
3: Pete Davidson has made a very bold claim. He has basically said that influencers don't do a lot, yet they make a lot of money from it. And this has really sparked a fire in a lot of influencers, Will. But here's what he said when he was talking to Variety.
4: Bad, and it makes me sad. Girls are just talking to themselves on there. Okay, come get ready with me. And I'm like, who the f*** are you? What do you do? Nothing. They make $40 million a year? What? And then I'm like, the world's broken.
3: That's what he said.
2: I'm just looking at the comment section on TikTok. Oh,
3: can you give me some?
2: I'll read the top three comments.
3: Okay.
2: And you can guess who they're by. Mind you, he does the same thing just for a TV camera instead of a phone camera.
3: Ooh. Yeah.
2: Mind you, this man fumbled Ariana and Kim Kardashian, so I won't be listening to him.
3: Okay, yeah.
2: And he only has a problem with it because girls are winning.
3: Whoa, okay.
2: Yes. So they're obviously all from influencers. The other one that I think is really interesting hello. I clicked on those people's profiles and looked at them objectively.
3: Yes.
2: And they all have tens of millions of followers on TikTok.
3: And they influence.
2: Yes. They influence.
3: Yes.
2: The other side of the coin here, which I'm 100% on the chick side for, which is pretty funny, is men kick a ball and earn the same amount of money.
3: Yeah. We catch up for 2 hours a day and try and make each other laugh.
2: And we're on $40 million a year. Everyone knows that.
3: And we call it a job. And that's kind of what I want to talk about today on 131065. And I want you to be proud of this if you do engage with the show. You can remain anonymous if you don't want your boss hearing this, but how little do you do in your job? Like, be honest. You know you're sitting on a bit of a gold mine here. You've got a job. It requires very little effort. You make sweet coin. Let us know about it on 131065. Because just to defend the influencers one more time, Wilbur, I tried to influence once.
2: Mm-hmm.
3: I tried to do a video for Jack Daniels.
2: Mm.
3: So it was like a Father's Day thing. It was promoting a whiskey, obviously.
2: Yeah.
3: Right? So I genuinely tried to make a video for them.
2: Oh, yeah.
3: They, for multiple reasons over an email, rejected the video that I made for them. And they were like, please do not post this online.
2: Wow.
3: Right? Because I free poured the Jack Daniels. That was a problem. And then it also, without giving too much away, it ended with me giving my dad a back scratch. Like, my dad was topless and I was scratching his back, right? Somehow that's how the video became. And they were like, this is a quote from them, this is not making our product look desirable at all.
2: Fair enough.
3: I responded to them and I was like, can I just post the video? I don't expect any money. And they were like, please don't. So influencing, it's quite stressful. It's hard.
2: Oh, there's a bit to it. There's no doubt about that.
3: 100%.
2: And it's a very competitive market.
3: Oh, no doubt. No doubt.
2: You're swimming with the sharks.
3: Bloody oath you are. But I do want to know, what is a job out there?
2: It is. I wouldn't know where to start.
3: Oh, mate, 100%.
2: It's also a level of like just, I don't know. I just, that whole idea of just talking about me, I find just really difficult with that level. I mean, I do it every day, but let's take some calls. So this is the least amount that you do in your job.
3: Yes.
2: The bare minimum.
3: Yeah. Maybe it's a previous job you had where you just did very, very little. 131065 is the number.
2: We'll take your calls up next.
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0: kick-ons you've ever been to. Will and Woody keeping you up.
1: Woodrow, we are talking 13-1065 before we give away these Harry Styles tickets. What is the least amount that you do in your job? What do you get away with doing the bare minimum with?
2: That's it. And I want you to be proud of that. Like if you are sitting on a job that requires zero effort,
1: yep,
2: and you are making a buck,
1: yep.
2: I mean, that's the secret to happiness for mine, Wilbur.
1: Aren't I?
2: I mean, and look. I mean,
1: good for you.
2: You and me, we might be looking for jobs next year. We're interested. And I would love a job with zero effort.
1: Yeah.
2: I have been looking, and I don't know whether this is harsh. I haven't experienced this.
1: Yep.
2: But recently I've been looking at the Lollipop Man. Seems doable. Whoa, it just seems, I'm just throwing it out there.
1: Shots fired.
2: I'm just throwing it out there. It looks like something I could handle.
1: Shots fired. I think they've got a huge responsibility.
2: Is that right?
1: I'm
2: speaking with zero experience. I'm just saying from the outside in, I'm like, I think I could do that. It's only an hour. It's like an hour a day. It's just for the peak hour. It's just for the school pick up and drop off.
1: Yeah, but like, come on.
2: Go home for a long lunch. I'm just saying. Should be proud. I'm sure there's Lollipop men and women listening right now being like, bloody oath, mate. Join us. Join the guild.
1: Can you?
2: Join the Lollipop guild.
1: You're right. I think all the Lollipop positions would fill up very... I think they'd be rare as hen's teeth, those positions.
2: There's a waiting list. There's a waiting list for the Lollipop man.
1: They're waiting
2: for him or her to die. Like, yes, I can take the Lollipop. Let's go to Maxi on 13-1065. Maxi, you've actually called to dob somebody in about doing little in
3: your job. Yeah, pretty much. Yeah, I have. It's actually my boss making the buck and not me.
2: Yeah, right. Okay, go on.
3: Yeah, I'm the one working away and it's been pretty much all day. I'm working whilst I'm talking to you boys right now.
1: Yeah.
3: And I'm looking at him actually, he's giving me this little look that he does.
1: Yeah.
3: And he's just been on TikTok the whole day. So I just wanted to dob him in and just, put it out there that sometimes it's the apprentices that do the work and not the boss.
1: Yeah.
2: I like that, mate. Do you want to full name and shame him? Go for it.
3: Exactly. Full name and shame. Yeah. Oh, I'll give the first name. It's Samuel, but apart from that.
2: What's your line of work? What's he watching you do right now, Max?
3: Electrical. I'm an electrician. So I'm in the end of my Sparky apprenticeship and it's hard.
2: What a lazy bastard. Yeah, I can hear people laughing in the background. I love it, Maxie. Let's go to a anonymous caller here. So I like this. Obviously, you want to remain anonymous because you're worried that your boss is going to find out about this.
4: And my colleagues as well.
2: And you, okay, so this is your whole crew. What do you do and how little do you do?
4: Well, the accusation in the workplace is that I don't connect with my my colleagues, that I haven't reached out after receiving some recent news. And am I guilty of it? Maybe. But maybe it's because I didn't know what to say. It doesn't make me a bad person.
1: Smallsy. Hello. Great to hear from you, mate. Mate, that's all you needed to say. We just wanted to hear from you. We just wanted... I would have liked a cut.
4: Well, see, it's happened to me in the past and I didn't even get a chance to say goodbye. They just packed my box for me at one time and I never had a chance to say goodbye. They just said, they kicked you out. This is ruthless radio, right? It's killing season. But I didn't know what to say.
1: Oh, thanks,
4: because,
1: mate,
4: I feel like I could be the problem because it's all, the wheels are falling off the wagon
1: since
4: I arrived.
1: You joined. It is true.
2: Just be honest, Smallsy. Are you taking over 4 till 6? Because it's always been a bit weird. You're 3 till 4, yeah, then you're 7 till 9.
1: You've flanked us ever since you started.
2: Did you say to the CEO, listen, I want Smallsy for 6 hours straight. It's what I want. Get rid of the boys.
4: Well, I went in for breakfast and they said no. And then I said, I went about Will and Woody shift and then they said no. It isn't me. But I didn't want you to think it was me. And then now we're having this awkward moment on the air.
1: I love this. This is really good. We're dangerously vulnerable and honest at the moment because we've got nothing to lose, mate. But you still have to mind your P's and Q's. So I like, we've got you. Right where we want you. So are we going to continue till the end of the year in the Smallsy sandwich as we currently are?
4: I have not heard otherwise.
1: Okay.
4: Unless you've heard otherwise.
1: Well, you sound nervous. nervous. Yes,
2: all right, mate. You're safe. You're safe.
1: It's
2: Smallsy.
1: Musical chairs, Smallsy. Boy, thanks for calling, though, Smallsy. Honestly,
4: no, I gotta say, you two boys, I have had absolutely loved working right in between you, like a little Will and Woody sandwich. You made me feel so welcome, and then just I still think I won. Can you hear it? I think you'd lied just so I didn't break the record.
1: You take it back.
4: Yeah. Yeah, but well, thanks, man. That's just me. Yeah.
1: Mate, thank you.
4: Thank you, mate.
1: Yeah. We've had a lot of shows that we've spoken out of at the 3 o'clock slot, and you're definitely the show that we've actually had on the show and had a connection with and had great fun on air with. It's been really awesome, man. So thank you so much, and all will be forgiven if you just give us the next Billie Eilish interview and we can move on.
4: Absolutely. And I hope wherever you land next, I hope that the show before you doesn't run late like I used to run late. So I apologize for all the times I ran late.
1: Thanks for coming on, mate. Well, you guys can join Smallsy again, we hope, tonight. He'll be back.
4: Unless you know something I don't know.
0: Willie and Woody. It's Will and Woody. 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
2: Can you hear it? Can you hear it? Can you hear it?
3: Tickets.
4: You get a double.
3: You get a double to Harry Styles.
5: I told you, I'm losing my powers. I'm fading. I'm melting like the Wicked Witch of the West. I'm melting. I'm not going to be able to converse by the end of the year. I'll be mute.
3: Doesn't matter.
5: I'll be rendered mute. I'm sure a lot of people will be very happy about that.
3: All right, let's go to Steve-O here, who wants those Harry Styles ticket. Mate, you're a big fan of Harry Styles?
6: I am. I can't help but listen to it when you've got a 16-year-old daughter in the house, mate.
3: Of course, Steve-O. All right. Well, let's crack some cans for you. Remember, if you get the most cans out of everyone today, those tickets are yours. Here's your first can.
6: Beer.
3: Hello, Steve-O. He's on the board.
4: Good for you, Steve-O. Good for you.
3: Go straight for your second can here, Steve-O.
6: Soft drink.
3: Steve-O,
5: strong start.
3: Two cans down.
5: Strong start.
3: Does your vocation have anything to do with your ears?
6: No, not at all. Nah.
5: Does your vocation have anything to do with drinking?
6: No, but if you want me to guess the make of the drink, I can give that a go as well.
3: Wow. Okay, well, here's can number three. First, go beer or soft drink, then tell us the make. Here we go.
6: Soft drink.
3: Incorrect. Incorrect. Incorrect. You got arrogant. You obviously got arrogant, Steve-O.
6: Yeah.
3: Hey, Steve-O, you've got two cans
5: so
3: though, mate.
5: Arrogant.
3: You got two cans. So hold the line because that might be enough to get you to Harry Styles with your 16-year-old daughter.
5: Good on you, Steve-O. Can I say, the official beer of Can You Hear It at the Moment, not the very unofficial beer of Can You Hear It at the Moment, given that we have to pay for them ourselves, is Coopers.
3: Yes.
5: And I was reading online the other day that Coopers is one of the very few actually Australian-owned beers.
3: Is that right?
5: Pretty much every other beer in Australia is owned by Kirin or Asahi.
3: There you go. A little fun fact. Go.
5: Coopers is still brewed in South Australia.
3: Look how patriotic we are.
5: How cool is that?
3: The Australian beer in here.
5: Yeah.
3: All right, Natalie. It's the Australian beer, Coopers, or it's soft drink. You want to play?
7: Yes, please.
3: Got to beat two.
7: Dying to play.
3: What's that?
5: She said dying to play.
3: Oh, well. Get ready to die. Here's it.
7: Soft drink.
3: Nice, Nat. Stay alive.
5: Good for you, Nat.
3: Stay alive.
5: Good for you,
7: Thank
5: Nat.
7: You.
3: All right. Can number two. Here it comes.
7: Soft drink.
3: Hello.
5: Natalie.
3: Poor Steve.
7: I'm so nervous.
3: So you're tied with Steve, which means Steve currently still has the tickets. Steve, how are you feeling over there?
6: Yeah, not too bad. Let's just end it now, yeah, and just wrap it up.
3: All right, Natalie, over to you. You're going for a third can to steal those tickets off Steve. You ready for it?
7: I think so, yep. Soft drink.
3: Let's go to a song.
7: Oh, my God, don't do this to me.
3: If you've got it, you've stolen the tickets off Steve. If you haven't got it, Steve hangs on.
7: Oh, my God, I'm trembling.
5: Are you a Harry Styles fan, Nat?
7: Huge.
5: Okay, all righty, I love it. What's up next? The tension, the pressure. Will and Woody.
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1: Playing Can You Hear It? Beer or soft drink based on the sound of the can opening. The person who gets the most cans wins tickets to go and see Harry Styles. Now, if you've just joined us, Steve got two cans in a row. Natalie guessed her third can before the song. Natalie, you went with soft drink.
2: Yes.
1: If you've got this right, you steal the Harry Styles tickets off Steve. Unfortunately, it was a beer. I'm sorry, Natalie.
3: Kept her waiting over Josh Fawaz of all the songs.
1: I had to sit through Fawaz.
3: He gave her the AI slot.
1: God. But that means for you, Steve-O, you still currently have the Harry Styles tickets.
4: Yeah, all right. That sounds good, mate. Good. All the best, Natalie. Well done.
1: See you later, Natalie.
3: Wow, don't let the door hit you on the way out. How about it? Steve-O's got the tail up again. Hey, Steve.
4: Yeah.
3: You've still got to get through two more callers, mate.
4: Yeah, I know. Yeah.
3: Okay. I'm glad you know.
1: One of those callers is Brody. Hey, Brody.
5: How you going?
1: Good, mate. Good, mate. How much of a fan of Harry Styles are you?
5: Yeah, love Harry. Love Harry. I love Can You Hear It More.
1: Oh,
5: stress. I was on a few months ago. I got six.
1: Oh, geez. Cop that, Steve. Okay, well, here is can number one, Brody. Let's go.
5: Thank you. I'll say that's a beer.
1: Nice, Brody. Jeez. Seasoned player. You only need two more to steal them off Steve. Let's go for can number two, bro.
5: I reckon a soft drink for that one.
1: Hello, Brody.
3: Wow, Brody. Hello. And here it is again, Brody. For Steve. My God. I feel like it's like this. At this situation is a little, it's like a tennis match. It's like we keep going advantage, juice.
1: Yeah, it feels like that.
3: Oz Open around the corner. Topical. Hello. There it is. Thought he'd lost it. Thought he'd lost it.
1: Finger on the pulse. Okay, so the situation is this: if you get this right, Brody, you are stealing the Harry Styles tickets off Steve. I'm just curious to the producers outside. Did Brody hustle us? Did he lie about the fact that he'd played before?
6: I actually didn't ask.
1: That's just bad producing. I'm glad you've confessed and just put your hand up there.
3: Juice is on the way out too.
1: Okay. Brody, for can number three in the Harry Styles tickets, here it is.
3: Whoa.
5: Oh, odd crack, I reckon a beer.
1: It was an odd crack.
3: It was an odd crack.
1: But it was a soft drink, softy, Brody.
3: Softy, Brody.
5: Oh, no.
3: Brodes.
5: Oh, that's all right. Good on you, Steve.
3: Oh, wow. And again, don't let the door hit you way out.
1: So Steve,
3: another one down.
1: Steve still has the Harry Styles tickets. We've got time for one more player. Any words you want to give Lisa, Steve, who is about to play?
4: Good luck and leave your earplugs in, I guess.
3: Oh, Steve-O, there he goes again.
1: No! All right.
3: Steve-O like playing it on behalf of his daughter. Steve, every time we throw to you, I'm surprised at how high your voice is. You come in, it's a pitch just above what I thought it would be at. I'm getting a little bit of a shock every time we speak to you.
4: Oh, okay. You know, I'm a grown man.
1: So am I, Steve. I'm high too, mate.

0: I like it. It's my point of difference. You and me both.
1: Yeah.
0: No. I didn't hear that, but there's nothing wrong with it. Now, Lisa, you're playing to steal the tickets.
2: Hi, how you going?
0: We're good. Let's go into Can 1.
2: A beer.
0: Incorrect. Steve-O, you've got the tickets.
3: Steve-O!
0: Steve-O! You're a legend, Steve-O. Enjoy
3: the... Steve-O! Is that your daughter in the background?
1: Mate, that's Steve-O's daughter.
0: Steve-O's
3: daughter. How old is she?
1: She's 16, mate, and she's ready to rock and
3: roll. Oh, can we say g'day? Hello, Steve's daughter.
2: Thank you so much.
0: No worries, Steve-O's daughter. Are you taking your dad or are you going to take a mate?
2: I'll take Dad.
3: Love that.
1: You're in the car.
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0: up early. It's Will and Woody keeping you up.
1: Woodrow, I don't know how you... I mean, like, it's a strange experience when someone tells you to leave your own kid alone. Have you had that?
2: So, hang on. Someone told you to leave your child alone?
1: Yes.
2: In what context? What environment were you in?
1: Okay, great. So, my daughter...
2: Yeah.
1: My daughter has had to start new swimming lessons at a different swimming school because the current pool we're in is getting renovated.
2: Sure.
1: That's the boring part.
2: Sure.
1: Took her down the other day, heard great things about this swim teacher.
2: Yeah.
1: Okay.
2: Yeah.
1: We get to the pool. Max is sitting there, my daughter, before the lesson, and she's visibly nervous and she's like, I'm a bit scared. She's never met the woman. She doesn't know the kids in the other class. And the pool we're in is daunting. It's a big 50-meter pool.
2: Whoa.
1: It was just a lot going on for her. New environment. You know little kids, obviously they're going to get scared and that sort of a setup.
2: Are we still in the floaties there or are we swimming now?
1: No, she's swimming.
2: God, that's impressive.
1: Yeah, it's cool.
2: Yeah, that's good.
1: Yeah, so anyway, so she's ready to go, but she's really nervous. Anyway, I say to her, hey, I'll tell you what. I'm going to be sitting here watching as I do every lesson, but if you
2: duck ahead and grab a coffee?
1: Do you always? You're not allowed.
2: Is that, great. I'd also watch.
1: No.
2: Really? You're not allowed?
1: It's intense.
2: But hang on. If a teacher's there.
1: The lifeguard. So what happens these days at a kid's swimming lesson, they get a wristband on, the kid, and you get an identical wristband.
2: Oh, they got to match them up.
1: And you sit there and you watch the lesson. And the first lesson I went to, I was like, obviously, got her in the pool responsibly.
2: Yeah.
1: Get your phone out, jumped on Reddit. Obviously, I've got half an hour of free time.
2: Like, go and get a banana bread.
1: No. Yeah. I'm not going to leave the pool. So I knew I didn't have to leave. They're big on that. Yeah. But as soon as I whipped my phone out, the chick next to me was like, don't do that. And I was like, what are you talking about? She's like, the lifeguard will come and tell you off. And I was like, no, they won't.
2: did you get told off by a lifeguard?
1: So I ran the gauntlet. Anyway, next minute, this 16-year-old
2: kid
1: barely got hairs on his chest comes over and is like, sorry, mate, I'm going to have to ask you to put your phone away. And I was like, oh, you're kidding. So everyone sits there. Yeah. I'm going out for dinner tomorrow night with one of the mums that I watched my daughter do because it was just fun.
2: Yeah,
1: it's just
2: lovely.
1: Actually nice to sit down and talk.
2: Yeah,
1: who knows? Conversation, guys.
2: Oh,
1: anyways, nice. I digress. I'll tell you, Max. So I'm at this new pool, okay? It's quite intense, big space, lots going on. Max is very nervous. So I say to her, I'll tell you what, just wait. If you wave at me, I'll just come over.
2: Sure.
1: Okay, I'll just come over and check you're all right.
2: Yeah.
1: Silly thing to do. Shouldn't have done that because naturally...
2: Opened the door. She's always going to wave.
1: As soon as she got in the pool, she was waving at me. And I was just trying to repel her by giving her a double thumbs up and a big grin. And I was like, you're good. But then she started crying and she waved. Yeah. Anyway, I was like, okay, I just got to get in there. So I walked over.
2: When you say get in there, like get in the pool.
1: No. Superman.
2: You forgot to mention that you're sitting there in your Speedos the entire time while sifting
1: goggles
2: through
1: on.
2: Reddit. Okay, so you go over.
1: So I go over to go and dress. I get a meter from the side of the pool.
2: Yeah.
1: The swimming teacher sees me coming in her peripherals.
2: Whoa.
1: And just turns to me and goes, no. No.
2: Like you're a dog. Like you're a dog. Like, sit.
1: I've never been spoken to this like since I was at school.
2: Yeah.
1: Look to me. No, no.
2: And your daughter's crying.
1: Bawling.
2: And this woman's telling you not to go and go to your child and comfort your child.
1: So I'm
2: a bit much from the swim teacher. I think that's a bit much.
1: So I'm moving fast and she stops me in my tracks. She eyeballs me and she goes, no, no. Oh. And I'm like, whoa. Max, by the way, is looking at me like, you know, well, don't let her talk to you like that, Daddy.
2: So then all of a sudden,
1: other part of it where I'm like, I'm being told off by a child, like a child by another adult in front of you. So that going on, my daughter's crying.
2: Oh my
1: and then the
2: God.
1: Other parents who I'm watching the swim class with, and I'm the new kid amongst them as well, I'm obviously like, they're looking at me like, well, what's he going to do here? Yeah, you know, what's he made of?
2: It's a big moment, yeah.
1: Turned on a diamond or walked away.
2: You're joking.
1: I had
2: You're
1: to.
2: Joking. You
1: I had
2: left
1: to.
2: Your daughter crying
1: I had
2: in the
1: to.
2: Pool.
1: I had to. This woman was like, she just reminded, I said to Sam afterwards, she reminded me of like, it was like my mum telling me off. Like that's how she spoke to me. She's like an older, she was an older woman.
2: Okay. Yeah.
1: Anyway.
2: Did you have words after the lesson? Like surely there's
1: obviously,
2: a chat after
1: obviously.
2: The lesson.
1: So the lesson goes on, she comforts her.
2: Yeah.
1: I go over to her and I was like, hey, sorry about that, you know. Well, not sorry, but.
2: You did talk to me like I was a dog.
1: Yeah,
2: like, let's address that.
1: Let's
2: address
1: that. You berated me in front of the other kids.
2: Yeah.
1: And she turned to me and she goes, well, look, here's the thing.
2: Whoa. My God, this woman. I love her. No.
1: She goes, she sees you as her protector.
2: Yeah.
1: She's in a swimming lesson with me.
2: Yeah.
1: If you're her protector, while she's doing the lesson, she'll never trust me as her protector. And it's vital that she sees me as the source.
2: Wow. What a swim teacher.
1: How good is that?
2: That's extraordinary.
1: Yes.
2: Yeah, wow, that's great.
1: I know.
2: Yeah, you should get her as a babysitter as well. Like lock her in, like lock her down. Dude. Nanny, whatever.
0: It's Will and Woody. 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

0: Nothing good happens after midnight, except these two. 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
2: 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You're telling me that you built a time machine?
4: This is very fun for us.
1: Yeah, not lazy.
4: Definitely not. And it's great for you guys because you guys are getting effectively highlight-ish moments from our 8 years doing this show. But I think more so you are fully getting behind the scenes of what happened when certain ideas were on the show. So, Joe, you've got something you want to bring up today.
5: Yeah, I was going to say exactly that. I think this one is a really good example of a peek behind the curtains of like how those conversations between producers and Will and Woody go.
4: Yeah.
5: So like, for example, when Woody comes to you and says, I want to be pregnant, make it happen. Like, I wonder how people listening would go about that. Like, what's your first steps? Because that obviously did happen.
4: Yeah, it did happen.
5: And I was in charge of making sure you were pregnant for a couple of days. And what does that look like? And so
4: you got me the cheapest pregnant belly.
5: It was so expensive.
4: You effectively made me wear sandbags.
5: So what's the first thing that comes to mind when you think of a belly? I know what you're going to say. It's 10 things I hate about you. Bianca walking around the living room. Her dad's making her wear the belly.
1: Oh yeah,
5: and so we're like, that's what we're gonna do. Yeah. We'll find Woody a couple of sandbags. That's like literally the only one we could find that was legit enough that you could like add weight to because it had sandbags in the front, had sandbags in the titties. And we, how long we strapped you to that?
1: The only time the word titties has been said on this show in the last 10 years.
5: You should have been at my birthday party.
1: We've been banned for saying that word for so long. I kind of recoiled a little bit.
5: What do you say?
1: Breasts.
5: Oh sure.
4: Generally I say bosoms.
1: Breasts.
4: I say bosoms.
1: Yeah.
4: Anyway, I wore it for a week, the sandbags. The smell.
5: Because
4: it was like
1: That's right. It got really funky.
4: Yeah, because what was the material was almost like a Hessian sack.
5: Yeah, it was like real kind of coarse, I guess.
1: Oh.
5: Yeah.
1: Well, probably had to be because it weighed 10 kilos.
5: Well,
1: and
5: when we strapped Woody in, so I think we did, before we went on air and did our first break of Woody actually.
1: Right, button pusher Tommy has just fled the studio and I don't mean, is that?
4: Oh, I think he's going to get the belly.
5: We've still got it.
1: I thought it was liquid diarrhea. I thought he was just hot to go.
5: No, we've found it.
1: Tommy, I thought you just split because you needed to go to the John. That hasn't happened in my time yet. So I was excited.
5: And to paint the picture,
4: look at the sweat patches.
5: I was going to say, the belly, for everyone listening, the belly material, like what it's made out of is white. And it's, I reckon there'd be 30% of that that's actually white now. Like it's stained. It's off color. And there's duct tape on it because we had to physically strap Woody in, remember?
4: It
5: didn't stay.
4: The belly was sitting too low as well.
1: That's right. I remember re-duct taping it.
4: Yeah.
1: Were the titties necessary now that we're using
5: them? Yeah, absolutely, because they grow massively when a woman is pregnant.
1: But they didn't grow at all. Like they were just purely for aesthetic.
5: Yeah, because he had a week and then he was going to give birth. So it was full.
4: I accelerated the milk's coming straight in, to 38 weeks pregnant. That was me. The milk was already in Wilbur.
5: And so
4: growth required.
5: Everyone probably also wants to know why you wanted to do that.
4: It's because Mim was pregnant with our second daughter now, was pregnant with Murphy, and I wanted to a bit more understanding of what my wife was going through.
5: Yeah.
4: Which, to be honest with you, most of it, like when I first announced that, just a lot of women were just like, this is like 2% of pregnancy.
1: Oh, that's right.
4: I have no idea.
1: It felt like initially you were doing quite a woke thing.
4: That's what I thought, and then it
1: came back with interest.
4: Yeah. Women were just like, nah, you're an idiot. Like, this is not what it's like to be pregnant. And I was like, I fully get that. I'm still trying to do little baby steps in the right direction.
1: Yeah.
4: But anyway, we continued on with it.
1: We learned a lesson there, I think.
4: I won't do it again. Certainly won't do it again.
1: And it was actually very awful. The best part about it was just watching you suffer, which I'm sure we're going to hear up next.
5: Yeah.
1: The birth itself was a lot of fun.
5: It was a lot of fun.
1: And it really did mess with the fetish that I have for control.
4: And the fetish that I have for pain. And you will hear that. And you will hear that right up next on Will and Woody.
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1: 10 weeks of the show to go, so we're jumping in the time machine.
2: We're going back.
3: Let's go back in time.
2: Going back in time. You tell me that you built a time machine?
4: So, Joe, we're talking this time around the idea that I had to wear a pregnant belly for a week.
5: People might not know the relationship that producers have to Will and Woods. To you guys is often making your ideas.
1: Oh, just get it done.
5: True.
1: Less questions.
5: At all costs.
1: No no's, yeah. No buts. Just
5: make
1: get
5: it work.
1: It done.
5: Yeah, yeah. But when a fully fledged grown male that you work with, that technically is your boss, comes to you and says, "I want to be pregnant for a week," you make it happen.
4: Bloody oath you did.
5: Yep.
4: And I'm almost regretful that you did, because it was a shocking week. Like, it truly was horrific.
1: I can't remember. Did you shower with it on? No.
4: No, I didn't shower. I didn't shower for a week.
1: Shower.
4: I would get my daughter's wet wipes and I would give myself I'd kind of like scrub myself down with wet wipes.
5: You had a flight to Sydney?
4: It's the only time I took it off was when I was going through Sydney. And
1: this is
4: a huge white bag effectively strapped to my body.
1: Oh, yeah.
4: And I remember taking my shirt off and being like, is this okay?
1: Nearly got spear tackled by a security guard.
4: And they panicked and I was like, no, I'm trying to do this thing for a week. And they were like, no, you're going to have to take it off. So that's the only, I remember walking through security topless, which is a bit of a wild experience. But anyway, we've got some audio of the week, Tommy, is that
6: right?
4: We've
6: got the whole week here.
4: Oh, straight play it.
7: Woody gives birth.
8: Back into it. You asked our callers what you could do to help support your partner while she was pregnant with your second baby.
9: Get a fake belly, because the exhaustion that you have from being pregnant is astronomical.
4: All this week, I'm going to have a pregnancy belly on so I can feel what it's like and then better support my partner.
10: Jesus,
4: how's that?
10: Very heavy.
1: Is it?
10: There's no way I can do this for a week.
1: How? Is it that heavy?
4: It's pulling on my back.
1: Really?
4: Only wanted for 30 seconds.
8: You know, that's not even like 10% of what pregnancy actually feels like.
4: Going to be a pretty hard week.
8: You're willing to put your diet on the line now as well. We've got Tasha Jennings, fertility naturopath and nutritionist.
11: Poached eggs, I gotta go. Oh. We can't have runny yolk, because she may strike a big line through that. We can't be having that. There's roasted chicken, you don't want to be eating that the next day.
4: Oh.
11: You also said you have triple shot coffee, but you can't rely on caffeine.
4: Have you heard of the Argentinian tea yerba mate?
11: If you want to have your yerba mate, then there's no coffee.
4: Well, I kind of scrubbed myself down with a wet wipe this morning, and then I sprayed myself with tea tree oil because I stank. Mim, who is pregnant, she does clinical preggy Pilates. She raves about it. This is how I went.
12: Work. Let's do the other side.
10: My ass, Michelle.
12: Feel the stretch in the back of your head.
10: You know, I can feel that, Michelle. Wow, that is really all up in here.
8: So we had a bunch of pregnant women call up and talk about things that they actually really enjoyed while they were pregnant.
13: Anchovy milkshake.
8: Well, I think we just try.
4: Do I have a bucket?
1: Anchovies do contain folic acid, just so you know.
4: That's good. So at least I'm helping the baby.
8: Here we go. He's gone really hard. Oh, wow. You're right there. All right.
5: It's morning sickness.
1: Oh, that means you've got a strong baby.
14: Go to the traffic.
1: Okay.
8: It's time for your first birthing class.
15: Go on your hands and knees.
14: I just want to get my boobs out of the way.
15: Yeah, get your boobs out of the way.
14: Yeah.
15: So I've wrapped the Rebozo scarf around the baby like a hammock. Yeah. I'm going to bend my knees. I'm going to lift.
14: Oh, Joe, I actually can't tell you how good that feels.
8: Wow.
15: You look so beautiful, right?
14: Thank you, Joe.
15: Thank you.
14: Yeah.
4: Throw a compliment.
1: No, you look great, mate.
15: I think my final piece of wisdom would just be to really trust your body.
14: Okay, great.
15: The majority of us in a normal sort of circumstance are able to do it if we want to.
14: This is far from normal. I'd like to point that out, Joe.
15: That's what feels really weird saying it.
1: Welcome to the birth show.
4: How long were you in?
8: Oh, God, he's gone. And that's the way the contractions work. Do you want me to check if you're dilating?
10: That won't happen, Will. I did pass wind before.
8: Okay. Thought we'd hear from Mim, your partner.
16: How's my baby boy feeling?
4: Not good. I love you so much. You're amazing. Like, it's actually really nice what you did.
1: You're getting emotional. You are.
4: I don't know what's going on.
16: I love you more, and I do appreciate you trying to understand. It does make a difference.
8: I've got some good news for you.
4: Yes.
8: We're dilating.
16: You've just pooed yourself.
1: Our final contractions. Here we go. Just push. This is the last ones. Yeah! You've got this. Yeah! Oh, you've got it. Here it comes. Yeah! The baby's coming out. Yeah! I mean, I can see it. Yeah! Oh, my gosh. Look at this.
3: we go.
6: Give it to me. Give it to me.
3: It's twins. No, it I think me. It's twins. No, I think no, it no, could be funny. Twins. No, I think it could no, be. No. Is it all?
8: No. No, it's not twins.
6: Oh, you prick.
8: False alarm.
4: Oh, very fun. Oh, that's great.
5: So outrageous. That was really. To it, back.
4: It was a fun show because you guys, all the producers, set up the room to look like a hospital as well. So everyone was in like nurse
5: we
4: rows.
5: We all had scrubs. And, yeah. We had like a fake drip coming down, a hospital bed with your mic set up that you were laying on.
8: When we had a budget.
5: I think actually Tommy had a friend, our producer button pusher, Tommy had a friend that worked at a hospital, so we got that all for free.
8: Oh, no budget.
5: Which the brass taxpayers, loved. Yeah. The brass loved.
13: Taxpayers funded.
5: Yep.
4: Massive.
8: Really brought it
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0: that just want to keep going. It's Will and Woody keeping you up.
1: Woods?
2: Pete Davidson has made a very bold claim. He has basically said that influencers don't do a lot, yet they make a lot of money from it. And this has really sparked a fire in a lot of influencers, Will. But here's what he said when he was talking to Variety.
3: Bad, and it makes me sad. Girls are just talking to themselves on there. Okay, come get ready with me. And I'm like, who the f*** are you? What do? Nothing. They make $40 million a year? What? And then I'm like, the world's broken.
2: That's what he said.
1: Wow. I'm just looking at the comment section on TikTok. Oh,
2: can you give me some?
1: Well, I'll read the top three comments.
2: Okay.
1: And you can guess who they're by. Mind you, he does the same thing just for a TV camera instead of a phone camera.
2: Ooh. Yeah.
1: Mind you, this man fumbled Ariana and Kim Kardashian, so I won't be listening to him.
2: Okay, yeah.
1: And he only has a problem with it because girls are winning.
2: Whoa, okay.
1: Yes. So they're obviously all from influencers. The other one that I think is really interesting hilarious. I clicked on those people's profiles and looked at them objectively.
2: Yes.
1: And they all have tens of millions of followers on TikTok.
2: And they influence.
1: Yes. They influence.
2: Yes.
1: The other side of the coin here, which I'm 100% on the chick side for, which is pretty funny, is men kick a ball and earn the same amount of money.
2: Yeah. We catch up for 2 hours a day and try and make each other laugh.
1: And we're on $40 million a year. Everyone knows that.
2: And we call it a job. And that's kind of what I want to talk about today on 131065. And I want you to be proud of this if you do engage with the show. You can remain anonymous if you don't want your boss hearing this, but how little do you do in your job? Like, be honest. You know you're sitting on a bit of a gold mine here. You've got a job. It requires very little effort. You make sweet coin. Let us know about it on 131065. Because just to defend the influencers one more time, Wilbur, I tried to influence once.
1: Mm-hmm.
2: I tried to do a video for Jack Daniels.
1: Mm.
2: So it was like a Father's Day thing. It was promoting a whiskey, obviously.
1: Yeah.
2: Right? So I genuinely tried to make a video for them.
1: Oh, yeah.
2: They, for multiple reasons over an email, rejected the video that I made for them. And they were like, please do not post this online.
1: Wow.
2: Right? Because I free poured the Jack Daniels. That was a problem. And then it also, without giving too much away, it ended with me giving my dad a back scratch. Like, my dad was topless and I was scratching his back, right? Somehow that's how the video became. And they were like, this is a quote from them, this is not making our product look desirable at all.
1: Fair enough.
2: I responded to them and I was like, can I just post the video? I don't

0: 100%.
1: And it's a very competitive market.
0: Oh, no doubt. No doubt.
1: You're swimming with the sharks.
0: Bloody oath you are. But I do want to know, what is a job out there?
1: It is. I wouldn't know where to start.
0: Oh, mate, 100%.
1: It's also a level of like just, I don't know. I just, that whole idea of just talking about me, yeah. I find just really difficult with that level. I mean, I do it every day, but let's take some calls.
0: Anonymous caller here. So I like this. Obviously, you want to remain anonymous because you're worried that your boss is going to find out about this.
2: And my colleagues as well.
0: And you, okay, so this is your whole crew. What do you do and how little
2: well,
0: do you do?
2: Well, the accusation in the workplace is that I don't connect with my my colleagues, that I haven't reached out after receiving some recent news. And am I guilty of it? Maybe. But maybe it's because I didn't know what to say. It doesn't make me a bad person.
1: Smallsy. Hello. Great to hear from you, mate. Mate, that's all you needed to say. We just wanted to hear from you. We just wanted. I would have liked a cut.
2: Well, see, it's happened to me in the past, and I didn't even get a chance to say goodbye. They just packed my box for me at one time, and I never had a chance to say goodbye. They just said they kicked you out. This is ruthless radio, right? It's killing season. But I didn't know what to say.
1: Oh, thanks,
2: because,
1: mate.
2: I feel like I could be the problem, because it's all the wheels are falling off the wagon
1: since
2: I arrived.
1: You joined, it is true.
0: Just be honest, Smallsy. Are you taking over 4 till 6? Because it's always been a bit weird. You're 3 till 4, then you're 7 till 9.
1: You've flanked us ever since you started.
0: Did you say to the CEO, listen, I want Smallsy for 6 hours straight. It's what I want. Get rid of the boys.
2: Well, I went in for breakfast and they said no. And then I said, what about Will and Woody shift? And then they said no. It isn't me. But I didn't want you to think it was me. And then now we're having this awkward moment on the air.
1: I love this. This is really good. We're dangerously vulnerable and honest at the moment because we've got nothing to lose, mate. But you still have to mind your P's and Q's. So we've got you right where we want you. Boy, thanks for calling though, Smallsy. Honestly,
2: no, I gotta say, you two boys, I have had absolutely loved working right in between you, like a little Will and Woody sandwich. You made me feel so welcome, and then I still think I won. Can you hear it? I think you'd lied so I didn't break the record.
1: Yeah, you take it back. We've had a lot of shows that we've spoken out of at the 3 o'clock slot. And you're definitely the show that we've actually had on the show and had a connection with and had great fun on air with. It's been really awesome, man. So thank you so much. And all will be forgiven if you just give us the next Billie Eilish interview and we can move on.
2: Absolutely. And I hope wherever you land next, I hope that the show before you doesn't run late like I used to run late. So I do apologize for all the times I ran late.
1: Thanks for coming on, mate. Well, you guys can join Smallsy again, we hope, tonight. He'll be back.
2: Unless you know something I don't know.
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1: In my world, I decided I'm going to be a bit more financially responsible and cook my lunch. 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I cooked a whole big batch of fried rice.
2: Very good.
1: What's not? Bugger being financially responsible, nearly burnt the house down, left it on the stove. Charcoal fried rice.
2: Yeah, that's financially irresponsible, burning your house down.
1: Yeah, stupid, isn't
2: way
1: it?
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1: Not recommend. Yeah, you're damn right. Stick to the burritos, baby. 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

0: Okay, Ballarat, we need your most gruesome costume, your best dance moves, and maybe a little bit of courage. Halloween Ball at Piano Bar Ballarat is back for 2026, and we're bringing a whole new meaning to the word slay. But it's a little less...
1: Oh my God, Crystal, slay that monster behind you.
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10: Good morning. It's looking great on the roads for your Friday. There's no collisions or breakdowns. As for your run into Melbourne, you're looking good on the Western Freeway. Once you do get to Leakes Road, there are delays to Hopkins Road. The Deer Park Bypass is slowing at Robinson's Road, and the Ring Road is still nice and clear to the Westgate. 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
1: Good morning, I'm Rob McLennan. A man who's faced Ballarat Magistrates Court on more than 20 charges involving multiple car thefts and high-speed police chases could walk free on a community corrections order. One of those pursuits involved the police chopper, which followed a stolen car that drove it up to 160 k's an hour and crossed to the wrong side of the road as it moved through Ballarat. The 19-year-old driver is now being assessed for a CCB. Local manufacturing workers stand to benefit from a major election commitment with a re-elected Labor government promising 115 new fire trucks to be built in Victoria, including here in Ballarat. The $167 million plan includes 50 new FRV trucks, 50 CFA pumpers and pumper tankers, and 50 CFA tankers for frontline fireys. Premier Ben Carroll says with hotter and longer fire seasons happening, the government must deliver more. The future direction of Ballarat's preeminent football league remains under a cloud after another board resignation. Ballarat Football Netball League will begin the search for a new chairman after Rob Simmons vacated the role, telling our newsroom it's disappointing it's come to this. It's been a year of board turmoil for the BFNL, with all female board members resigning mid-season. That's your latest local news and sport.
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2: Hi, I'm Donna DeMayo. A British court has quashed the search warrants used against Andrew Mountbatten Windsor after police admitted there were flaws in how they were approved. However, the ruling will not end an investigation into allegations of misconduct against the former prince during his time as a trade commissioner. The One Nation candidate who wants former Victorian premiers Jacinta Allen and Daniel Andrews jailed by Christmas is standing by his call. Mark Nicholson called for the pair's imprisonment during the party's recent campaign launch for next month's Victorian election.
3: Because at the end of the day, what other CEO of a private company could let $15 billion of your money disappear and ride off into the sunset into Bendigo or some mansion in the Mornington Peninsula and collect a premier's pension? No one would allow that.
2: That's on News 24. And after 8 months on the International Space Station, NASA's Crew 12 astronauts have returned to Earth. Splashdown was this morning in the Pacific off the coast of LA for four astronauts from the US, France and Russia. The crew was helping prepare for future Moon and Mars exploration.
0: D2E Gym. From Delacombe to Wendouree, you're never too far from a D2E.
2: Australia readying for the first test against South Africa in Durban. Tasmania's 9-for-241 heading into day two of its Sheffield Shield clash with New South Wales. South Australia's 6-for-352 heading into day three of its match against Victoria. An overall lead of 108 runs. Pride round takes centre stage at the AFLW tonight as the Bulldogs host Essendon at Mission Witten Oval. And Spencer Lenu's heading to Parramatta after securing a release from the Roosters.
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4: A mostly sunny day today with a chance of showers this evening and a top of 23. Tomorrow hitting 17, partly cloudy, slight chance of a shower most likely in the morning and afternoon. Sunday, a sunny morning, slight chance of a shower in the evening hitting 21. Right now it's 12 in Mitchell Park.
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4: 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We are with you for your Friday. 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
5: Friday, baby. Ooh. 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
5: 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We've got some of those last movie tickets to give away to the Social Reckoning. 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

0: 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It's Ballarat's hit music station, 6:13. Time to get a little bit saucy.
1: Yeah, baby. We take an article, we make it a little bit sexier.
0: Yeah, we do.
1: All right, the article today is beavers destroy sign, warning about beavers. So signs up everywhere saying, warning, beavers, and the beavers have destroyed those signs.
0: Good bit of fun.
1: Love them.
0: Do you want to kick it off?
1: Yeah, all right. Okay. The wooden post it was displayed on had been destroyed in an apparent beaver attack. This sounds like a bad OnlyFans title that you'd regret clicking on.
0: It does. Luckily, we won't legally be able to go on a site that might have that kind of video.
1: I did see that. There's a certain site coming back that you should all be very excited about. Yes.
0: The incident was reported in a post on social media by the forestry district of Lublinek in southern Poland, talking about the apparent beaver attack. I mean, Lublin and beavers go hand in hand, right?
1: Well, they do, because listen to this.
0: Oh, yeah.
1: Here we go. Ecologists note that beavers play an important role in tackling drought by retaining water through the dams they build. Beavers, the lube of the land.
0: Damn! A sign installed to warn the public about damage caused by beavers has been destroyed by the beavers themselves, according to the Polish foresters who erected it. I mean, we all know the only thing that brings down an erected pole is a good beaver.
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1: God, yeah.
0: KFC.
1: Vegetables, don't care.
0: Don't even care about
1: don't
0: them.
1: Care about ya.
0: Yeah, I don't even care if they aren't using this song anymore. I love it. This is always going to be the KFC song for me.
1: Exactly, it is a bop, isn't it?
0: It's an absolute bop.
1: And it's a Friday, so who really wants to, you know, worry about lunch or dinner or whatever on a Friday?
0: Yeah, exactly. You don't want broccoli on a Friday.
1: No, nobody's eating healthy on a Friday, baby. So gather the crew and get dipping with KFC's saucy tenders dipped feast. It's not everywhere and not forever, so if you want to try that, 10 original tenders, chips, and 5 different dipping sauces as well. 5333 1031. You can get some of that sorted for you today.
0: It's Alex and Crystal here on Power.
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1: No delays or breakdowns for your Friday. It's all looking good on the roads. As we run into Melbourne, you're flying through Warren Heap to Blenheim on the Western Freeway. Once you get to Leakes Road, there are delays to Hopkins Road. The Deer Park bypass is slowing at Robinson's Road. After that, the Ring Road is nice and clear. Autobahn's massive two-day Bathurst sale is here. 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And Saturday, only at Autobahn. That's the latest traffic on Power FM.
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3: Hi there, I'm Rob McLennan. Well, after years of complaints about the state's ageing fleet of CFA vehicles, the Carroll government's finally seen the light, promising 150 new fire trucks if it wins next month's election. The vow comes with a $167 million price tag, with all of the machines to be built right here in Victoria, some of them in Ballarat. The Premier says with hotter and longer fire seasons now a reality, the government has to deliver more. A teenager who's pleaded guilty to leading police on a high-speed chase through Ballarat in a stolen car is being assessed for a possible community order. The Bendigo Advertiser's reporting the 19-year-old was involved in multiple pursuits and car thefts, and in one case drove a car on its bare rims after its tyres were blown out by police stop sticks. He will be sentenced on October 19. A new exhibition designed to use creativity as a tool for reflection, conversation and change will allow Ballarat residents to play a part in this year's 16 Days of Action Against Domestic Violence. It involves grabbing a pre-cut artwork card from Ballarat Library or the Centre Against Sexual Assault and then creating a design around the theme of respect. They'll be displayed at the library from the end of November. That's the latest local news.
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4: Good morning, I'm Donna DeMayo. Andrew Mountbatten-Windsor has won a court battle after police in the UK conceded the warrants used to search his homes back in February were granted incorrectly. The King's brother, who denies any wrongdoing, remains under investigation for alleged misconduct during his time as Trade Commissioner. As the Russian war on Ukraine escalates, US Secretary of State Marco Rubio says there are only two ways the stalemate can end.
5: Number one, you have a negotiated settlement, one in which each side have to give up something in order to get peace, and we will continue to try and do what we can to facilitate a negotiated settlement to the end of that war. The other way that stalemates end is through escalation.
4: Another jump in oil prices overnight on the back of renewed fighting in Saudi Arabia. Brent crude has risen to more than $105 a barrel. And reality TV star Sam Wood has been transferred to a Brisbane prison after being denied bail. The 46-year-old facing domestic violence charges following his arrest in Noosa last weekend. He's next due in court next month.
0: D2E Gym. From Talacombe to Wendouree, you're never too far from a D2E.
4: A boost for Australia ahead of tonight's first test against South Africa, with Proteas quick Kagiso Rabada ruled out with a hamstring injury. Shield games around the country. South Australia leads Victoria by 108 runs with 4 second innings wickets in hand heading into day 3 of their clash. Tassie's 9 for 241 heading into day 2 of their clash with New South Wales. Qualifying begins this afternoon at the Bathurst 1000. And in NBL, the Taipans have beaten the Bullets by 6.
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6: Blink 182 drummer Travis Barker has revealed he's undergone surgery for cubital tunnel release. So to fix a nerve in his back, he said he did a nerve test after a show and found out that it had been blocked. It was making his hand, his arm and his fingers numb for a whole month. But he says he's in full recovery. He'll be all right in a few weeks.
7: Okay. Well, after announcing her hiatus in early August, Cat's Eyes Sophia confirmed she's not going to be participating in any more group activities for the rest of the year. She said she's going to rejoin the group in the first week of January, so she's still taking a bit of time off.
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6: Top of 23 today, a mostly sunny day with a chance of showers this evening. Tomorrow, a top of 17, slight chance of a shower, most likely in the morning and afternoon. Sunday, a sunny morning, a top of 21. But right now, it's 12 in Cardigan Village.
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6: Good morning and welcome to the show. It is 6:36. What are your plans for the weekend, Crystal?
7: Sweet FA, baby.
6: Oh, it's going to be nice. Good bit of relaxing.
7: Actually, no.
6: Oh.
7: Did you pack the whippersnipper?
6: I did pack your whippersnipper.
7: Okay, good. Thank you. Well, that's what I'll be doing. I'll be mowing the lawn.
6: Oh, that's right.
7: I'm borrowing your whippersnipper and I'm going to buy a new lawnmower and re-zhuzh the backyard.
6: Nice. Now, have you used a whippersnipper before?
7: Never in my life. So if it comes back damaged, don't look at me.
6: It comes back in three different pieces. All
7: thanks,
6: right.
7: Guys.
6: Might
7: sorry.
6: Have to give you a quick how-to.
7: Quick rundown, yeah.
6: Up next, though, we're talking the generations of Ballarat because we've got some new names for them. That's next. It's Alex and Crystal on Power.

0: 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And we have been told there is a road closure on Remembrance Drive inbound just before Cardigan Village. Police already on the scene, but if you can avoid, please do.
1: Yes. Now, we've just decided we're coming up with our own generations because, you know, you've got Gen Z, Gen Alpha, blah, blah, all the rest of it.
0: Boomers, golden generation, silent generation. Now we were talking about Zillennials.
1: Boring.
0: Yeah, and made up. Yeah. Just absolutely just the media just making rubbish up.
1: Exactly. There's no scientific evidence to say, yes, this is what you're actually called and here's why. It's just a bit of a, what'd you say, globally social experiment.
0: Yes, it's sort of like just a way for us to categorise our tribes,
1: yeah,
0: isn't it?
1: Totally.
0: So we thought we'd make them local. We'd make our own up.
1: Exactly.
0: If they can make them up, we can make them up.
1: So can we. So for the night, so we've gone 10 years by 10 years. Mm-hmm. So 1970s, 80s, 90s, and further on. So we're starting at the 70s.
0: Starting in the 70s.
1: Yeah. Now, what did you have for the 1970s? Again, you did this one.
0: 1970s, we had a few. That was when Sovereign Hill opened to the public. So we thought we'd call them Sovereigners. Or we had Sovereign Citizens.
1: That's right.
0: Or we had Gold Diggers.
1: Gold Diggers, yes. Now, I think yesterday I said Sovereign Citizens might be a bit rogue. I don't think we should go with Sovereign Citizens.
0: No, maybe not.
1: And then Sovereigners, that's kind of good. That's all right, but... Mate, you can't be Gold Digger.
0: That is very true. You definitely can't be Gold Digger.
1: No. I ain't saying she a Gold Digger. Love that. All right, and then we've gone to the 80s, and in the 80s, Bridgemoor Inn was one of the biggest pubs in town, Bridgemoor Inn.
0: Yeah.
1: It was also when, I think, Bridgemoor was created.
0: Yeah, when it opened up.
1: Yep, so the 80s generation are the Bridgies.
0: Bridgies. Mm. So we've got the Gold Diggers, we've got the Bridgies, and then now we're on to the 90s.
1: Yeah, so the 90s. In 1994, Federation University opened up, so where in the 90s, you and I, we're Gen Fed.
0: That one actually works really well.
1: Yeah, kind of like it. Yeah. Rolls off the tongue, Gen Fed.
0: Yeah, I'm Gen Fed.
1: Federation Uni, we're smart.
0: We're smarties. Now we're going to the 2000s, sort of people partying, people going out a lot in the early 2000s. I consulted our friend of the show, Jules, who, you know, used to have this job
1: Jules.
0: Here.
1: She's doing work days at the moment.
0: Yes.
1: Yes.
0: She is. And she suggested, well, like, you know, back in the day, people were partying at 21 Arms. They were going on a freight. They were doing all this. Now they're at the deck.
1: They're all hanging out at the deck, the youngins.
0: So we thought we'd call them deckheads.
1: Yeah, a bunch of deckheads. Love that.
0: 2000s, babies. Deckheads.
1: Deckheads. And then we went, okay, so that's from 2000 to 2010s. Let's go 2010s to 2015, if you will.
0: Yes,
1: I know it's a bit longer than 10 years, but let's just do that.
0: Yeah, exactly. Yeah, that's only 5 years, actually, though.
1: Is it?
0: 2010 to 2015.
1: Oh, of course it is. I'm having a blonde moment. Yeah. Yes, of course.
0: But,
1: to 2020.
0: Yes.
1: Yeah.
0: But we thought there's a few. We went back and forth on this a lot. We're like, that's when the Bulldogs started coming to Mars Stadium. So we thought, do we call them the Doggies? But that's going to get confusing.
1: Yeah.
0: Because we already called the Doggies the Doggies.
1: Exactly.
0: And then we thought Fun Bugs maybe?
1: Because Fun Bugs Ballarat.
0: Yeah.
1: I think it reopened in 2023.
0: Yes, but.
1: We thought, nah, let's make them Mars Bar Kids.
0: Mars Bar Kids.
1: Or just Mars Kids.
0: Mars Kids.
1: You're the Mars generation because that's when Mars Stadium redeveloped and everything reopened in 2017. Mm-hmm. So you're the Mars Kids if you're from 2010 to 2020.
0: Yes, exactly. Well, there you go. That is the generations of Ballarat. It's Alex and Crystal here on Power. Make sure you're watching out for that road closure on Remembrance Drive inbound. It's Alex and Crystal on Power.
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0: Alex and Crystal here on Power. A very special band heading back to Ballarat. It's Jet for their 25th anniversary tour. We've got Mark Wilson with us now. Mark, how are you?
1: Good, thank you. How are you?
2: Yeah, we're good.
0: Good. Now tell us, what is this tour all about?
1: Well, you know, I was just thinking about it the other day. The reason we decided to do this regional run is like when we decided to get the band back together a few years ago. We've been touring around the world this year. We just got back from the USA a couple of days ago. I was in Europe for a month. I've been to Jakarta. I've been to South America. Probably some places I've forgotten. And we decided at the start of the year, why don't we do a run in Australia that we don't do the capital cities? We are doing Canberra and Hobart on this run. So not that they're listening, but apologies. They are capital city.
0: Technically.
2: Regional towns a bit of love.
1: Yeah. But like we didn't, back in the day when we started, we blew up so fast globally that we used to tour Australia like we were an international band and we'd just come and do Sydney, Melbourne, Brisbane, all the capital cities, you know, and then go off and the rest of the world again. So we thought, well, if we're going to come back and put some new music out at some point, we want to go and play for people who maybe we haven't played for or haven't played for in a long, long time. Mm. I don't think we've ever played in Ballarat. I have, but I don't think we ever have. So,
2: it's going to be cracking. You're going to love Ballarat. It's actually such a great town. Are you guys here long, or are you just here for the one night?
1: I think we'll be there for the one night. I might even stay the night, but I don't know yet. I like Ballarat. I was actually up there for a show a few years back, and I stayed for two nights. Great food, some really good bars. It's got that thing. I grew up in Geelong.
2: Oh, yeah.
1: So it's got that vibe of, like, people moving back to start businesses. Or you maybe worked in hospitality or bars in Melbourne and decided, okay, I want to open my own business, but it's way too expensive to do so in Melbourne, so I'll go back to my hometown or, you know. I I've got an affinity to that area. I actually grew up in Shelford as well, which is not too far, on a farm. So not too far from Ballarat. My mum went to school in Ballarat.
0: Hey.
1: So, you know, yeah.
2: I was going to say, you guys, you obviously formed the band in Melbourne. I do want to ask, I always ask you whenever we're going to band on, where did you get the name Jet from? Where did that come from?
1: It was just a... you know what? Back then, every band had a really long name in Melbourne, and they were like the band, like the something, or they had a really long name. So we thought, oh well, let's do a short name, and that way, when we're the first band on it, they have to write our name so big to fit in the ads.
2: It looked like the headline.
1: It was more of a joke, you know, like it was one of those things you do, like, because you do this without thinking you ever, you know, you're just making a band with your mates. You never think, oh, this is the name we're going to be stuck with forever. But I think Jet's pretty good.
2: Yeah, it's a good one.
0: Yeah, suck it, King Gizzard and the Lizard Wizard. No one wants that. We want Jet. We want nice punchy things. Now, Mark, you are the bassist in the band Jet, and one of my best mates is a bassist, and

0: No, I love it, man. I've never played anything else. I started playing bass when I was 12. Always wanted to play bass. I mean, I played piano and harmonica and guitar and stuff as well, but you know, bass is 100% my instrument. I'm a bass player.
1: Yeah,
0: so
1: I love that.
0: But you know, bass is such an important thing to the band. It's the bridge between melody and rhythm.
1: Yeah.
0: And you know what? Nick's been playing a bit of bass lately, and he's like, I never knew how fun it was.
1: Oh.
0: It's the most fun instrument on stage.
1: You bring the vibes.
0: But also, you live in a world that no one else lives in. You know, like you're sort of. And you're the power, you know. Like,
2: yeah.
0: Turn the bass off and watch.
1: You got nothing. Yeah, exactly.
2: Well, are you going to be my girl? That intro is bass. Is that right?
0: Mm-hmm.
2: Yeah.
1: Oh, you bring the vibes on that. So your bass player brings the vibes. Without them, your music's crap.
0: Yeah.
1: Oh, amazing. Well, make sure you grab your tickets now, hermadge.com. Jet is going to be performing at the Civic Hall Ballarat November 13th. The doors open at 7:30. Do not miss out on seeing this. Thank you so much.
0: Thanks for having me.
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0: Barry James Smash Repairs. Ballarat's only gold class smash repairer. Just say, I want Barry. 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
8: Still a great run for your Friday. On the roads, there's no delays or collisions around town. You're running into Melbourne, you're flying through on the Western Freeway, you will hit a bit of congestion once you get to Leakes Road. There are delays to Hopkins Road. After that, the Deer Park Bypass is slowing at Robinson's Road and the Ring Road is banked up to the Westgate. To get you from back home into Port Melbourne, we're looking at an hour and 22 minutes. The Nissan X-Trail Hybrid e-Power two-wheel drive is here, starting from 45,992 drive away. 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
2: Morning, I'm Rob McLennan. Ballarat detectives are investigating an alleged assault after a local man confronted offenders in the early hours of last Friday. Police say he was struck over the head and left bleeding on Urquhart Street before his attackers fled in a small blue vehicle. Investigators believe graffiti tags found on several Ballarat central businesses were painted shortly before the incident and may help identify those responsible. The Premier is promising a jobs boost for Ballarat with 150 new fire trucks to be built in Victoria, including right here in our city. And he's warning voters to be wary of the coalition, saying it's impossible to cut $40 billion in spending and not reduce emergency services. Ballarat Football Netball Club is in turmoil after the resignation of Chair Rob Simmons. He says he's disappointed it has come to this, and it follows the resignations of all female members of the BFNL board earlier in the football season. That's the latest local news and sport.
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3: Hi, I'm Donna DeMayo. Australia's top cop is warning hostile foreign governments are increasingly working with local criminal gangs to carry out serious crimes. AFP Commissioner Chris Barrett has told News Corp youth exploitation remains an issue.
4: Youth are increasingly being used by organised crime as part of their business model as well.
3: A Sydney police station has reopened after the discovery of a grenade sent it into lockdown. The device was found on a counter at DY on the city's northern beaches. No one was hurt. The lawyer representing convicted US killer Krista Pike says the 50-year-old who survived a botched execution has been walking around her hospital room. After two lethal drug doses failed to kill her, doctors were planning on removing life support when she unexpectedly woke up and started talking. And another earth tremor for those in Leongatha, southeast of Melbourne in Victoria. Dozens of people reported feeling the earth move as the magnitude 2.5 tremor hit.
1: D2E Gym, from Talacombe to Wendouree, you're never too far from a D2E.
3: In AFLW, the Bulldogs and Bombers clash in a marquee Pride Round showdown tonight, the Dogs sticking with the side that beat St Kilda. Roosters prop Spencer Lenu will spend the next 4 years at Parramatta. The four-time premiership winner trading in the tri-colours for the blue and gold. And in basketball, the Taipans' dominance against the Brisbane Bullets has continued. The Snakes won last night's game by 6 in Cairns.
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5: A top of 23 today, a mostly sunny day. Chance of showers this evening. Saturday, a top of 17. Slight chance of a shower in the morning and early afternoon. Partly cloudy in that. And then a sunny morning with showers in the evening on Sunday, a top of 21. Right now, though, in Sulky, it is 11.
1: 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Wake up,
5: good morning, 7:05. Now, we were walking 10,000 steps a day. We were supposed to be last month, Crystal, to do a bit of a challenge around the office.
6: Yes.
5: How have you been keeping up your steps now that we're out of that month?
6: Well, like I said to you, Wednesday was the first day I've done 10,000 steps all year.
5: So oh, okay.
6: I thought I'd wait till the challenge was over for some reason to finally get 10,000 steps in.
5: Smart. But you're doing a walkery or a walk-wendery.
6: Doing a walk-wendery, yeah. Every once a week, me and Lana. Our friend Lana, we did like, let's just get out and do a walk, girl. We could do something.
5: Yeah, are you going to keep that going through the summer?
6: Yeah, because that's the best time to do it.
5: Yeah, if you're not doing it in the cold. Yeah, don't pretend you're going to do it in the winter.
6: No, that's the only time to do it.
5: Well, if you want to get a rid of exercise and you feel like this.
7: I want to ride my bicycle. I want to ride my bicycle.
5: You're gonna want to be a part of Ride Ballarat. It's coming up in support of the Fiona Elsie Cancer Research Institute. Make sure you're a part of it. We chat with the organizer next about how you can become a part of it or donate. It's Alex and Crystal on Bauer.

0: Alex and Crystal here on Power One Weekend. Two incredible new courses and community riding together to fund life-saving cancer research. It's Ride Ballarat. We've got one of the organisers here, Rhiannon Atterwill. How are you, Rhiannon?
1: I'm very well, thank you. How are you?
0: Good.
2: Good. Now tell us a bit about what is Ride Ballarat?
1: So Ride Ballarat is, like Alex said, it's one weekend. We've got two courses. So we've got a 50-kilometre course and a 100-kilometre course. Yeah, we're pretty excited about it. It is going to be a great challenge. We're starting out of the Mars precinct, so very, very exciting to be one of the first big events to come out of the Mars Stadium.
0: Cool.
1: Yeah, so we're starting at Mars and then we're heading out White Swan. So we start the ride with a bit of a challenge to get your legs warmed up and a little bit of a climb.
2: Yeah.
1: And then we sort of head out to Mullingip and then out to Kingston, and it's really exciting.
2: Yeah.
1: The course itself is quite challenging. We've got two gravel sections which are going to be really, really fun. We're really looking forward to it. It's it's looking amazing out there at the moment too.
2: Yeah.
1: All the canola.
2: Yeah, oh yes,
0: yes,
2: we drove past them yesterday.
0: We did.
2: Beautiful. Now, so Ride Ballarat, what are you doing it all for cancer research? Yeah,
1: absolutely. Yeah. So you know, there's not a single person in the world who hasn't been affected by cancer, and we're so blessed in here in Ballarat to have a cancer research facility here.
2: Yeah.
1: It's pretty incredible. The only regional cancer research institute in Australia. So,
0: now you've been the organiser of this event, is that right?
1: Yeah, so I'm a new recruit into the event. So I'm the manager of Ride Ballarat.
2: Yeah,
0: now give us a bit of a brag because you've got credentials as well. People are like, oh, is it a good course? It's like, you know, it's a good course. Tell us why.
1: I race bikes myself, and I've had the privilege to qualify for World Champs to represent Australia.
2: Wow.
1: So I'm all up for a really big challenge,
2: yeah.
1: And the course is quite challenging. It's quite hilly. The gravel sections are super fun. There's some fast flowy bits. It's and it's beautiful. And at the end of the day, it's all about the cause.
2: Yeah, totally.
0: Yeah.
2: If people can't ride or they're not much into riding, how can other people support it?
1: So there's a couple of different ways. Obviously, you can fundraise, you can donate, and we've also got the cocktail party on the Saturday night.
2: I can do that.
1: Yeah, most people, you know, don't have an issue with the cocktail party. Yeah, so we are selling tickets for that. There are limited tickets. We've got a couple of keynote speakers, which we're really excited about to be there. So we've got Matthew Keenan and Matilda Reynards, and they're going to come and have a chat and hang out, and you know, it's going to be really good.
0: Well, Go Ride Ballarat is happening on the 14th, 15th of November, all in support of the Fiona Elsie Cancer Research Institute. All the details, rideballarat.com. Rhiannon, thank you so much for joining us.
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0: Alex and Crystal on Power at 7:24. And if you're feeling like going to a race day, well, ladies' race day is coming up. We're talking about it just before 8 o'clock. Before then, though, I want to talk about the Sound of Silence, 20 Hours for 20 Talk. Have you heard about this thing, Crystal?
1: No idea.
0: So it's this charity that started in WA, but it's been in Melbourne for a few years, and they're doing it yearly. They're doing another event this December, all around mental health, of course, checking in with people.
1: Yeah.
0: But if you want to fundraise for them, their fundraise challenge is hardcore.
1: Is it?
0: 20 hours of silent reflection in a 2-meter square.
1: So you're in a little box.
0: You've got to go, you check in, you're raising money, can you do it? 20 hours sitting there.
1: I was going to say, I could shut up for 20 hours, and then I'm like, no, actually, I don't think I could shut up for 20 hours. I live by myself too, so I'm like, I don't talk that much over the weekends, but I'm like, no, I think I do here and there. I'm like, oh, what am I doing? Or what's going on here? You do talk to yourself a little bit without realising, but if you're sitting in the one spot in a little 2-meter by 2-meter square for 20 hours, you've got nothing else to do, that's tough.
0: That's what I think would get to me is the, even if I was like, yeah, I don't need to talk to other people, I could probably, journal, do my own thing. I think you're allowed to bring your phone, so that might
1: surely,
0: help.
1: Surely, yeah.
0: But honestly, I feel like I would just be, like my little tics and stuff and things I randomly say would come out, you know what I mean?
1: Yeah, wouldn't you be like, oh, that's funny. Like if you're watching a video, wouldn't you think you go,
0: that's funny. That's funny.
1: Oh, shit. No, I'm sorry. Oh, no.
0: Yeah, and then all of a sudden you'd just be like, celebrity marriages, they never last, or some of the silly things
1: exactly,
0: we say.
1: Exactly, yeah. Well, it's for a good cause though, isn't it?
0: It is for all for
1: challenge
0: a good cause.
1: Yourself, yeah.
0: That's it. And they task you to try and raise $1,000 to help out.
1: Oh, that's good.
0: Yeah, it's like a really good cause. And they do conduct well-being check-ins with the people doing it. Because obviously it is very extreme.
1: Yeah.
0: Now, but knowing us, you and I, we get up early for work, you know what I mean? But we're both sort of night owls and we both love sleeping. And it's 2 meters by 2 meters. Would we be able to just sleep for 18 hours of it?
1: Well, that's what I was about to say. I was like, wouldn't you just try and sleep the whole time? But then do you get disqualified if you talk in your sleep?
0: Yeah, do you get disqualified if you're...
1: That'd be me.
0: Celebrity marriages. They never last.
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13: There's no delays or breakdowns around town this morning. It's still looking good for your Friday. As for your run into Melbourne, you're flying through Warren Heap to Blenheim on the Western Freeway. Once you do get to Leakes Road, there are delays to Hopkins Road. The Deer Park Bypass is slowing at Robinson's Road and the Ring Road's banked up to the Westgate. 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
14: Hi there, I'm Rob McLennan. Ballarat detectives are investigating an alleged assault after a local man confronted offenders in the early hours of last Friday. Police say he was struck over the head and left bleeding on Urquhart Street before his attackers fled in a small blue vehicle. They think graffiti tags found on several Ballarat Central businesses were painted shortly before that incident and could help identify those responsible. The Premier is promising a jobs boost for Ballarat with 150 new fire trucks to be built in Victoria, including right here in our city. And he's warning voters to be wary of the Coalition, saying it's impossible to cut $40 billion in spending without reducing emergency services. Ballarat Football Netball League is in turmoil after the resignation of Chair Rob Simmons. He says he's disappointed that it's had to come to this. It follows the resignations of all female members of the BFNL board earlier this year. That's the latest local news and sport.
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15: Good morning, I'm Donna DeMayo. The Defence Industry Minister has stopped short of declaring his support to the Tax Office, which has announced a ban on credit card payments from the end of November. That's outraged small business, who claim it'll make things tough when cash flow is tight. Pat Conroy has told Nine they have to talk it through.
16: The ATO should be consulting properly, taking the time to get this right and managing the transition process.
15: A class action has launched in the Victorian Supreme Court alleging the federal government breached privacy laws by sharing medical data of thousands of military veterans with an Aussie university. The Mates healthcare program was shut down in 2024. And a world-first treatment to stop breast cancer travelling to the brain is being developed in Australia. Local researchers, backed by a $500,000 grant, are working towards tackling triple-negative breast cancers, which account for 20% of all breast cancer cases.
12: D2E Gym. From Talacombe to Wendouree, you're never too far from a D2E.
15: Australia will wait until later today to name its starting side for tonight's first test against South Africa in Durban. Tasmania 9 for 241 heading into day two of its Sheffield Shield clash with New South Wales. South Australia 6 for 352 on day three of its match against Victoria. An overall lead of 108 runs. All eyes will be on Mount Panorama this afternoon as qualifying begins for the Bathurst 1000.
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1: Well, J.K. Rowling has confirmed that two new Harry Potter books are coming in February 2027. So they're two new additions to the Pocket Potter series. And these ones are going to focus on Professor McGonagall and then another one on Fred and George Weasley.
0: Oh, there we go.
1: Yeah, but exciting.
0: And Mia Goth has filed for divorce from Shia LaBeouf after their high-profile separation last year. Mm. They have cited irreconcilable differences for the split.
1: Yeah, fair.
0: They are going to share custody on their four-year-old. And for all your entertainment news, head to powerfmballarat.com.au.
12: 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Power FM weather.
0: Top of 23 today, a mostly sunny day. There's a chance of showers this evening. Tomorrow, hitting 17, slight chance of a shower in the morning and the early afternoon. Sunday, a sunny morning with a slight chance of a shower in the evening and a top of 21. But right now in Canadian, it's 11.
12: 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Wake
0: up, wake up. Good morning and welcome to the show. It's 7:35.
1: Yes, it is. I'm so sorry. I was just about to hiccup. It made me have a little brain fart because I was about to hiccup at the same time. Yeah, I can't do two things at once, apparently.
0: Yeah, you had a lung hiccup and a brain fart, you know? All the gases. Well, if there are a couple of things that Ballarat is known for, one of them is Jaffles.
1: Yeah.
0: And Jaffles might be making their way onto an Australian coin soon.
1: Oh.
0: As well as a few other things. I'm going to list a few things that are going to be on Australian coins soon.
1: I love coins too.
0: And I want you to pick what they all have in common.
1: Okay.
0: That's next. It's Alex and Crystal here on Bauer.

0: 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Now, this legend has made their way to Aussie Coins.
1: Already on a few of them, isn't he?
0: On a few. They've done a few rounds of them now. I think the whole family's on there.
1: Yeah, cutesy.
0: Now, there is a new round of Aussie coins coming out, $1, $2 coins, from the Royal Australian Mint. And I'm going to tell you what's on them, and I want you to try and tell me what's in common.
1: Oh, so they've all got something in common. How many new coins is there?
0: One, two, three, four. I think there's about five. Yes, there's five. Dead
1: okay,
0: on five.
1: Cool.
0: So, I was saying before about Jaffles. It's technically not a Jaffle. It's a Jaffle maker.
1: Oh, a Jaffle maker. So, the machine.
0: The machine itself.
1: And a Jaffle is technically a toasted sandwich, but it's kind of got the sealed off edges, doesn't it?
0: Exactly,
1: it's not necessarily toasty. It's, Jaffle.
0: Exactly.
1: Yeah.
0: It's a special type of toasty. A stump jump plow.
1: What the hell is a stump jump plow?
0: A stump jump plow is...
1: Like a pogo stick?
0: Yes. That's going to be a good one. It's a... it was something that sort of started agriculture. Oh. It's a thing that sort of flies over... It's really hard to explain because I can see a picture of it right here. You know when you drive past... a field, and they've got that really long metal thing with wheels, like watering the plants. Like it's almost
1: like irrigation system.
0: Yeah, it's one of those.
1: Oh.
0: That's what they're called.
1: They're called what are they called?
0: Stump jump plows.
1: Stump jump plows. Oh, I just call them big watering system. Big water sprinklers. Yeah.
0: Okay, so there's a big water sprinkler.
1: Okay.
0: A Jaffle maker. A black box flight recorder, so the thing they put in
1: the
0: planes.
1: Black box, yeah.
0: A baby safety capsule, which is a very complicated way for like the bassinet you put babies in the car.
1: In the car, yep.
0: Yep, so when you crash, they're okay.
1: Right.
0: And high-speed wireless LAN technology, which is it's a little box that was one of the first inventions that then led onto Wi-Fi.
1: Oh, is it all... it's either all female inventions or all Australian inventions.
0: There it is!
1: Yeah,
0: all
1: baby!
0: Australian inventions!
1: Ew!
0: Genius, yes. All five of those things. The stump jump plow, Jaffle maker, black box fly recorder, baby safety capture and high-speed wireless LAN technology. All of those Australian inventions.
1: Sick, I love that. The Wi-Fi one, that was Hedy Lamarr that helped with Wi-Fi. She wasn't Aussie though, was she? She came up with, hers was, frequency hopping. She did something that helped invent the Wi-Fi, but we came up with something else. Yeah.
0: And I think when it comes to Wi-Fi and the internet,
1: there was
0: so many people doing so many things at once with computers that it's actually quite hard to find sort of who was the inventor.
1: Inventor
0: and I think
1: of,
0: it's like contributors.
1: All different,
0: yes.
1: Aspects of it. Oh, well, that's cool. So Aussie inventions on the new $2 and $1 coins.
0: Yes, and they are available from yesterday, so you can get them right now from the Mint.
1: Oh, cutesy. What do they say? Cash is king, baby.
0: Cash is king, and so are Australian inventions.
1: Okay, Ballarat, we need your most gruesome costume, your best dance moves, and maybe a little bit of courage. Halloween Ball at Piano Bar Ballarat is back for 2026, and we're bringing a whole new meaning to the word sleigh. But it's a little less...
0: Oh, my God, Crystal, slay that monster behind you.
1: And a little more...
0: Crystal, your costume absolutely slays.
1: Join me for a terrifyingly fun night of dancing, entertainment and Halloween mayhem at Piano Bar Ballarat. Let's slay Halloween together.
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0: Alex and Crystal here on Ballarat's Hit Music Station, Power FM. Just after 8 o'clock, we're playing Loose Lyrics. Your chance, your last chance to win a double pass to see The Social Reckoning. And I was a little sicky boy early this week. So, Crystal, you got to catch up with someone. Very cool.
1: Yeah. On Friday the 23rd of October is the Ladies' Day happening in the Ballarat Turf Club. Right now, I'm chatting to Vice Chair Danielle. How are you going, Danielle?
2: I'm good, thanks. How are you? Thanks for having me.
1: No worries. No, I love a Ladies' Day. Tell me what you guys have got going on down there.
2: We have so much on this Ladies' Day. It's such a big event on our calendar. So we have Granary Lane providing a two-course lunch, which should be great. We have the Blue Pyrenees Estate as our winery sponsor this year. So we have some great local wines and also some French bubbles on for sale if you'd like to have something special with your friends. Nice. We're proudly supporting local charity Raven Collective as our charity partner. Yeah. But we also have a best dress competition, so it encourages everyone to get dressed up in their finest, and we have some great prizes from Cadenas Jewelers this year for best dressed.
1: Couldn't wait, jewels! Yeah. I mean, not giving away, but And have you got a raffle going as well?
2: Yeah, so the raffle will support our local charity partner, which is Raven Collective.
1: Yeah, amazing.
2: We also, every lady that comes on the day will get a goodies bag with little special things from Ballarat businesses.
1: So
2: that's another one to look forward to. And partnering with Granary Lane, which means we have a free shuttle bus to and from Granary Lane at the beginning of the day and the end of the day. So first race kicks off around 1 p.m. and last one's about 5. I think the last bus goes back into town at 6:30 p.m. so you can always come back and kick on at Granary Lane afterwards.
1: Oh, there you go. That's so handy. I love a shuttle bus. You can just not worry about having to drive, not worry about Ubers.
2: That's right.
1: It's just a bus that'll take you to and from. Awesome. How many races are on for the day?
2: So it's a 9-race program. Mm-hmm. So if you're into the races, great. There's some great local trainers, local horses running. But in saying that as well, if you're not into the races, you can get up and dance. We've got a local DJ this year, which is DJ Eliza McAvoy, which that name is familiar in Ballarat trainers. So that is Tony and Calvin, well, Tony's daughter and Calvin's sister.
1: Yeah, nice.
2: Calvin McAvoy. So dancing, drinking, great food, races.
1: Yeah, good
2: what
1: bit
2: more
1: of fun.
2: Could you want?
1: Exactly. And you have got two special guests coming as well.
2: We do. We have Gabby Doxy from racing.com as our MC, and we also have local jockey Jayla Kennedy, who will be assisting her emceeing.
1: Oh, well, there you go. It's going to be an absolute fun day out for the girls. Friday, 23rd of October, Ballarat Turf Club. It's Ladies' Day. Don't miss out on it. Go book your tickets at Ballarat Turf Club website now.
2: Excellent. Thank you.
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9: Looking good around town. There's no delays or breakdowns for your Friday. As we run into Melbourne, you're still looking good through Warren Heap to Bullen on the Western Freeway. At Leakes Road, you will hit a bit of congestion. The Deer Park Bypass is banked up at Robinson's Road and the Ring Road slowing through to the Westgate. 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And October 13 are participating stores. That's the latest traffic on Power FM.
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10: Hi there, I'm Rob McLennan. A man who's faced court in Ballarat on more than 20 charges involving multiple car thefts and high-speed chases could walk free on a community corrections order. One of those pursuits involved the police helicopter, which followed a stolen car as it drove it up to 160 k's an hour through the streets of Ballarat, occasionally on the wrong side of the road. The 19-year-old has pleaded guilty. He's now being assessed for a possible CCO. A major election commitment could provide Ballarat with a bit of a jobs boost. Premier Ben Carroll says a re-elected Labor government will build 150 new fire trucks in Victoria, including here in Ballarat. It's going to cost around $167 million, but it would deliver 50 new FRV trucks, 50 CFA pumpers and pumper tankers, and 50 CFA tankers for frontline firefighters. The future direction of Ballarat's preeminent football league remains under a cloud after another board resignation. Ballarat Football Netball League will begin the search for a new chairman after Rob Simmons vacated the role. It's been a year of turmoil for the BFNL board, with all female board members resigning mid-season. That's your latest local news and sport.
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11: Good morning, I'm Donna DeMayo. A federal minister is rejecting talks of a division within Labor over an impending tax office ban on credit card payments. There are reports some backbenchers are furious about the decision, but Pat Conroy has told Nine they're united in hoping the ATO will consult with its stakeholders properly.
6: What Labor ministers have been doing is appropriately urging the

0: NGO to consult with small businesses. This is about transparency for consumers. That's what the broader decision is about.
1: The verdict for the three men accused of killing two Australian brothers and their American friend in Mexico is expected tomorrow. Jake and Callum Robinson were killed while on a surfing trip in 2024. Closing arguments are being made today, wrapping up a four-week trial. Victoria Police have confirmed an arson attack on a car in Melbourne's southeast is the 14th vehicle firebombing in 5 days. Investigations continue into the incidents outside homes in a number of suburbs. Police believe the rise in attacks is linked to organised crime.
2: D2E Gym. From Delacombe to Wendouree, you're never too far from a D2E.
1: A boost for Australia ahead of tonight's first test against South Africa. Proteas quick Kagiso Rabada has been ruled out with a hamstring injury. Meantime, Aussie batsman Travis Head has hit back at some former players who've criticised the selection of Nick Maddison in our test squad.
3: It's unfortunate sometimes to have some of that feedback from a generation of players that we have huge respect for, but that's a caper.
1: And qualifying begins this afternoon at Mount Panorama for the Bathurst 1000.
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4: Top of 23, a mostly sunny day with a chance of showers this evening. Tomorrow, a shower in the morning and the early afternoon. Cloudy other than that with a top of 17. Sunday hitting 21, a sunny morning with a slight chance of a shower in the evening. Today, it's 13 in Redan.
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4: 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Your chance to win an exclusive pass to see The Social Reckoning.
5: Yeah, Social Reckoning. It is already in cinemas right now. Mm-hmm. We've got that double pass to give away.
4: Yes, Academy Award winner Alan Sorkin is bringing it back. He wrote the first one and he's writing and directing this one.
5: Ooh,
4: so
5: juicy.
4: I'm very excited to see how it goes. All about Zuckerberg.
5: It's time for a bit of loose lyrics.
4: Yes, we're going to give you a lyric. All you got to do is call 533-1031. Tell us what song it's from.
5: All right, here's your loose lyrics. I try to phone, but I'm too shy, can't speak. Falling in love is so bittersweet. This love is strong, why do I feel weak?
4: That's beautiful, it's poetry.
5: Yeah, it is, isn't it?
4: Love that.
5: Might be quite easy, that one.
4: Yeah.
5: You think it's easy?
4: Yeah. Do you want to...
5: Could be, one more time?
4: I'm trying to see if... I'm trying not to sing it in tune,
5: honestly.
4: Yeah, I can hear the tune
5: it's
4: as you're
5: bop,
4: saying
5: and
4: it.
5: And I'm trying not to sing it in tune, all right.
4: 533-1031, hit it.
5: All right. I try to phone, but I'm too shy, can't speak. Falling in love is so bittersweet. This love is strong. Why do I feel weak?
4: Alex and Crystal on Power. Your chance to get an exclusive pass to see The Social Reckoning. 533-1031. Where are those lyrics from?

0: 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It's 8:08. Make sure you give us a call, 533-1031, if you see anything out on the roads.
1: We all know the chorus is the best part of the song. It's been 1 week since you looked at me. But do you know all the words to your favourite songs?
2: Chicken, you're trying out the Chinese chicken. You have a drumstick and your brain stops sticking.
1: It's Alex and Crystal's Loose Lyrics.
0: We have the wonderful Miller and her mum in the background trying to guess this loose lyric for an exclusive pass to see The Social Reckoning. Miller, what have you got planned for today and for the weekend?
3: For the weekend, I don't have anything on, I don't think.
4: Oh, that's a way to be, Dale. You just have a nice, relaxing weekend at home.
3: Thanks.
4: All right, Dale, now here's your loose lyrics. I try to phone, but I'm too shy, I can't speak. Falling in love is so bittersweet. This love is strong, why do I feel weak? Now, Miller, do you think you know the song?
3: Yeah, I think it's How Will I Know, Whitney Houston.
4: Yes, you got it, girl. Good old Whitney song, How Will I Know. Of course you're right. You scored yourself that ticket to the movies. I think The Social Reckoning might be a little bit too old for you, but you've won that one for Mum, so good on you.
0: Thanks so much, guys. Loose Lyrics will be back next week. That's our final pass to see The Social Reckoning. It's in cinemas right now. Let's listen to that. It's one of the Whitney greats.
4: Oh, it's a bang. I love it.
0: How Will I Know here on Power FM? It's Alex and Crystal.

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1: Some brand new handbags on the scene.
0: No! This is my favourite kind of chat.
1: Now, these aren't your typical handbags. They're not your Chanel, your Gucci's, all the fancy stuff. These are not high level handbags.
0: They're not going to set you back 20 grand?
1: No, they're not even going to set you back 20 bucks.
0: What have we got?
1: It's Woolworths and it's Macca's. So Woolworths is apparently bringing out, they're fully, so if I said to you, what's a bachelor's handbag?
0: The chicken rotisserie bags. Chicken,
1: yeah,
0: you get a
1: rotisserie police. Chicken, that's a bachelor's handbag. They're literally turning that into an actual handbag.
0: That's so cool.
1: So it's pretty much, it looks exactly like your country style roast chicken. Got the yellow top to it, the little handle and everything, but it's going to have a strap on it so you can actually use it as a proper bag.
0: Now, the joke is obviously it's a bachelor's handbag because you get it when you're a single man.
1: Yeah, if you're a single person, that's just what you eat for dinner. Just go get a roast chicken, feed off that.
0: Are you kind of damning yourself to eternal singledom if you buy a long-term bachelor's handbag?
1: Yeah, I don't know. It could be bad juju, couldn't it? Anyway, they're apparently coming out from the 14th of October.
0: Apparently, but you say that. It's insulated. So actually, you're talking about juju. Those juju juices won't get everywhere because apparently it's fully sealed.
1: Oh, well, that's good. It's handy.
0: It's very handy. But McDonald's are doing something similar.
1: They are
0: doing almost like the trays you get there, a sort of zhuzhed up version of those. So you can put both your coffees in the tray and that's got a strap that you can hold onto
1: it. But the Macca's one actually looks quite bougie because it looks like leather.
0: Yes.
1: And it's like a burgundy maroon colour with gold trimmings.
0: Yeah.
1: And it's got the four little slots in it to put a coffee. But then it's got like a little zip under it where you can put stuff in. I'm like, that's a really bougie handbag for McDonald's.
0: It really is.
1: Get one.
0: And they're doing the classic, you know, supply demand, you know, less is more thing. Because at midday today they release.
1: Oh.
0: You go to the website and it says something clutch is coming. And they've only got 100 that are coming out midday today.
1: Okay, well, you and I need to go to every Macca's in town and say, get out of our way, I want my little handbag.
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1: It's still looking great around town for your Friday. There's no delays or breakdowns. As for your run into Melbourne, you're looking good on the Western Freeway. You will hit some delays at Leakes Road. Otherwise, the Deer Park bypass is slowing at Robinson's Road. The Ring Road's still banked up to the West Gate. To get you from back home to Port Melbourne, we're looking at an hour and 27 minutes. 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That's the latest traffic on Power FM.
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2: Hello, I'm Rob McLennan. The Carroll government's promising 150 new fire trucks if it wins next month's election, potentially taking some of the heat out of its ongoing battle with CFA volunteers. The vow comes with a $167 million funding promise, with all of the machines to be built right here in Victoria. In fact, some of them in Ballarat. The Premier says hotter and longer fire seasons mean the government has to deliver more. A teenager who's pleaded guilty to leading police on a high-speed chase through Ballarat in a stolen car could walk free on a community order. According to the Bendigo Advertiser, the 19-year-old was involved in multiple pursuits and car thefts, in one case driving a car on its bare rims after its tyres were shredded by police stop sticks. He'll be back in court on October 19. And a new exhibition designed to use creativity as a tool for reflection and change will allow Ballarat residents to play some role in this year's 16 Days of Action Against Domestic Violence. It involves grabbing a pre-cut artwork card from the Ballarat Library or the Centre Against Sexual Assault and then creating a design around the theme of respect. They will be displayed at the library from the end of November. That's the latest local news.
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3: Good morning, I'm Donna DeMayo. The Shadow Treasurer says the government's lost control of its messaging when it comes to the impending tax office ban on credit card payments. Tim Wilson has told Nine, with the Prime Minister away, no one seems to know what's going on.
4: When the Prime Minister and the Treasurer away, the kids will play Andrew Charlton and Claire O'Neill and even Jim Chalmers, Junior Minister Anne Ali are all having contradictory positions about what should happen.
3: A class action is launched in the Victorian Supreme Court alleging the federal government breached privacy laws by sharing medical data of thousands of military veterans with an Aussie university. The Mates healthcare program was shut down in 2024. After 8 months in space, NASA's Crew 12 astronauts are finally home. The four-member crew splashing down in the Pacific off Los Angeles this morning after helping pave the way for future missions to the Moon and Mars. And the Greens are celebrating their biggest membership boost since last year's election, with almost 900 people joining the party in the week since David Shoebridge became leader.
0: D2E Gym. From Talacombe to Wenderee, you're never too far from a D2E.
3: In sport, in AFL, the Saints are at risk of becoming a footy cemetery after Rowan Marshall's trade to Geelong. Former Hawk Ben Dixon has told Fox Footy the heat is on for the club, with contracts ending soon for Nazaia Wanganeen-Millara and coach Ross Lyon.
5: You've got to be careful, though, if you're trading and you're looking at Saints as a destination now, because it could be a slide to the footy cemetery based on what's going to happen this year. If they don't perform, it's massive.
3: Australia will wait until later today to name its starting side for tonight's first test against South Africa in Durban.
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6: Top of 23 today. We're looking at a mostly sunny day. The showers will be rearing their ugly head in the evening. Tomorrow, a top of 17 with a slight chance of a shower in the morning and the early afternoon. Sunday, a sunny morning for us, but showers in the evening and a top of 21. We've reached 13 right now in Newington.
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6: Wake up. 8:35. Good morning and welcome to the show.
3: Now, apparently, Melbourne has taken out the top of the charts on another global survey thing.
6: Oh, yes, one of those rankings.
3: Yeah, well, you know how recently we said, I think it was Melbourne was the world's happiest city, or Ballarat's like one of the world's happiest cities, I think it was. We were like fourth or fifth world's happiest city. Well, now there's another one that's the top friendliest cities in the world.
6: Okay.
3: Melbourne, taken out. Number one spot.
6: No way!
3: Number one friendliest city in the world, apparently, old Melbourne.
6: I think I agree with that. Yeah. I don't, you know.
3: Because I haven't been there for a while, so I couldn't tell you.
6: Yeah, when I'm there, people are usually pretty friendly.
3: Pretty
6: like,
3: good.
6: Yeah, I guess. Yeah.
3: I love that it's an Aussie town either way.
6: Yeah, and I guess the suburb, you know, other cities I've been to, you know, in other countries, like New York was scary. Like the first time I dragged my suitcase out of the car, I put it on the sidewalk and a guy walked right into me and then swore at me and told me to get out the way.
3: Really?
6: So yeah, that hasn't happened to me in Melbourne,
3: no.
6: So maybe they are friendly.
3: Well, Portugal second, South Korea third, and Perth came in sixth, so two in the top 10 there, so that's quite good. Two Aussie towns.
6: Notice Sydney didn't make it very high on the list.
3: Sorry, Sydney suckers.
6: That's what you get for being pretentious.
3: Exactly.
6: No, what? No, shouldn't say things like that. I am looking at taking a big life step soon, and I've got all of Ballarat involved in this. Let's find out how you're helping me propose to my partner. That is next. It's Alex and Crystal here on Bauer.

0: Thanks, and Crystal, big question.
1: Yeah.
0: How can eyes be hungry?
1: Hungry eyes. I think it's because you're like, that's a good question.
0: Yeah, really good. I'm sure it's some sort of metaphor, but I don't really understand it. Mm. Well, I'll tell you what isn't a metaphor, something that might be coming up in my life very soon. Obviously not officially yet because we're not even engaged, me and my partner, Alice.
1: You've got to pop the question.
0: I've got to pop the question. And I've been strategically talking about it this week at times when Alice is not listening.
1: Not listening, yes.
0: We've had a few good suggestions over this week of places to do it. I thought a walk around Lake Wendouree could be a good place
1: very
0: to do
1: cutesy,
0: it.
1: Very cutesy, yeah.
0: But of course it is 6K, so you might get a bit tired.
1: Nah, it's beautiful.
0: Buninyong Fire Tower was suggested as well.
1: Yes, get a good view up there.
0: Yes. And we had Mel... Oh, sorry, that's the wedding song still playing. Got weddings going on. But we had Mel give us a call, 533-1031. Mel, where should I propose to my partner?
2: You said you wanted to do it in the next couple of months.
0: So yes.
2: I was thinking, what about the New Year's Eve fireworks at Lake Wendouree?
1: Oh, that's cute, Alex. Fireworks in the background, but you'll be in Adelaide for New Year's, won't you?
0: I can change plans.
1: You can change plans.
0: I can make it work.
1: That'd be bloody cute. That's such a good suggestion, Mel.
0: We could roll a few together. Like, surely you can see the fireworks from Black Hill Lookout. Surely you can see the fireworks from the fire tower in Buninyong.
1: Yeah, that's cracking, Mel. You're getting a bag of beans, girlfriend.
2: Thank you.
0: Thanks for calling, Mel. Trilby's giving us a call as well. Trilby, where should I be getting engaged to my partner? Where am I going to pop the question?
3: I suggest at Laulau Falls. That's where I proposed to my partner.
0: Oh, that's so nice. And they said yes and it went well?
3: Yes, he did say yes.
1: Perfect, yep. And so you're a gal and you proposed to the guy. Love that. You go, girl.
3: Yes, thank you.
1: Good on you. Did you get down on one knee or not?
3: I actually did, because I've never done it before, so I wanted to do it properly. But yes, I did.
1: Yeah.
3: And we're looking at actually having our ceremony out there when we do get married.
1: Oh, it's going to be so pretty.
3: So we kind of keep going back for our little dates out there too. Oh,
1: that's gorgeous.
0: So, nice.
3: So maybe somewhere like really special for you guys, but I love out there.
0: I've got to make a list of places that are special to us.
1: You do make a list. So, as I said before with Mel, she scored herself a bag of beans. So did Trilby, because we've still got all those bags of Brewerica to give away from Karen Farm Coffee.
0: I mean, yeah, you helped vote for the name. You helped decide the taste. Mm. We got to be giving
1: you
0: them to you.
1: Bags of beans. We did have one more caller. Brian's come through.
0: Brian, where should I be popping the question?
4: Yeah, good. Look, there's a few places around Ballarat I've noticed, like the Botanical Gardens and that. However, I've actually rang with a word of advice.
1: Okay.
4: You mentioned earlier about doing it halfway on a 6K walk. I've never heard of anything so stupid in my life. If you get halfway and she actually says no, the next half is going to be the longest 3Ks of your life, mate. I'll tell you now.
0: That is so true. I need an exit strategy.
1: You better hope like hell she says yes or you've got 3Ks of awkward. Oh, Brian, good call, mate. All right, you're getting some beans.
0: I mean that, or we've got 3K to work out who takes the cats, how to split everything, all the divorce settlements going to happen while we're around Lake Wendouree.
1: Oh, that's funny.
4: Mate, you've got 3Ks of going, so that's up the grass there. That looks pretty good, doesn't it? Like, you know, trying to change the subject.
0: Yes. Dear Social Circle.
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0: But lately, it feels like we've grown apart.
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1: What's hot? What's hot? I've got one of my oldest friends visiting Ballarat for the first time today. I am so excited. What's not? I'm knackered and just wanted a weekend to hang out, but that's fine. That's always
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1: 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I've known him for 20 years, so it's going to be so nice.
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2: Yes, that's where you register. Good call. What's not? I've never used a whippersnipper in my whole life, and you've brought yours along for me today to try and test out. So you and I are going to figure out how to use a whippersnipper together.
1: Have some fun snipping and whipping this weekend.
0: What's hot at the Western Hotel? 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
1: Starting tomorrow and continuing all the way through to December, a series of drag workshops. So you want to do drag. So if you've ever wanted to learn how to do the drag makeup, how to build an act, how to do costuming and lip syncing, this is for you. The first one is tomorrow and it's drag makeup.
2: Oh, it's going to be a ton of fun. Something else, ton of fun. It is officially Croctober at the Ballarat Wildlife Park. So things are getting a bit snappy down there. You can join them throughout October for a month of crocodilian discovery activities and special experiences designed to build awareness around those reptiles. So get down to the Ballarat Wildlife Park until 31st of October and appreciate the crocodiles.
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2: Oh, beautiful. 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
6: Still looking great for your Friday morning. On the roads around town, there's no delays or breakdowns. Your run into Melbourne, you're looking good on the Western Freeway through Warren Heap to Bulan. Once you do get through to Lakes Road, there are delays to Hopkins Road. The Deer Park Bypass is still slowing at Robinson's Road, and it's still a busy run on the Ring Road to the Westgate. 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
7: Hello, I'm Rob McLennan. Ballarat police are searching for a group of males who allegedly assaulted a local man after he confronted them in the early hours of last Friday. And police say the victim was hit over the head and left bleeding on Urquhart Street before his attackers took off in a small blue vehicle. Detectives believe graffiti tags left on several Ballarat Central businesses shortly before that incident may help to identify those behind it. As the state election countdown hits the 50-day mark, Premier Carroll is promising a jobs boost for Ballarat with 150 new fire trucks to be built in Victoria, including our city. But he is warning voters to be wary of the coalition, saying it's impossible to cut $40 billion from the budget and not reduce emergency services. Ballarat Football Netball League's in turmoil after the resignation of Chair Rob Simmons. He says he's disappointed it's come to this. It follows the resignations of all female members of the BFNL board earlier this year. That's the latest local news and sport.
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8: Hi, I'm Donna DeMayo. The federal government is launching a new travel tool to keep young Aussies safe ahead of the schoolie season. Foreign Minister Penny Wong says it talks about the dangers of methanol poisoning and how to stay safe overseas.
9: Every parent waves their kid off at the airport, hoping they have a good time, but of course praying that they will come home safely. And what we want to do is to arm young Australians who are travelling overseas with more information about how to keep themselves safe.
8: They're on Nine. A New South Wales man has been arrested after an alleged fraud targeting Medicare. The 41-year-old was arrested during raids at Emu Plains. He's accused of posing as a Services Australia worker to obtain information he used to lodge $1.5 million in fraudulent claims. More's being done to protect South Australia's little penguins against the deadly bird flu. A vaccination program has been approved by the state government. The Powerball jackpot has now jumped to $100 million after failing to go off last night. It's the first time the jackpot has hit that mark in 16 months.
4: D2E Gym. From Dalacombe to Wendaree, you're never too far from a D2E.
8: The Swans admit they're shocked to hear Nick Blakey was eyeing other clubs. It comes as North Melbourne has reportedly offered the Sydney defender an 8-year deal worth $12 million. In cricket, Australia will wait until later today to name its starting side for tonight's first test against South Africa.

0: in Durban. And South Australia leads Victoria by 108 runs with 4 second innings wickets in hand, heading into day 3 of their Shield clash in Melbourne. Qualifying begins this afternoon at Mount Panorama for the Bathurst 1000.
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2: At top of 23, a mostly sunny day today with a chance of showers this evening. Tomorrow, cloudy for the day with showers in the morning and early afternoon, a top of 17. Right now, though, it's 14 in Mount Helens.
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3: Ladies and gents, this is the moment you've waited for. Been searching in the dark, sweat soaking through the floor. 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
0: It's Harry Styles. He's here in Melbourne soon. It's American Girls on Power.

0: Adams on your 15-song marathon here on Power. It's a mostly sunny day today. We've got showers in the evening, a top of 23. Tomorrow hitting 17, partly cloudy for the day with a chance of showers in the morning and afternoon.
1: Big thanks to McDonald's. Macca's all-day brekkie is back for a limited time, 4 a.m. till midnight, only at participating restaurants.
0: It's Post Malone now, Chemical on Power.

0: Alex and Crystal. It's your 15-song marathon here on Power. And the Mint, the Royal Australian Mint, are releasing 5 new $1 coins.
1: Oh, I love it when they come up with new coins, new things on them. So what I got this time?
0: So this time they have got a stump jump plow, which I've done a bunch of Googling on and is a...
1: An old school plow?
0: Yes.
1: Just used to plow the ground.
0: A piece of machinery that revolutionized the way farmers tended to their land.
1: Okay.
0: Yes, invented in the 1800s.
1: Yep. Gotcha.
0: Which is a little clue there. Jaffle maker, black box flight recorder, a baby safety capsule, and high speed wireless LAN technology, so like Wi-Fi.
1: All pretty random.
0: All pretty Australian inventions.
1: Hey, that's pretty good. Love to see it.
0: Yeah, it's a good theme. You know, all five of them invented in Australia. They're going to make it onto the coins.
1: We've invented the Jaffle maker.
0: Right.
1: Like, there was already toasted sandwich makers, but we're like, now let's put ridges in it and seal the edges. Jaffle maker.
0: Yes. Someone was like, my cheese keeps falling out the sides of my toasties.
1: That's smart invention. It's a smart invention. I like it.
0: Well, we're smart cookies here in Australia.
1: Exactly.
0: Mabel, now don't call me up on Power for your 15-song marathon. When I'm underneath

0: Alex and Crystal on Power. That was your 15 song marathon, and that is it from us. We're back Monday from 6 a.m.
1: Yeah, we out of here, and you know I love me a weekend, more specifically a Friday, and especially tonight, because Piano Bar Ballarat tonight is our very first activity for our social spring clean. If you want to clear out your old social circle, make a whole bunch of new friends. Well, I think there's a tiny little bit of time left for you to register at powerfmballarat.com.au. Come along to Piano Bar tonight. It's going to be good fun.
0: And if you can't come along tonight, we've got three more activities happening all over October. You can come by yourself, you can come with a friend. Make sure you're signing up and make sure you're having a great weekend.
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4: G'day, I'm Rob McLennan. Investigations are continuing into a fire that's destroyed a garage at Wenderee. It started at a property on Foster Street about 1 o'clock yesterday afternoon. It was contained before it could spread to the adjacent house. It's not clear yet just how it started. Police are hunting a group of male offenders who bashed another man after he confronted them in Urquhart Street. Now, this one happened in the early hours of last Friday morning. Police think the incident might be linked to a series of graffiti attacks on Ballarat Central businesses that happened a few hours before. Anyone with information, or if you have CCTV or dash cam footage, you are being asked to contact Crime Stoppers on 1800 333 000. And a Ballarat cold storage and food processing facility has sold for more than $21 million in what's a pretty big business property deal for our part of the world. The Mitchell Park site is the primary hub for Australian duck producer Lover Duck. It will stay on as a tenant under a new 12-year leaseback agreement. That's the latest local news.
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5: Hi, I'm Donna DeMayo. AFP Commissioner Chrissy Barrett has raised concerns with research showing young victims of online sexual exploitation are more likely to seek help from AI than authorities. The Adelaide Uni-led research found 35% of victims told no one or asked AI for help. The parents of Melbourne teen Bianca Jones have issued a plea to young Aussies to be aware of methanol poisoning ahead of schoolies. 19-year-old Bianca and her friend Holly Morton Bowles were among six people who died after drinking spirits at a Laos Backpackers in 2024. Michelle Jones is partnering with Drinkwise. She says she's hoping that lives will be saved.
6: This could happen to anybody. And it wasn't that Bianca did anything wrong. It was just that we didn't know about methanol, and that's why we're here today to get the message out.
5: AI data centre Firmus Technologies has scrapped plans to launch publicly on the Australian Stock Exchange. The company says the offer would not appropriately reflect its long-term growth prospects. Donald Trump has called Elon Musk an industrial titan during an innovation summit in the US. The president giving the National Medal of Science to the SpaceX boss.
7: Quite honestly, there's nobody like him.
5: A new study shows only one in four Australian and New Zealand women who freeze their eggs for non-medical reasons return to use them. The lead researcher is warning that elective egg freezing isn't a guaranteed path to parenthood, with calls for more accurate analysis and information about the process.
2: D2E Gym. From Delacombe to Wenderee, you're never too far from a D2E.
5: In sport, and a boost for Australia ahead of tonight's first test against South Africa, with Proteas quick Kagiso Rabada ruled out with a hamstring injury. In Shield games around the country, South Australia leads Victoria by 108 runs with four second innings wickets in hand heading into day three.

0: And Tasmania 9 for 241 heading into day two of their clash with New South Wales. And at the Bathurst 1000, qualifying begins this afternoon.
1: Ballarat Airport Shuttle Bus, departing Ballarat up to 11 times a day, 7 days a week. They'll transport you to and from Melbourne Airport. Power FM weather.
2: A mostly sunny day today, expecting a late shower or two, heading for a top of 23. 17 and partly cloudy for tomorrow. For Sunday, partly cloudy, top of 21, and then showers and top of 17 for Monday.
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0: throwback there from Leona Lewis. It's Bleeding Love on the Weekday Hits on 103.1 Power FM. Good morning. It's Jules in for your Friday. That's right. It's Friday and it's sunny. Could you want any more things in Ballarat right now? I don't know. Great day for doing washing. Pretty windy out there too. Hey, coming up this hour, we've got some great music, a throwback from REM. We've got some Jamie Miller in there too. And Calvin Harris with a bit of a throwback. How deep is your love? It's all on Power.
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0: REM, the one I love, on Ballarat's hit music station, 103.1 Power FM. You're on the Workday Hits right now. Ballarat, it is time to don your best cowboy hat and your rhinestone boots because you know what is coming to Ballarat? Strumming Bird. Tomorrow it is taking over Vic Park. It looks like it is going to be an absolute cracking day for it, which is terrific because we don't have the best of luck when it comes to weather and big events, but it looks like it's going to be pretty good. We have a huge lineup. You've got Bailey Zimmerman, Cooper Allen, Stella Lefty, Dexter, Moonrocks, a whole stack more. You've got some local country artists as well. There'll be line dancing. They'll have country music, little stalls as well. It sounds like it's going to be an absolute ripper of a time. If you want more tickets info, head to MoshTix for tickets or strummingbird.com.au. I have a feeling that it might be sold out. If you usually frequent that area up near Vic Park, just be aware there will be some road closures in place and some certain parts that you won't be able to visit throughout Vic Park. Inside the Next 10, Calvin Harris and Miles Smith on Power.
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0: Looking like an absolute ripper today. Mostly sunny, heading for a top of 23, although we are expecting a late shower or two. Tomorrow, 17 and partly cloudy. For Sunday, pretty good as well. Partly cloudy, top of 21, and then showers and a top of 17 for Monday. Your Powercast is all thanks to Macca's. The all-day brekkie is back for a limited time. 4 a.m. to midnight, only at participating restaurants.
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Miles Smith with Stargazing on 103.1 Power FM. The Fringe Festival in Melbourne has finished up, but we are lucky to get a snippet of it coming to Ballarat called Fringe Encore. Stack of wonderful artists that are going to be hitting Ballarat from the 22nd to the 25th of October. And one of those artists is going to be Sammy J. He's bringing his show Hero Complex to Fringe Encore, and it's going to be at Civic Hall. Looks like it's going to be hilarious. There's also the drag show Fountain Lakes. The drag girls are taking on Kath and Kim. They've got their new show as well. All of it looks pretty spectacular. Something for everyone. If you want some more details, head to visit ballarat.com.au. It's got it all there. Coming up soon, we've got this one on the way from the Chili's.

0: we've got this one that we're all rocking out to at the grand final. This is my favourite G-Flip song. It's coming up in the next 15 on Power.
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Coming up to the news, sport and weather at 11, and we've got this one coming up from Somba.

0: And this one from Cyndi Lauper, nice little throwback. Your true colors shining through. I see your true colors. That's why I love. And if you think you have a little media star living at your house, I'm going to let you know how you can make their dreams become a reality. All coming up just after 11. I heard you
1: 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Alex and Crystal are on the hunt for the next junior radio star. 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
4: Hi there, I'm Rob McLennan. An aged care facility at Creswick has scrapped plans for an $18 million upgrade that would have delivered an additional 18 beds. John Curtin Aged Care says the $18 million project was abandoned after it was unable to come up with the $5 million needed to match the federal government's commitment of $13 million. The Ballarat Courier is reporting the move is not expected to affect day-to-day care. A decision by doctors to reject a new state government pay offer has paved the way for another possible pre-election strike, giving Premier Ben Carroll yet another major headache. The government had been offering a lump sum payment and a 10% pay increase for trainee doctors, but the AMA says that still doesn't address its concerns. It comes a week after doctors at Ballarat Hospital joined others around the state in a four-hour walkout demanding action to address fatigue and a better pay deal. Federation TAFE students have built a handcrafted cubby house that's being donated to help raise money for families of premature and sick babies. The cubby will be a major prize at Ballarat's Walk for Prems fundraiser this Sunday. Proceeds supporting Life's Little Treasures Foundation. That's the latest local news.
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5: Hi, I'm Donna DeMayo. The Deputy Liberal Leader claims the ATO's impending ban on accepting credit card payments will push some businesses over the edge. Jane Hume has also told Seven it's hypocritical to stop businesses charging a card surcharge if the tax office won't accept credit at all.
6: They're expecting small businesses to absorb the increased cost of credit cards, but they're telling the ATO that they can do something different. The inconsistency and the hypocrisy abounds.
5: A 41-year-old New South Wales man has been charged with allegedly impersonating Commonwealth officials, channeling gained information into a $1.5 million Medicare fraud. The man is due in court today. The verdict for the three men accused of killing two Aussie brothers and their American friend in Mexico is expected tomorrow. Jake and Callum Robinson were killed while on a surfing trip in 2024. Closing arguments are being made today, wrapping up a four-week trial in Ensenada. Aussie researchers are working on a world-first treatment to stop an aggressive form of breast cancer from spreading. It targets triple-negative breast cancers, which often affect younger women and can become deadly once they spread to the brain. There's been another jump in oil prices overnight on the back of renewed fighting in Saudi Arabia. Brent crude has risen to more than $105 a barrel, although it has eased back slightly from that peak. And the Nobel Prize in Literature has been awarded to Canadian poet Anne Carson. The Academy described the author's work as bold and inventive. She's won $1.8 million.
3: D2E Gym. From Talacombe to Wendouree, you're never too far from a D2E.
5: In AFLW, the Bulldogs and Bombers clash in a marquee Pride Round showdown tonight. And action is set to ramp up at Bathurst 1000 today, qualifying getting underway for the great race on Sunday. Kiwi young gun Matt Payne is back after winning Bathurst last year.
7: It's a massive trophy, the Peter Brock Trophy. Very fortunate to pick it up last year. I'm trying to go back to back, but